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2: 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The show starts in 5, 4, 3, 2, 1. Go.
3: 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Say hello to Billy Madison.

0: said hello.
1: Hello.
0: Hello. Hello. That's what he said to you guys. Good morning.
1: Hello.
0: Doing a radio program for you that you can watch on Twitch and YouTube and Facebook Live. Yes, we are 100% live. You can call in with our Texas Hammer Hotline, 1-855-FU-BILLY. I was just reading this article on how if you spend 10 minutes a day using AI chatbot, it makes you stupid.
1: Oh, man.
0: Makes you dumber and impairs your ability to think and problem solve.
1: Nard, how often would you say you're on AI chatbot?
2: Oh, man. I would probably say total of an hour a day, maybe.
1: And what was it, 10 minutes a day makes you stupid?
0: Yeah, imagine
1: this guy's pushing over an hour.
0: Oh, he's an idiot.
1: Yeah. So I guess I would have to say that study checks out.
0: This person says that if the Knicks win the NBA championship, the Santos guy says that he will personally skull bleep Nard.
1: Wow.
0: Jeez.
1: That's
0: didn't
1: pretty
0: make
1: cool.
0: Any fans. Well, Nard's wearing his Knicks colors today.
1: Nard's excited about that.
0: Come on. You love New York.
2: What? I don't.
0: Bump, bump, ba-da-da. Bump, bump, bump. You were singing that song. He came in today. He was like, New York.
1: He was.
0: He's a villain. He's a crazy guy. I was thinking about it.
1: He is a crazy guy.
0: I was thinking about it over the weekend.
1: Uh-huh.
0: Somebody asked me about Nard. And I'll see someone that reminds me of Nard. Like out and about, right? Yep. I'll be at a restaurant or something, be like, oh man, that guy reminds me of Nard.
1: Out over there.
0: There's a creek missing a cricket, is what I like to say.
1: Yeah, there's a creek missing a cricket.
0: That's my favorite thing.
1: I like that.
0: Look, you'll see it like a bunch of Nards, you'll be like, damn, there's a creek missing their crickets right there.
1: There's a whole pack of them.
0: Why are you shaking your head? You know it's true, dude.
2: No, what?
0: There's a cricket in Oklahoma that's missing its cricket. That's you. That is you. That's my favorite way of saying it. Anywhere I go, I'll see some Nards and be like, man, oh man, there's a crick missing a family of crickets right there.
1: I love it.
0: So, and I sent Nard this great audio yesterday. I just started watching the Dutton thing. I hadn't really watched it yet, but I watched a little bit, and I was like, Nard, you can't watch it. This guy.
3: Oklahoma sucks. Oh, my God, Oklahoma sucks.
0: I sent that to Nard just to...
1: It's funny for them to put that in that show.
0: I know. The guy that created it, he made Tulsa King, too. So, I mean.
1: Yeah. He knows Oklahoma sucks.
0: Yeah.
1: That's why he put it in there.
0: Well, I think, you know, because the show's based in Texas now. They moved from Yellowstone to a ranch in Texas.
1: I like it.
0: So, that's why. So, that's why he's like, Oklahoma sucks.
1: Yeah. I mean, Oklahomans can't be happy about that.
0: Yeah, imagine.
1: I feel like that's their probably number one fan base.
0: Well, imagine you're watching that show.
1: Yeah.
0: And you're like, what? Did he just say Oklahoma sucks?
1: Yeah, it'd be like living in San Antonio and listening to your like favorite morning show, and then you got a guy on there that's like, go Knicks.
2: Okay, I'm not.
1: Be like, whoa.
0: What's that about?
1: We need to unfollow that guy on Instagram immediately.
2: They have been.
0: Nard's never even been to New York.
2: Nope. But somehow I'm the leader of it.
1: No, you're not.
0: Hold on. I got a question for you. Did it work out? Did you go to the game on Friday? Because you said that one of the Knicks players were going to bring you.
1: Yeah. Did you go?
2: No, I didn't go. I didn't reach out to her. I was on standby. I assumed
1: you didn't reach out to her.
2: No, not on Friday. No. I didn't want to be that guy.
0: Why not?
2: Well, because I would assume she would know. Like,
1: yeah.
0: So you bang the woman that voted for Biden and you got a Trump tattoo on your ass, but you won't try to finagle tickets out of...
1: He will hassle everybody.
0: Come on.
1: But he's like, no, I'm not going to do that.
2: No, like, I wasn't.
1: I think he knew that it wasn't real.
2: What?
0: Yeah, I'm sure.
1: I mean, it wasn't. She didn't hit you up.
0: Let's see. Did you see that Gen Z is confirmed to be the least sexually active generation in modern history?
1: Oh, good for them.
0: I got a story coming up later on in the program.
1: Yeah.
0: How Gen Z would rather watch the movie Obsession than Hump.
1: Yeah, I mean, whatever they want to do, doesn't bother me none.
0: Yeah, what does it matter?
1: It doesn't. I don't care.
0: Boomers took everything from us is what this one person said.
1: A lot of people blame boomers for a lot of stuff. I don't know if it's...
0: I don't think it's justified. I'm going to tell you why. Boomers took advantage of a situation that was presented to them.
1: Yeah.
0: Who wouldn't do that?
1: I don't know. Because nobody's ever worried about, like, oh, we got to look out for the future.
0: No.
1: Like, we're not worried about Gen Z. Gen Z's not worried about the next generation.
0: No, boomers are worried about themselves. They're mad because a lot of the boomers have a lot of the wealth.
1: They do, yeah.
0: And they're holding on to all the houses and all that stuff.
1: Mm-hmm. I mean, the same thing they would do in their position.
0: Yeah, if they had that shot.
1: We're just mad that we were, born later. It is what it is.
0: Stock market was just badass. You're making all this money. You got all this wealth in your home in the stock market. You got a couple mil in the bank.
1: Yep.
0: Yeah, they're loving life.
1: They are.
0: The rest of us, meh, not so much.
1: Yep. I still don't know how that's boomers' faults, but
0: I don't either.
1: I've seen this before as well. Like, I've went down these rabbit holes, especially on Twitter, where people just go off about, you know, boomers, and I'm just like, I'm still not totally, but I'm not a smart man. So
0: that's like being mad at somebody who's tall and handsome and has a lot of money. It's like, all right, well, that's just kind of how figure it out.
1: Mm-hmm. It's just, yeah, it is tough.
0: Right? So you're like, oh, they got all these advantages.
1: But Gen Z will figure it out.
0: They will.
1: They're going to be definitely the generation that tears this thing down, for sure.
0: Men's sexual desire peaks around 40, large study finds. So after that, they don't even really want to do it anymore.
1: That adds up. Makes sense.
0: Now, does that matter if you're just with the same person?
1: Yeah, I don't know. It probably does. It's because when you're with somebody for a long, long time, yeah, you start to kind of be like, yeah. I mean, you still want to do it, but you don't want to do it. Like, it's not.
0: Most 40-year-old dudes just want 8 hours of sleep.
1: Yeah, absolutely.
0: Watch their shows, watch sports.
1: Mm-hmm.
0: Especially if you got an old lady that you've been banging for years and years.
1: Absolutely. Like Saturday, you know, had some wonderful time with my wife, you know, sexually. And then, you know, Sunday night rolls around and she's trying to do some stuff again. I'm like, oh, it's damn near 11 o'clock, honey.
0: Yeah.
1: You got to get to bed. She's like, I hate when you do that. I'm like, well, you hate when I got to go to sleep?
0: Yeah,
1: like,
0: you got to go to night-night.
1: I got to go night-night, yeah. I don't want to come in here like Nard.
0: I mean, Nard came in here, he's cooked.
1: Yeah. Nard's like, oh, I haven't been to bed yet.
0: I had about an 8-minute battle with him just to get him to say good morning to me.
1: And he refused for about 7 minutes.
2: Oh, my God.
1: Yeah. So it's like, yeah, don't want to do that.
0: Nard said he worked last night. What'd you do, Uber?
2: Yeah, that was it.
0: Any hotties get in your car last night?
2: No, not
1: just any, bodies, any... no hotties.
2: Yep.
0: So no hot women got in the car?
2: Nope.
0: See,
2: nope.
0: If you're hot, you get in the car, you just don't get to leave.
1: Uh-huh.
0: So Nard works that Uber.
1: Yeah.
0: Well, that's fun. This is Bonnie Blue. She's hilarious.
1: Why is she hilarious?
0: Well,
1: I saw, isn't she pregnant?
0: She is pregnant. You see that she wasn't having like a normal baby shower. She was having a golden shower.
1: Oh, God. I saw the pictures and that Bonnie Blue lady disgusts me. So I usually skip over her posts.
0: It's so nasty. Like,
1: even though she is funny. Like, I give her that. Like, she's always making a mockery of something.
0: I thought her pregnancy was fake. But then it turns out it's real, and they have, like, she has no idea who the father is.
1: Yeah, and I believe that.
0: When it comes to testing the bounds of public decency, few have crashed through them, like this woman, Bonnie Blue.
1: She has crashed through. She has shocked people in 2025, it's carried over to 2026, but which is impressive for her to still be able to shock people this day and age is an impressive. You know, hard thing to do.
0: There's a new Jackass movie coming out.
1: Mm-hmm.
0: And Bonnie Blue, like, nothing they do in Jackass is anywhere close to what Bonnie Blue is doing. She just did a golden baby shower.
1: Yep.
0: She's has no idea who the father of her kid is.
1: Oh, she has no idea. This people brought up poor kid, and I'm like, yeah, that is sad.
0: She serviced 1,057 men during a 12-hour period in January 2025.
1: Damn. And then got pregnant from that.
0: She had unprotected sex with 400 men with the sole purpose of getting pregnant.
1: Oh. Oh, my God.
0: She dreamed up.
1: That means that 400. Oh, sick.
0: She dreamed up that.
1: Oh, my God.
0: 400 guys would hump her without protection.
1: Oh.
0: With the sole purpose of getting her pregnant.
1: She really was a dumpster.
0: Yeah.
1: That's crazy.
0: That was just in February, and now she's pregnant.
1: That's crazy.
0: And they say.
1: The mission successful.
0: Nobody knows who the father is. Most of the men.
1: Mm-hmm.
0: That take part in those things, they conceal their face wearing a mask.
1: Yeah.
0: Though she did take DNA samples and personal details of the man she had sex with in February stunt.
1: Mm-hmm.
0: Indeed, there's no sign that impeding motherhood has given her cause to reconsider her life's choices.
1: Miranda Bush brings up a great point. That really is like letting the strongest sperm win. I'd almost want to know if I was involved in that, if I was the dad, because that kind of would be a flex. She'd be like, yo, there's 400 dudes that hit that.
0: Okay, Derek.
1: Mm-hmm.
0: Imagine.
1: I'd almost be a proud papa.
0: Well, I
2: How
0: know.
2: How does the kid feel?
0: Here, hold on.
1: Who cares?
0: So imagine you have 400 people and there's one basketball hoop, right?
1: Yep.
0: And you all throw up your ball.
1: Yeah.
0: It's just luck of the draw which ball gets in the basket.
1: Well, I'd look at myself as the most skillful if I'm the one that made it. I would. I'm just being honest. That would be a flex. Be like, damn, dude, look at me.
0: Now, knowing
1: I'm just
0: that,
1: the most alpha.
0: Let's say she had a lot of money.
1: Yeah.
0: And she's like, you know what? It's not yours, but I would like you to take care of us. I'll pay for everything. Would you get with Bonnie Blue?
2: Yeah, I would, yeah.
1: So that's really like you would.
0: Money means everything to Nard.
1: But then again, it doesn't. Because if you said that about a girl that isn't, like, to his kind of standard attractive, we've been through this.
0: He goes, Nord, you've already said.
1: He don't make no sense.
0: He said that he would cheat on a woman who is unattractive.
1: Yeah. It's crazy to get cheated on by Nord, though.
0: Yeah, but listen to what he said. He said he would, if he's with a woman and he has to be with her and she's unattractive, he has to cheat on her.
1: Right. Which is insane.
0: He's a villain.
1: He's never going to find a woman with that kind of attitude.
0: No.
1: And Nard doesn't understand why not. Like, you would think, like, Nard would be so grateful to some woman that, like, swooped in and took care of him, especially financially, that he would be, like, the most faithful guy to her ever.
0: No, he didn't.
1: And he's like, nah. He's not even arguing. Yeah.
2: Well, it depends on how ugly she is.
1: Who cares? If she took care of you financially.
0: Derek, so when somebody brings up a woman's name, like Bonnie Blue, like this guy say, it inverts his wiener when he hears that name.
1: There
0: are some, right, when you hear the name, where it repulses you.
1: No, absolutely. Yeah. Lizzo has that same effect on me. And so does, she's kind of a throwback, but Mia Khalifa. She would have that kind of effect on me.
0: I don't like her.
1: I don't either.
0: Ugh.
1: I don't either.
0: Oh, hey, Panda said Scary Movie was hilarious. See, I heard opposite.
1: It made a ton of money.
0: Over $100 million. Yeah.
1: So, a lot of people saw it. I guess the Waynes were in town, too. In San Antonio.
0: Yeah. For the NBA game?
1: Well, no, for their premiere. But I'm guessing, yeah, probably because there's a lot of attention on San Antonio because of the finals.
0: Nice.
1: I'm guessing. I don't. Maybe they have other ties. I don't know.
0: Panda said Masters of the Universe was bad. No,
1: Damn, Panda, you went to two movies?
0: I did two. I went and saw Masters of the Universe, and I thought it was good.
1: And of course, it didn't make anything.
0: No, it didn't. Made $29 million.
1: Yeah. No, that thing flopped.
0: Too bad, too, because it wasn't that bad. Okay. I liked it. I thought it was pretty good.
1: The one
0: that I don't understand was Back Rooms.
1: Yeah, you were telling me about that one. I haven't even heard of it.
0: I don't know what the beginning was, and I don't even know what the end was.
1: So you went and saw it?
0: Yeah, I still don't know what it was.
1: Were you at the start of the movie?
0: Yeah, but I got Obsession. Obsession was really good.
1: Okay. You're saying you don't, like, you watched it, you don't understand what the beginning or what the end was.
0: No.
1: Okay.
0: I felt very comfortable refilling my popcorn and drink. Right? When that's when you know, you're like, I really don't care about a movie.
1: You're not like, yo, hurry up. I got to get back in there.
0: Yeah.
1: You're like, man, I feel good.
0: I feel good. I took my time.
1: They're in a line. You're like, whatever.
0: I took my time. Just ate some popcorn outside. Yeah, it was different.
1: Oh, okay. This is the YouTube guy.
0: Oh, Ram says, obsession is kind of ass. There's no way. No way you can think that movie sucks. I'm sorry, sir. All right, we'll be right back.
4: Okay, forest animals, today is a new day. Kids are coming to the forest, and it's up to us to make their visit a good one. Sparrow.
5: Yes?
4: Have you practiced the most popular bird songs for the year?
5: Of course.
4: Catchy. I like it. Okay, river.
6: Dude.
4: How's the temperature?
6: It's a refreshing 52 degrees, man. 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
4: Ah, good. Owl, you here?
7: Of course. Who's asking?
4: I am. Look, you know the drill. Sleep during the day, scare the kids at night.
7: Perfect. I love my job.
4: Oak tree?
8: Sup?
4: Still in the same place I left you last year. That's what I like. Consistency.
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4: I know. I love it. Turtle. Turtle.
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4: He's late every morning. 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Okay. Squirrel. Has anybody seen Mr. Squirrel?
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11: A father is always present. 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
11: I was just on Twitter. I know it's X. I was just on there. I was like, oh, I'll post this video that I saw because it shows a bunch of women. They're like, would you rather be with... Because, you know, to start it out, it was rich but cheats or loyal but poor. And all these women kept going towards the rich guy that cheats. So I'm like, oh, okay, I'll post that. That'll be a fun, like, nice little Monday morning.
12: Yeah.
11: But then it goes into rich or big D. So I'm not going to post it now.
12: Oh.
11: Yeah, and all these women are like, I'd rather have a rich guy than a big D.
12: Yeah.
11: Now, one woman, she just picked the big D.
12: That was probably my mom.

0: I don't didn't say a name over her head.
1: Her name is Jackie.
0: Just says woman.
1: Okay.
0: So she did have a big rack though.
1: Oh, that's not my mom.
0: Yeah. Drug addict.
1: My mom only has nipples.
0: They would rather have a drug addict than an alcoholic also.
1: Okay, yeah, because drug addicts seem to be, I'm not saying all drug addicts, but I think just in general, they're probably less.
0: They're kind of well abusive. Received, yeah.
1: I don't know if well received. I'll just say they're, sometimes alcoholics can be known to, you know, maybe smack a woman up or something.
0: Yeah, yeah. Alcohol will do that to a lot of dudes.
1: Mm-hmm.
0: What's up, Cody?
2: What's going on, Bill?
0: What's up, buddy?
2: Hey, Derek.
1: Hey.
2: Could you and Chris see Nard from the seats you were in?
1: No. No, I wasn't able to go. I didn't have tickets, so.
2: Dude,
1: I think Chris took
2: Wilco?
1: Somebody else with the tickets you gave him.
0: Yeah.
2: That
1: Shaq gave
2: up,
1: him.
2: Dude.
1: Yeah. Yeah. I think he took his wife.
2: Typical Democrat, man.
1: Cody,
0: dude. Cody. Always bringing politics Cody. Into it. Let's
1: oh,
0: see
1: man.
0: What's coming up on the show today. Let's see what I got.
1: Oh, God.
0: See if there's anything interesting out there in the world.
1: Do they pay Cody yet? No, Cody does it for the love of the game.
0: Yep. I got an
1: That's
0: incest story.
1: Good.
0: Nice little incest story for you, Nard. I got a ukulele. I haven't had a ukulele story in years.
1: I forget. Is a ukulele, is that a...
0: It's the thing you blow into.
1: Oh, I thought it was a little Hawaiian guitar.
0: Is it? Maybe it is.
1: I think it might be a harmonica.
0: What's that? A ukulele. That's not the thing that you strum?
1: Yeah.
3: That's not the thing you speak into and it goes...
1: Oh yeah, it's a small four-stringed instrument belonging to the... originating in Hawaii.
0: Well, what's the one you blow into?
1: That's a harmonica, right?
0: I know that's a harmonica, but within the kazoo.
1: That's what it is. Oh, kazoo is what
0: remember
1: you,
0: they okay. used to, when you were a kid?
1: Yeah.
0: You got to play the kazoo?
1: Yeah, oh, absolutely. The Ninja Turtles, they had a whole kazoo thing, a whole, like, kazoo concert, and I was big into that. Real big.
0: So that's, I get the ukulele and the kazoo mixed up.
1: I could see how that could happen.
0: Oh, let's see here. I saw a couple things over the weekend,
1: mm-hmm.
0: and I was like, damn, can you name something that looks weird that shouldn't? They were doing nothing wrong, but when you see them do it, you're like, man, that shouldn't be how it is. You shouldn't do that. And this was specifically stuff that I saw dudes do, and I'm like, that looks weird.
1: Well, I saw the video on X where the guy gets hit in the head with a chair, and then he just starts like hugging the guy next to him. You know, because he's, like, scared. Like, the guy's terrified, right? And people are like, yo, dude, don't hit me with that chair that turns you gay. And I was like, the guy was just scared,
0: right? That's
1: exactly
0: what I'm looking for,
1: that guy
0: right?
1: was just like, why did I get hit in the head with a chair? I'm scared. And it's like, yeah, you would expect the guy to be like, hey, his friend next to him was huge, right? So he was kind of like, hey, man, will you kind of, like, protect me? Because I don't know why I just got smoked with this chair.
0: Yeah, but he's hugging his
1: friend.
0: He's,
1: like, hugging his friend.
0: That's exactly what I'm looking for.
1: And it looked weird, but it really, like, when you think about it, like, the guy was just, he wasn't bothering nobody. He wasn't like this guy that was, like, starting stuff, right? He was a bystander, and he just gets smoked with a chair. Smoked pretty bad, too. Like, his face started bleeding. So he, like, hugs onto his big friend that's next to him. And people are like, yo, that looks gay. And it's like, I think he was just trying to get protected.
0: Well, in 33 minutes, I'm going to give you guys 33 minutes to think of things that when you see it, you're like, okay, that seems weird. Like, dude shouldn't do that.
1: Mm-hmm.
0: I made a list of some that I saw over the weekend.
1: Yeah.
0: And then I would like yours. No, think about that. Like, stuff you see that shouldn't be right? weird. Like, I'll give you an example. A guy bringing his dog to the groomers.
1: That shouldn't look weird, but it does.
0: Yeah, it sure does look weird. I think he's got a boyfriend.
1: I immediately think soft.
0: Yeah, soft. Yes, mm-hmm. I think he's got a soft underbelly.
1: Mm-hmm. Yep.
0: Yeah, because I saw a guy brought his dog to the groomers. I'm like, there should be nothing wrong with that. A man should be able to bring his dog to the groomers, but it looked weird.
1: Yeah, it did.
0: Women want men to be louder in the bedroom, so I never got to that last week, but I'll try to get to that. I got a woman who doesn't have to pay for anything. She says dudes always pay for everything for her.
1: That's awesome.
0: Imagine having that kind of power.
1: I mean, I come from where that's how it is, yeah. That's how it should be.
0: You might have saw this video this woman posted, and she was talking about her brother, and her brother was like, man, dating life really sucks. And her brother sent her some proof.
1: Mm-hmm.
0: And I want to know why dating today sucks.
1: It's fun. I've seen it a couple times where women have like, guys have talked to girls, right? And they're like, yeah, the dating world sucks. And they're like, come on, it's not that bad. And so they hand over like whatever dating account, profile account to the woman, right? So the woman can run it. She's like, I'll get you a date. I'll get you a date and it'll be a great date. And the women come back a few days later and they're like, yo, it's hell out there.
0: It's hell.
1: Yeah. They're like, oh my God. You know, like they've been through like, they feel like they've been through war. They're like, what is wrong with ladies? Yeah,
0: I got some good audio to play.
1: These are
0: with
1: women
0: that
1: are saying that. Like, what's wrong with other ladies?
0: I also have the new dating demand that has men and women at war. I got some audio.
1: The demand.
0: Yeah, so women
1: dating
0: want this.
1: Demand.
0: They're demanding this, that men do this for dates. And men are like, I don't think I'm going to do that.
1: And so then now they're at like a...
0: At a war.
1: Yeah.
0: At a standstill.
1: Yeah, they're like, all right, cool.
0: I have some audio that simps get cheated on. This woman, she will not be friends with ugly people. I got audio of a woman that won't do 50-50.
1: It's so weird that simps get cheated on. Like, that's so weird. Because they're, like, simping.
0: Super devoted to their woman, yes, too.
1: You would think that...
0: Derek, it used to be chivalry.
1: You would think that that's what you would want as a lady. You would want a guy like that.
0: They gave it a negative word to describe it now. And so all it does is it hurts women. When you make a name, call him a simp for doing things that are... When he's just really devoted to the woman, and he cares about the woman, and he does things that are romantic and things like that, now he's labeled a simp.
1: Yeah.
0: And women are like, I don't want no simp.
1: Because...
0: it only hurts women.
1: It does. Because, like, my chick, like, is on paper is... Like, she's pretty ass. Like, as far as, like, her qualities and stuff like that. But the thing that, like, I'm in love with her and, like, I'll never be without her is because she simps hard for me. Hard. And it's just like, that's it. Like, that's
0: it.
1: She wins me over with that.
0: Ladies, don't... Men love when a woman simps on them.
1: Oh, my God.
3: Hell, yeah.
1: It's the best.
0: So, why don't you guys like it?
1: My chick has me feel like I'm the only man in the world. Like, she really does. And that's why I love her so much. Because, like, outside of that, like, again, I can't emphasize enough. Like, she sucks.
0: Right.
1: Like, she sucks. But she simps hard for me, and that's all, like...
0: That's all that matters.
1: That's all that matters, yeah.
0: That's a good point. So, why, ladies...
1: I don't understand why ladies don't like that.
0: You guys look at it like a negative, but us dudes, we look at it as the ultimate positive when choosing a partner. In fact, if you guys simp hard enough for us, we'll stay with you forever.
1: I mean... I don't know what else I would go, like, want.
0: Derek, anything that you get with next would be a downgrade.
1: It would be
0: if she didn't simp for you.
1: 100%. It would scare me to even try to go do that.
0: Yes, like in the movie Obsession, you want a girl like Freaky Nikki.
1: Yes. And that's how my chick is. Except for that girl looked like she cooked and cleaned a little bit.
0: Well, she peed on the floor.
1: That is true. That is
0: true. Yes, and vomited on the floor, too. So
1: that sounds more like my chick.
0: Yeah, so she was peeing on the floor. It's just because I think you told her to stand still and don't go anywhere.
1: Yeah.
0: So she started peeing, and she kept a smile there, too. Very squinty smile. Let's see here. This woman got her cheeks cracked, and then the guy ghosted her. I mean, that can happen.
1: That's old school.
0: And this woman claims that divorced dads are good in bed.
1: Oh, really?
0: Yeah, I guess she's giving a shout out to the divorced dads that know how to do it.
1: I don't think I've ever heard that before.
0: Uh-uh.
1: Usually divorced dads, like, people just crap on them.
0: They end up usually getting married and divorced again.
1: Yes, they do. It's very scary.
0: Men getting married thinking they're going to get sex on tap, little did they know that they'll be having less sex, lower quality sex, if they just stayed single. So this guy wanted to warn men about getting married that you will have less sex, the quality of sex will suck, and if you want good sex, you have to be single as a man.
1: Oh, that's the key to it?
0: Because no woman tries harder than the first few times she hooks up with you.
1: Mm.
0: So if you constantly, that's why Tinder was so good, because women, their first time hooking up with a guy, they'd put a lot of effort into it, right?
1: Yeah.
0: And these guys are like, man, this is awesome. Because these women, you know, that's what they wanted. So they put effort into it. They had a good time. And they would have, the sex. And then they would get in a relationship and you'd be like, gosh, this relationship sex is terrible.
1: Mm-hmm.
0: Compared to just getting it on Tinder.
1: Yeah. I mean, that does make sense. There's nothing better than that first time having sex with somebody.
0: Right. So if you can have that all the time as a single guy out there, or if you're like, get with what most guys get with, and I don't know if it's the dude's fault or the woman's fault why the sex is so terrible in marriage, but whoever's fault it is, that's usually how it ends up. It's just brutal.
1: Yeah.
0: Does your woman actually apologize and say, I'm sorry?
1: Nope.
0: Or does she try to give you booty and that's her apology with no words?
1: 100%.
0: So I want to know, does your woman apologize with booty or with words?
1: Booty, definitely. She cannot say I'm sorry and mean it. She just can't. It's never her fault. So she'll just be like, you know what? Maybe it was my fault a little bit. So she'll just give me some booty. But I don't, in a weird way, almost respect it. Like, she's never once been like, you know what? That's on me. That was my bad. Like, right now, again, like I told you, she lost her right AirPod, and it's somehow my fault.
0: Well, yeah, because you didn't shake the sheets for it.
1: Yeah, right. Like,
0: and then you washed
1: it. Like, what? Like, keep track of your AirPods. And then her dumbass yesterday lost the left one. So now she just got a case. Dude, she loses stuff every day, and it's just gone for it. It never pops back up.
0: Never like, comes up like in a year later or something.
1: Nothing. I'm just like, I don't know where. She's so funny.
0: She lost. So now she has no.
1: She has no AirPods.
0: Oh man.
1: So now I hear.
0: That's awful.
1: Oh my. On max loud volume.
0: Awful.
1: Too. Yeah.
0: When was the last time you woke your dude up with a bleep? Think about that, ladies. When's the last time? Some of y'all are going, I never have. When's the last time that your man was just passed out asleep and then you woke him up with a bleep?
1: I don't know, probably 10 years.
0: Women don't do that, Billy. That's from Panda.
1: Yeah.
0: Well, again, if your woman truly simps for you, she's probably done that. But if she's never done that, it's usually the man's up before the woman. That's why it never happens.
1: Mm-hmm.
0: And let's see, 35-year-old woman. She's 35, and she said she did the boss girl thing, the bad bee thing.
1: Yeah.
0: And now she wants a guy to sweep her off her feet and pay for everything.
1: Oh.
0: But she's 35.
1: She's tired of the boss.
0: Yeah. She's 35, right?
1: Yeah, you mentioned that. Yeah, 35. Okay. I'm not sure why you mentioned it as many times.
0: Well, because she's not 22.
1: Yeah.
0: Or 23.
1: Well, those were her boss girl era.
0: Yeah. Yeah. I said she's 35, right?
1: You
0: She wants a guy to sweep her off her feet and then pay for everything.
1: It could happen. It could.
0: I mentioned she's 35, right?
1: You did. Definitely did.
0: Okay. I was just checking. I didn't know if it's. Mic goes out.
1: It is like hitting the lottery, though. At that age, like, if you're going to find a guy like that. Like, some girls do.
0: Look, that's like a guy going into Major League Baseball at 35.
1: Mm-hmm.
0: Oh, he's you know what? He just got out of college. He's going to play football.
1: Yeah.
0: Sure, it's happened, you know.
1: Once.
0: But it's not the norm.
1: No, hell no. Yeah, it's good luck.
0: I saw one of the comments. They're like, I'm not sweeping. You've been off your feet too much. You've been your feet have been in the air way too much by 35 for me to sweep you off your feet.
1: Yeah. I just think, I don't know. It would just be hard to get with a woman that is like, she was
0: setting
1: like
0: her ways,
1: running everything, right? Because by her boss girl era, I bet she was like giving money to dudes and now you want me to take care of what?
0: Okay. She's got to be set in her ways,
1: mm-hmm.
0: right?
1: I would think so.
0: So
1: she acts like she wants to be swept off her feet, but does she really?
0: Look, the only reason I say 35 is because I fear that compromise, if she's been all about herself for 35 years, that compromise is not going to be in the cards.
1: Oh, no.
0: So it's always going to be her way or no way.
1: It's probably true.
0: So I think that's the danger. It's less to do with her age and just more to do with the habits that have been formed.
1: I really think that that is probably what people that age that like have to get on these dating, you know what I mean, apps and stuff like that. That's probably what the problem is, that they're all just set in their ways.
0: Right, and they're not going to compromise.
1: They're like, I'm too old to do that. But it's just like, oh, that's when you have to start to realize, like, oh, man, maybe I was the problem because I can't seem to find anybody else that likes my ways. You know what I mean?
0: Maybe my ways suck.
1: Yeah, right? It's like, you start to look at yourself like, huh, maybe the problem was me.
0: People were asking, is Nard there? No, Nard, yeah. He's in New York.
3: I'm not.
1: Well, we're talking about dating and stuff. Like, Nard doesn't know anything about that.
0: That should be his wheelhouse. He should be chiming in. He's the only one that's single. He's been single for 6-7 years.
1: Yeah, he doesn't. He doesn't know anything about that.
0: I threw that 6-7 in there for you kids.
1: Yeah.
0: You know, for the parents to go, oh, my gosh.
1: Mm-hmm.
0: This dude says his chick loves talking about the show's topics.
1: Yeah.
0: I mean, they're pretty fun. This McDonald's employee is in ICU after a coworker allegedly threw hot oil on him.
1: Hmm.
0: Wonder what they were fighting about.
1: Yeah, probably the dumbest thing possible. The thing I used to work at a restaurant, and people fight about the dumbest stuff.
0: Oh my gosh, I'd like to show you his face.
1: They fight about nothing.
0: All the ads.
1: Oh yeah, nice.
0: Look, he got messed up. You can't see it because the ads pop up.
1: Mm-hmm. What happens in a kitchen, though, at a restaurant, the fight, it's... I one time watched two waiters fight over a small table that one of them was rolling silverware at, that the other one was like, no, I was using this table to roll silverware. And the full-blown fist fight right there in the back, just punching each other in the face.
0: There has to be some things
1: over a
0: going
1: small table where they were rolling silverware at.
0: There must be things going on in their life, and it just got to that,
1: mm-hmm.
0: right? There's all these other things of disrespect that are happening in their life, and then
1: they
0: finally just snapped.
1: We'll probably getting, you know, a 50-cent tip, you know, on a $90 tab, stuff like that. That'll set you off.
0: No doubt. Well,
1: I don't know exactly what it was this day, but I'm just saying it was over something dumb.
0: Nard says he's going to be here next break.
1: Yeah. Oh, I doubt it.
0: So that'll be fun.
1: He'll probably be here Thursday.
0: So I can't wait for that. So Nard will be in the building when we come back. We'll take your phone calls, 1-855-FU-BILLY. I got a story about incest that'll gross you out. That's next.
4: KCLB.
5: Hey, is that a faucet running?
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0: start. I got a good incest story for you.
1: Hell yeah.
0: I knew you'd be all ears for this. This one's gross. Are you guys ready for it?
1: No.
0: Well, this teacher, she was charged with incest after allegedly having sex with her two adopted sons.
1: Oh.
0: She adopted them. It's still considered incest.
1: If you adopt them?
0: Yes, Nar.
2: I knew Nar was going to have a hard time with this one. Yep. Mm-hmm.
0: Yeah, it's still considered incest if they're adopted.
1: Mm.
0: Yeah. Nard's like, I don't know if you got to hear that, but he said, Yeah, a lot of people in our chat are going, that's not incest.
2: Which is, you know, shame on you guys.
3: Ugh.
2: What?
3: I don't know. I'm just looking at her
2: you
3: face.
2: You saw the woman?
3: Yeah.
2: Oh, no.
3: Ugh.
2: Not good.
3: Uh-uh.
1: Oh, God.
2: It's not like a porn scenario.
0: Yeah, it's not like a fantasy.
2: Yeah. It's like, this is a gross woman.
0: Yes. And it makes it worse.
2: Yep. All right.
0: All right. Look at that. That's her.
1: Yeah, she's disgusting.
0: If she takes her glasses off, you can't tell if it's a guy or a girl.
2: Oh, no.
0: You know, she's just got a strong, that's, you know, like a strong face. I don't know how else to describe it.
2: Mm-hmm.
0: Yeah.
2: I think that describes it pretty well. I think people can picture. You know, when you say she has a strong face, I'm like, okay, yeah, she is manly looking.
0: It's just, I don't know. It's just not good.
2: Yeah.
0: I don't know how else to say.
2: No, listen, you have made that point.
0: All right, listen, she's ugly. All right, she's just kind of ugly, and it's shocking.
2: Mm-hmm.
0: She nailed not one, but two of her adopted kids. Pretty sick.
2: Yeah.
0: What a freak show that place was. That house, huh? What a house of weirdos in there. This woman, right?
2: Yeah.
0: Having sex with one of her adopted kids, and then she just go to the next room, I guess.
2: No, it's disgusting.
0: This road rager uses a ukulele to hit the driver.
2: I imagine that would be... That'd probably kind of hurt. Those things are probably... somewhat solid.
0: I remember I bought one because I'm like, oh man, maybe if I could play a ukulele. I can't play guitar. I can't play ukulele. You gotta start when you're young.
2: No instrument. I think you also just have to have the right brain for it. Like music, playing music does not, I don't understand it.
0: Well, it's annoying because my dad played guitar. Mm-hmm. A couple of his brothers play guitar. They could play drums.
2: Yeah.
0: You know, they're all musically inclined. His grandfather was a conductor of orchestras. He knew how to play tons of instruments.
2: That's awesome.
0: Yeah.
2: Yeah, no, it did. I'm the same way.
0: It's like, but none of that got passed down, huh? But I also didn't have parents that were pushing it either.
2: Yeah.
0: It's not like anybody bought me a drum set. Nobody bought me a guitar, so they weren't like, oh, let's get Billy into rock music. Billy likes BTS.
2: Yeah, sure.
0: I don't hate it.
2: Yep.
0: I don't hate it. I'm kind of into the AI, some of these AI songs.
2: AI's taking out music.
0: I don't know. I'll probably get in trouble if I play. Well, maybe not. I guess we can. All right, this is kind of a cool song. Do you want to hear it? I think it's AI.
2: Oh, okay.
0: Are you ready for it?
2: Yeah, I am.
0: Huh? Yes, that's badass, right?
2: Yeah, I mean, I don't know if the beat kicks in or not, but...
0: Oh, yeah, eventually. I just don't have time for
2: no,
0: that.
2: No, I got you.
0: Yeah, a lot of
2: but
0: people...
2: But did that sound like, yeah, like, oh...
0: Yeah, it's cool.
2: Sure.
0: I liked it. AI is garbage.
2: Well, some people think, they call it AI slop.
0: Yeah. Billy, wrong again. No, AI music can be good.
2: I did enjoy...
0: You shut your butt cheeks out there.
2: I enjoyed the AIs that have been rolling in of Nard. Where Nard's like, you know, like a bald and stuff like that. Like, that's been pretty funny.
0: I've also enjoyed some of the AI where this girl claims that she has known Wemby since she was a kid. And
2: she'll
0: post photos of her when she was a kid with Wemby. And it'll show Wemby as a basketball player, you know, in the NBA. And she's a content creator. And then it shows her ass. But she's all AI generated.
2: She is. She's an AI woman. But people fall for it. Because it even shows her, She did the same thing when she was a kid with, like, LeBron.
0: Yes.
2: And it's like, yo, and she has the same hair. She also has the same face and everything else. But people, I mean, she has, like, thousands and thousands of followers.
0: No, there's all these guys.
2: I know you're talking about. You're talking about the girl with the half black, half white hair?
0: Yes.
2: Yeah.
0: Ivy or something?
2: Mm-hmm.
0: And, but dudes
2: are. She's not a real person.
0: She's not a real person, and guys are giving her tons of money.
2: That's crazy.
0: There's even these AI women that are posting, like, they're at a Comic-Con taking photos with dudes.
2: Mm-hmm.
0: But like, they have a booth.
2: Yep. That's crazy. It is crazy.
0: And they make porn content.
2: Mm-hmm.
0: And these guys are buying it.
2: But they're not real.
0: It's not a real woman, but...
2: It's a guy.
0: It is a guy.
2: I guarantee it's a guy that's making it.
0: 100% a guy.
2: And people are just like, all right, well, they... And
0: they find this girl with the black hair, blonde hair combo to be so hot and perfect.
2: I wish I would have been a scammer. But you know what I mean? Like, that would just be like, those guys are making money.
0: They are making a ton of money.
2: And it's like, I would feel awful.
0: This woman, she threw rocks at a guy on a first date.
2: That's a bad first date.
0: A romantic hike turned into a rescue operation after a woman allegedly hurled softball-sized rocks at her date during their first get-together.
2: Oh, my God.
0: Las Vegas police launched an investigation after suspected domestic battery took place during the first date as a man claimed he had rocks thrown at him on the first date.
2: Mm. Yeah, that would be, you know, I've heard hiking, people seem to like that date, especially like a first date, but this one, not so good.
0: Imagine a woman just snapping on a first date and starts throwing softball-sized rocks at you.
2: Because I think I know there is a good percentage of guys out there have been on a first date with a girl that was like a Looney Tune. And like, that's what it sounds like this girl was. She was just like kind of out of her mind a bit.
0: I have a story for tomorrow.
2: Mm-hmm.
0: I don't want to play it today because I'm packed. But this dude walked out on a date 10 minutes after the date started.
2: That's
0: because she used AI photos.
2: Mm. That's what they're accusing.
0: She claims that it still looks like her.
2: What?
0: But a lot of people are using AI-generated photos for dating apps.
2: Where it's just like the best version. People do that.
0: A flawless version of themselves.
2: I see that with people's, like, I don't have Facebook, but sometimes people post their Facebook profile, and it's like, it'll be AI slop.
0: Yeah.
2: It'll be the AI version of themselves. Like, yeah, the AI version of yourself is going to be nice. And do they think that that's okay because it's still like a version of themselves? It's just AI? I don't understand.
0: No, she argues. I'll play it tomorrow. She argues that it's still her. It looks just like her.
2: This is what I could be.
0: But the guy, he was like, wait a second. There's something different.
2: Mm-hmm.
0: You're not quite that good looking.
2: Yeah, right. That's crazy for her to be like, to argue that it's okay that she did that.
0: No, Derek does not have an Arby's photo.
2: No, I don't.
0: All right.
2: You guys tag me in so much Arby's stuff, though. It's incredible.
0: Think about it. Name something incredible that looks weird that a guy does. Looks a little funny, but shouldn't. We'll get to that next. 1-855-FU-BILLY. Hang on.
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0: All right, there's something that I saw over the weekend, and it got me thinking. I was like, man, it shouldn't bother me, but it did. And I don't know why. So I was thinking of, you know, name something that looks weird that shouldn't. And the first thing that I saw over this weekend, I saw a dude with his dog on a leash.
1: Oh.
0: And I was like, hey, if he had a good boy.
1: Yeah.
0: The good boy doesn't need a leash. And I was like, leashes are for girls.
1: Okay. Right?
0: Yeah, it looked weird to me. Maybe, I don't know why, but it was a guy, he was just out and he was waiting for his dog to go potty and the dog was on the leash.
1: Mm-hmm.
0: And I was like, men that have a dog on a leash, men walking a dog on a leash, men should have a good boy that doesn't need a leash. It just, right, if you look in the lot of the shows that we grew up with.
1: Yeah.
0: The dog was never on a leash. The dog was just by his side.
1: Right.
0: And he'd be like, hey, go fetch or go sick him or whatever.
1: Mm-hmm.
0: The dog never needed a leash. I understand that there's the leash law. I'm saying the guy's not doing anything wrong. That's the whole point of the bit, you dumbass.
1: Idiots. I never had Lucy on a leash.
0: My gosh. That's how walking a dog works. No, idiots. How walking a dog works is the dog is beside you.
1: Yeah.
0: A well-trained dog.
1: No, I got you.
0: I get it. They gotta have them on a leash and all that stuff.
1: Mm-hmm.
0: I'm saying it looks kind of stupid for a dude to be holding a little leash.
1: Mm-hmm. Yeah.
0: Billy, you're wrong. You shut your ass. I can have my own opinion, dummy. I just think it looks better when the dog is just well-trained and it's right by your side. Right, Nord?
2: Yeah. No, I agree.
0: Okay, then you guys go out there with your little leashes and then, let me take my little dog out.
1: Mm-hmm.
0: I told you that the whole thing, dumbass, was something that shouldn't look weird but does. This is my opinion. That's what I think.
1: Mm-hmm.
0: You shut up, sappy pappy. Why are you defending dudes? This isn't even against women, you dumbass. This is against dudes.
1: Mm.
0: I said women, that's fine. You guys have the leash. You're supposed to. But guys, I don't know. Just looked weird.
1: Definitely.
0: Derek, do you ever have your dogs on a leash?
1: No, but I don't really take them for walks.
0: Yeah, but you're out in the country.
1: Yeah, I don't. I never put them on a leash. Yeah,
0: they're by your side, right? Mm-hmm. That's how a dog should be.
1: Except for the one that ran away. But yep.
0: Yeah, that one.
1: Yep.
0: Well, that wasn't her fault.
1: That one had been leashed up.
0: that was not her fault.
1: Wasn't mine either.
0: It was like a fire or something, right?
1: Yeah. It was something like that.
0: Yeah.
1: I start to think sometimes like maybe my chick went and dumped her. I don't know. You know, there's something fishy there.
0: They're saying Billy needs to go back to bed because he got attitude. No, you dumbasses. I come up with a bit. I'm like, name something that looks weird that shouldn't. That's the name of the bit. You guys aren't following along.
1: Mm-hmm.
0: Right? I literally said, name something that looks weird that shouldn't. And it looked, I don't know, looked like the dude should have a boyfriend if he's got his little dog on the leash.
1: I gotcha.
0: Right?
1: Yeah, that makes sense.
0: Yeah, I got another one for you.
1: Okay.
0: Okay, I saw this too. You know how you pull in, you got to pull into your little spot for your groceries?
1: Mm-hmm.
0: Well, there was a little twuck in front of me, and the guy makes this wide turn to pull into the parking spot, right, to get his groceries?
1: Yeah.
0: I'm like, why are you doing that? You're in a little twuck.
1: You're not in like a big twuck.
0: Yeah, men in small trucks that drive like they're in a big truck.
1: That looks weird.
0: Taking wide turns or turning wide to pull into the spot or pulling in backwards like they're a big truck. I was so mad.
1: They're just a tiny little twuck.
0: Like, what are you doing?
1: Yeah, that does look a little weird.
0: Made me laugh. What's up, Joe?
3: Hey, do you think you feel like it looks weird just because you're visualizing a small dog and a dude walking a small dog?
0: No, I just think maybe it's all the movies. Because all the movies that I grew up with, the dog was never on a leash. The dog was just next to the dude. And the dog would just follow the guy.
1: Man's best friend, yeah.
0: Yeah, sorry. Would you put your best friend on a leash?
3: I have two 80-pound pit bulls, and by no means am I going to let those big dudes just walking around. Yeah, no.
0: Again, okay, let me read this again for you here, guys. Name something that looks weird that shouldn't. That was.
1: They're reading
0: that's what
1: too much
0: it was.
1: Into it.
0: Yeah, you guys are reading way too much. You guys are
1: going weird to Billy, but he's saying it shouldn't look weird.
0: It shouldn't look weird. That's the whole point.
1: But to him, it does look weird.
0: Yeah. But
1: even Billy's admitting it shouldn't. look weird.
0: That was the whole... So you guys are the idiots because you're not following along. All you had to do was then name something else that looks weird that shouldn't.
1: Yeah.
0: Which I gave you. A guy that drives a little truck like it's a big truck.
1: Mm-hmm.
0: I got another one.
1: Yeah.
0: Saw a dude using a butter knife, and I thought that looked weird. I think we should only use steak knives.
1: Right. That's like, yeah, that shouldn't look weird, but
0: just the way he was buttering his little bread, and uh-huh. I was like, oh, that looks weird.
1: Yep.
0: But it shouldn't, because that's the proper knife to use.
1: Mm-hmm. I saw a guy getting his eyebrows threaded at the mall the other day.
0: That's just smart.
1: But it looks weird.
0: Yeah, it does.
1: Weird to have a guy just laying
0: just
1: there getting
0: there
1: his
0: in
1: eyebrows
0: the chair,
1: done.
0: Just getting his eyebrows done, yeah.
1: His eyes are closed, and he's just like, looked weird.
0: What's up, Sandy? Sandy?
2: A man in the produce aisle buying broccoli or cabbage. It just looks weird.
0: It does, right? He should be in, like, just getting canned goods or something. I don't know. I mean, just going and getting meat, right? They just, like, he has no business in the picking out an eggplant.
2: Yeah.
0: you know what I mean? No business picking up a cucumber and going, dude, I like this one.
1: Right. That would look
0: it
1: weird.
0: It shouldn't look weird,
1: it
0: but
1: shouldn't.
0: It does.
1: It shouldn't.
0: Now you guys are getting it. Let's go to Cannon. Yes, Cannon.
4: Yeah, a man that puts on chapstick.
0: Yeah. Look, everybody gets chapped lips.
1: Mm-hmm.
0: It shouldn't look weird,
4: like
0: but it does.
4: It does.
0: It looks like you're putting on lipstick for your boyfriend. It does.
1: Yep.
0: It does. I'm with you. Thank you, Cannon. Should be allowed to do it, though.
1: Mm-hmm.
0: What's up, Dan?
5: Hey, man. What used to look weird to me was when, like, a guy would drop something, and he would bend at the knees to pick it up.
0: Yeah, well, you don't want to bend at a 90-degree angle picking it up.
1: That's...
0: You don't want to stick your ass out
1: Yeah, as a guy,
0: up.
1: You can't do that.
0: Yeah. You got to get down, like, make the superhero stance, right? And then get it. Or just leave it.
1: Just leave it. That's probably what I would do.
0: Right, most men will just leave it and be like, nah, I'm not going to pick that up. That's going to look weird.
1: You ever, like, dropped a bunch of change, like, at the gas station or something, you pay in cash? And I just leave it. I just keep walking. I don't even acknowledge the change that I just dropped.
0: See, again, what I was saying is...
1: Guy's like, hey, you dropped a quarter, and I'm like,
0: that's all right.
1: Anybody that wants it, gets it. I'm not bending over.
0: Not going to bend over
1: again. Because then you bend over, and then, like, I don't have nails... So then it's like, God, and then I'm just sitting there like trying to pick up a quarter. I'm not going to do it. Like, I'm just not going to do it. I just keep it moving.
0: What's up, Marcus?
6: Hey, what's going on, Billy? What's going on, Derek?
0: What's up, buddy?
6: Hey, you know what's weird is a man wearing skinny jeans.
0: Yeah, they're still fighting through it. I see a lot of those out there. But, yeah, it is. It shouldn't matter, but
6: I mean,
0: yeah.
6: That's weird, man. That's weird. If you're in your 40s and you're trying to wear skinny jeans, you got some issues.
0: Yeah, that's... You should be able to wear what you want, right? You really should. You should be able to wear whatever you want.
1: No, I don't think so.
0: What's up, Nathan?
7: Yeah, I was going to comment on that thing that shouldn't look weird, but due to me, is a man in scrubs.
0: Okay. Yeah, I mean, I never thought about that. When you see a man in scrubs, you're like, hey, why are you wearing your woman's outfit?
7: Yeah.
0: But I would imagine they have to wear it if they're in the medical field. But you're just saying that women,
7: right.
0: It just looks hot on a woman. And mm-hmm. So it's weird to see it in
7: exactly.
0: A dude. Yeah.
7: Yeah. I mean, I know they have to wear it. And ain't nothing wrong with it. Just to me, it looks weird.
0: So, because, you know, on women, scrubs can look very attractive.
1: Very.
0: Right? A lot of guys comment that they look hot.
1: Very.
0: And so it looks feminine.
1: Mm-hmm.
0: So when a dude's wearing scrubs, that's like he's wearing a bra and panties.
1: Mm. That's
7: right.
0: Yeah, that's kind of what you see. You're like, oh, that looks odd. I got
1: it. It shouldn't look odd.
0: Because he's in the medical field, and that's what they have to wear.
1: Mm-hmm.
0: But it should not look weird. What's up? Mark?
8: Yeah, it's weird when a grown man posts videos of himself dancing in the rain.
0: Oh, you're referring to Nard, who has lost thousands of followers because of his awful content.
1: Damn.
0: I told him it's just because Meta has scrubbed all the bots.
1: No.
0: He won't believe me. He thinks all his followers were genuine, and he's just lost them because he's a big supporter of Oklahoma City and a big supporter of the Knicks.
1: It's just weird that, like, if he really has lost that many real followers, it's like, oh, my God. If I was Nard, I wouldn't even admit that.
0: What's up, Scott?
9: Hey, guys. The same lane as one of the other callers is guys on bicycles that wear those really tight clothing, guys aren't supposed to wear tight clothing like that.
0: I don't think so either.
1: Yeah.
0: I don't. It weirds me out. It weirds me out when the guys, here's another thing. When guys are on bicycles and they don't follow the laws, right? When they have to be right next to their buddy and have a conversation with their buddy on the bicycle, that's when it starts to look weird. You know, weird. If they're just single file and they're just doing it for the exercise, that's cool. But if they're just having a nice conversation and, you know what I mean, they're parallel,
9: yeah.
0: It's weird to me.
9: Yeah. I think they're probably flirting.
0: I don't know what they're doing. I don't know what they're talking about. All I know is that it's real annoying. I took a bunch of photos because there was a pack of them, pack of these dudes, and they were all parallel or three. They were taking up the whole road.
1: Oh, you snapped some photos?
0: I did, because there was about 48 cars behind me. Because so many people, they were honking. It was, and they were not budging. Was annoying.
1: That's tough.
0: So women want men to be louder in the bedroom. Thank you guys for figuring it out and following along. Yeah, I did. I took pictures of dudes. I showed them to Derek, too. It wasn't sexual.
1: It's a bit of a Karen move.
0: It was just real. It was out of anger.
1: Yeah. Like, who would you show those to?
0: Vengeance says men wearing pink. I don't know. Brad Pitt wore pink over the weekend. He was in France. It didn't look that bad on him.
1: Yeah, I mean, you don't really see... I don't know. You don't see a lot of men wearing pink nowadays, but...
0: I don't know. The ultimate... I think one of the coolest watches I've ever seen was the pink Rolex that dudes were wearing.
1: That one was cool.
0: So,
1: very
0: again,
1: limited.
0: It's another thing. You know, that looked pretty dope. This dude says he wears pink polos all the time. That's from Dragon. Yeah. I mean, if you can pull it off, you can't be pale like I am
1: and
0: wear a pink shirt. Yeah, you gotta have some color to you. You gotta.
1: That's true. That's very true. Yeah, you all about your skin tone.
0: You can't be like paste like me and Narn. Like we're just paste like Elmer's glue white.
1: Mm-hmm.
0: Derek also.
1: No, but I got a lot of color
0: so
1: over here.
0: We can't. No, you don't.
1: I do.
0: When it comes to sex, women are noisier in the bedroom.
1: Huh.
0: I mean, sometimes it says found that 94% of women felt that they were louder than their partner. 70% of men agreed that this was the case. And women are fed up being the only ones making a racket and wish that their partner would give it a go.
1: I didn't realize like how important the sounds during sex were. Like the talking or the, you know.
10: So important.
1: Like it's might be the most important.
0: This woman says, any noise from a guy is hot.
1: Mm-hmm.
0: This woman, she goes, I had to tell my partner that my desire was to hear him moan. And to quit being quiet. Sexy moans from a guy are the best. This is what this woman says.
1: Mm-hmm.
0: Growling was the second sexiest male sound in the world. Close behind Honey, I Did the Dishes.
1: Right.
0: So this woman says the second sexiest sound in the world is a man growling while he's humping his woman.
1: Yeah.
0: They want you to growl.
1: I do. Like, that is definitely a noise that is, like, in my arsenal for sure.
0: And another noise, obviously, this woman likes is a man doing the dishes.
1: Yeah, I bet.
0: Others said that there was nothing hotter than a man moaning. It's vulnerable. And they find a man being vulnerable to be sexy.
1: I mean, okay. I've heard different. But...
0: Men had mixed feelings on the matter, with some claiming they stayed quiet because that's...
1: Yeah, we're just men.
0: Well, because a lot of dudes, they watch that in porn, and I guess the guys in the pornos don't make a lot of noise.
1: And the guys that do make noise in pornos, I turn it off.
0: It's uncomfortable.
1: It's
0: huh?
1: weird.
10: I thought you didn't listen to the sound.
1: Sometimes. It just depends. I don't watch a lot of porn anymore, but because like, I have a woman, so I don't. It's very rare when I even watch porn now.
0: Yeah. Right? It's almost an insult.
1: Oh, dude.
0: If you have a good woman, it's almost insulting to watch porn.
1: My porn consumption is like at an all-time low.
0: Well, that's good.
1: I don't even know how people watch porn in Texas anymore because I feel like almost every site is blocked.
0: Well, you just said Nar goes to certain stores and cuts the tags off with hot women.
1: What? Oh, okay. Well, that wouldn't work for me.
10: You can still get porn.
0: Where do you get your porn?
10: Off of the porn sites?
1: Yeah, I know, but like, don't you... I don't know. The few times I have tried to watch porn, it's like, oh, I can't go to this website.
10: Well, yeah.
1: Like, all my favorites are, yeah, VPN, I know. I don't have one, no, but I should.
10: There's other porn sites.
0: Oh, thank you, Nard.
1: Well, thank you for
0: that.
1: Chiming in and letting me know what sites those were. Thank
10: you. You can't say them on the air, cool, man. I'll bash you in the head.
0: One thing.
10: I can show you off break.
0: Okay.
1: Oh, that, well, that helps.
0: That's perverted.
1: Yeah.
0: That's called harassment, brother.
10: What? Mm-hmm.
0: All right. Why dating sucks. I got some great audio. I'll play it next.
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7: All right, welcome, Billy Madison Show. Guess the dating world sucks. Why dating sucks? Do women really see multiple men? Got some audio. I also got another reason why dating sucks. Got two pieces of audio I'd like to play. So I guess this dude let his sister kind of... Is that the top one, why dating sucks? I think this is the one The dude let his sister kind of hold on and kind of see what, all the messages that he was getting.
8: My brother let me go through his dating app messages.
7: Yeah, that's cool. Because he was probably like, man, can you go through this and tell me what's going on out there? What am I doing wrong? Is this just how it is? So he had his sister go through his dating profile and his app and all that stuff, all the messages, just to see what it's like.
8: My brother let me go through his dating app messages, and I need to talk about it because what the f*** is wrong with women? First girl, they match. He asks her on a date. She says, where are you taking me? He says, a steakhouse downtown. She says, it the expensive one or the one on Fifth Street? He said, Fifth Street. She unmatched him.
7: So that's awful. So where are you taking me? He said, I'll take you to a steakhouse, but it wasn't good enough for her. So she unmatched him.
8: Matched him over the location of a steakhouse. Second girl, talked to for a week. He planned a whole date, coffee, then a walk by the river. She texted him the morning of, honestly, I'm more of a dinner and drinks girl. If you can't do that, then I don't think we're compatible. They never even met, and she's already got a price tag on his time. Third girl told him, and this is a direct quote, I'm talking to a few guys right now, so whoever plans the best first date is probably who I'll go with. She literally turned his dating life into a bidding war. Y'all are out here treating men like DoorDash for a free night out and then wondering why they stopped putting in effort. I'm genuinely embarrassed.
7: She's embarrassed because imagine that. She's like, well, whoever's planning the most extravagant date gets my time.

0: time.
1: Okay. Yeah, that would make sense.
0: I mean, can you blame her? She's like, hey, you guys fight over me.
1: Yes.
0: And whoever's going to take me out to the nicest place and has planned the best date, that's who I'm going to go with.
1: It's the same thing you would do for like a job or anything else if you were being like recruited.
0: You're going to look and see, hey, what are they willing to do?
1: Who has the best to offer?
0: Yes.
1: So, like, I don't blame her at all.
0: But they're saying that this is a sign that dating
1: sucks. As a guy, you just got to, listen, you should fish in the correct ponds is what you should do.
0: This dude in our chat says, yes, you can blame her.
1: I don't think he can.
0: His first mistake was going on dating apps. Probably. Here's another one.
2: So after I posted the first video about my brother, he called me and said, quote, you don't even know the half of it. Then he sent me these. This is a different girl, not the one from last time. She sends him this. I'm reading it word for word. I'm not in a place to date right now. I need to focus on myself. You deserve someone who can give you 100%. This man took her on 7 dates, 7, 3 dinners, 2 coffee dates, took her axe throwing and drove 45 minutes to go to a farmer's market she wanted to go to. 45 minutes one way, he paid for everything, didn't even flinch. He said he genuinely liked this girl. So he respects it. Doesn't double text, doesn't beg, just says, I understand, take care of yourself. 4 days later, she's in a relationship on Facebook. Hard launch.
0: She had gone on a bunch of dates with him, and 4 days later, she's on a in a whole-ass relationship. Launched it online.
1: Yeah.
2: With a guy she was seeing the entire time. And then 3 weeks later, she texts him, and I wish I was making this up. Oh my God, how are you still single? Me and Tyler broke up. He was so toxic. I miss our little dates. Our little dates? You mean the 7 free dinners? The farmer's market? You miss being funded? You were never focusing on yourself. You were keeping my brother on standby while you test drove somebody else. And then when that didn't work out, you came back to the ATM.
0: Yeah. Is this how it is? Dino says he's given up on dating. Being funded, LOL. Hilarious.
1: Yeah.
0: This dude says he's literally wearing a pink polo right now. Right. People are douches, I'll say that. I know KB was saying something else that I can't say.
1: Okay.
0: That's why you can blame her, Bill. All right. Yeah, I guess. Phantom says he couldn't handle that. Like, that's just awful. Nord, now, as somebody that is out there in the dating world, somebody that's been out there.
3: Right. It's been brutal.
0: You've gotten your ass kicked by the dating world.
1: Oh, his fault.
0: This person says dating sucks nowadays because everybody thinks they're a content creator.
4: Yeah.
0: I mean, that's possible that all these women think that they're creating content. Ugly people have trouble dating.
1: Because they tried not to date other ugly people.
0: The dating apps are trash. This lady is so true. They haven't dated in 6 months, got tired of the BS. That's from Gino. Stop. It's just fun trying to make it yours.
1: Yeah. I think if you date somebody that is, that's why the dating apps know it's a problem. That's why they're trying to take it over so they can do this whole AI matchmaking. So the AI is going to match you with somebody that you should be with.
0: This dating scene is scary. Too many double chins out there.
1: Damn. I felt shots. That was tough.
0: Cold AF. People in the chat that are married are like, I'm so glad I'm married.
1: Yeah, you feel like, oh, God, thank God. It's like you got on the last lifeboat of the Titanic. You're like, oh, man.
0: One thing that guys seem to be universally complaining about, and that's being rejected by ugly women.
1: Yeah, that would suck.
0: Because they all feel like they're hot now, right? They're all hot. They're all baddies.
1: Mm.
0: We just throw that word around, baddies and hot, just for anybody now.
1: Mm-hmm. Yeah.
0: Not married, but glad I have my person. That's what this person says.
1: I don't know. I just feel like people don't know how to date. They also don't know where their league is. They really don't. They're just delusional. If they spend a little more time maybe playing on the fields that they should, then they probably would have more success, I think. But they don't want those. Everybody wants the finest things in life.
0: No, and everybody feels they deserve it.
1: Yeah, and so they want the, you know, whether it be they want the best dates or they want the most attractive dates. And it's just like, I mean, that's what you're going to get when that's all you're going for.
0: Is it Stacia? Stacia?
4: Stacia?
5: It's Stacia, yeah.
0: All right, what you got?
5: Well, we only see multiple men because men can't be loyal. I mean, men don't know how to be loyal.
0: So again, we're projecting. So you're saying that you can't, women can't be loyal because men aren't loyal. Yeah. So that's why.
5: Well, yeah, they don't know how to commit to one woman and be happy. So I believe men created this.
0: Gotcha. Okay, so it's dudes' fault.
5: Yeah, I mean, we're going to make you guys compete for it. So if you don't have what it takes for competition, then we don't want you.
0: Look, what guys are out there just fighting for it?
6: A lot.
0: Did you say a lot?
1: Yeah, there's a lot. Lot.
0: There's a lot of guys out there that are competing for women.
1: Every day.
0: Guys, you got to stop
1: there's
0: that.
1: There's a girl out there that probably received 5 good morning texts.
0: This guy's
5: so we want the man who's going to go all out. So, hey, who's ever smart enough and creative enough and willing to plan the best dates will get my time. I mean, that makes the most sense.
0: Yeah.
5: I don't think this makes women a bad person.
0: I don't know. It might.
1: Don't you think it should be a little work, though?
0: It should be a little bit of work, but...
4: On both sides, though.
0: Yeah, it's all... So, the man has to do all the work.
1: I don't
0: work.
1: Know about on both sides. Because, they have the prize. We don't.
0: No.
1: Yeah, they do.
0: I don't think they got the prize.
1: Yeah, they
0: no
1: do.
0: No offense.
1: It's called their... You know.
0: I know, but...
1: That's the prize.
0: Yeah.
1: Guys used to be willing to
5: we're
1: die
5: tired,
1: for.
5: So... I mean, we're tired of, low-effort men. We don't want cheap coffee dates. We don't want cheap dinners. We want effort. That's what women want. Like, most men suck, if we're going to be honest.
0: Most men what?
5: Suck. You guys suck.
0: Suck. Oh, okay. Most men suck. I got
4: you. Suck at the effort thing, according to her.
0: Okay. It sounds like the guy that went on 7 dates and axe throwing, drove 45 minutes.
1: Uh-huh.
0: Went to the farmer's market and everything, only to get... She's like, I'm just not ready for a relationship, and then... Hard launched her relationship 4 days later online. I don't see him as the problem.
4: Nope. Not at all.
5: I mean, men in general, you guys really, when it comes to relationships, I mean, aren't the best. And if we're going to...
0: Why are you guys so great at it? Like, what's so good about you? Like, what do you guys got?
5: Women are the prize, you know? Women are the prize.
4: It used to be.
0: The relationship is the good, having a good relationship is the prize. See, that's where everybody gets it. Men aren't the prize. The woman's not the prize. The prize is having a great relationship where two people are putting effort in. That's the prize.
1: We have to blame the guys because we don't treat it like that.
0: What do you mean?
1: Because they just look at boobs and ass. Like, they're like, oh. And you forget that is the prize. Is the
5: exactly.
1: relationship. But we put them as the prize. That's why.
0: Yeah.
1: And they see that.
0: Yeah, but
1: the prize is the sex.
0: I'm telling guys right now, the prize is a good relationship. But you guys are walking around with your big, huge Macy's Day float heads, these big, giant heads, that you guys are the prize. Not all y'all. They're just talking to the some that say, I'm the prize. You know, you see those videos, and it's like, no. He's not the prize, the prize.
5: A good woman makes a good man. So with that being said, technically women are still the prize.
0: No, good parents make a good man.
4: Yeah. It has nothing to do with y'all. Nothing.
0: It has nothing to do, but again, you want the credit for something that his parents did. It's like, I made a good man. No, he was already a good man when you met him. Huh. You didn't make him a good man.
5: I mean, but men want to make sure they look good for women. Exactly. They're not looking good for other men. They're looking good for women. So technically, it kind of does revolve us in that sense.
0: I don't think so. But let's go to Ashley. Maybe I'm wrong. What's up, Ashley?
7: I feel like she's single and bitter, and that's why she's so angry at men. And I mean, I've gotten my heart broken plenty of times before, but that just makes me see, like, why am I... Sorry.
0: No, that's all right. Yes. Why are you choosing bad guys, right?
7: Yeah, internally, there has to be something that, I'm attracting the bad guys, that I'm looking at the bad guys.
0: Like, well, the bad guys are probably more exciting, say the right things. The bad guys.
7: Yeah, but if you work on yourself, you'll be able to see through that. And, like, maybe they'll be there for fun, but, like, it won't be, like, the relationship that you want.
0: Yeah, but see how you said that? You're just going to let the bad guys have the fun with it, right? It's like the bad guy shouldn't get anywhere near it.
1: Yeah.
5: I mean, she sounds like a woman that has low self-esteem, so...
0: Now she's attacking you, Ashley. I'm glad the heat's off me. It's all on you.
7: I'm in a long-term committed relationship, and I have a great
5: person. A little bit of insecurity, just saying. Sounds a little insecure to me, but...
4: I agree.
7: I've pulled every guy that I've ever wanted. I just knew when I had to choose the right one instead of the crappy guys.
5: But you're complaining that... you know, you picked the wrong guy, so clearly your decision-making skills are not good.
7: I never was complaining. I said that when I did choose the bad guys, I looked and saw what my problem was.
0: Isn't that what people want? Yeah. Is somebody that can take accountability and be like, hey, maybe I'm the problem, and that's how she looked at it. Maybe her picker was off. So she finally figured that out, and now she's picking a decent guy that's going to treat her decent. What's wrong with that?
5: Oh no! To me, it sounds like she's just fishing. You sound like you're kind of just fishing, being a pick me. But hey, who am I to speak?
0: She sounds like she has emotional intelligence.
7: Every guy.
0: It sounds like Ashley has emotional intelligence.
5: I just know my worth. That's the difference. I just know my worth. That's the difference. I'm not a bitch like you. I know my worth. Thank you.
0: Goodness gracious.
7: It's better than calling a radio show run by guys and telling them that they all suck. If they all suck, why are you listening to them?
0: Well, there's a few guys here. We have a couple girls as well. We have Nard.
4: Yeah.
0: He brings a lot of estrogen to the show.
3: I try.
0: So, yeah. Well, thank you, Ashley. I'm sorry that lady was so rude.
4: Yeah.
0: What's that about?
1: I don't know.
0: Let me go to Vincent. What's up, Vincent?
6: I promise you I won't.
0: What's up, Vincent?
6: Hello.
0: Yeah, go ahead, buddy. Yeah, just don't cuss.
6: Oh, okay, I'm so sorry. Yeah. I can barely hear you. Okay, the problem with women, I'll be honest with you.
0: The problem with women.
6: Okay. Like, you can be the knight in shining armor. You can be the guy they've always dreamt about as kids. They come into their life. They give them everything. They take them away places. They go everywhere. And then all of a sudden, out of nowhere, they dump you for a guy that treats them terrible. They want that challenge.
0: Nard said amen to that. You hear Nard over there? He's just preaching in church.
6: They're never happy. And then they go off and they go do their thing and they come back later all beat the heck. And then they want to come back again. But by that time, you don't want them anymore.
0: Right, right. Yeah. They're saying that women's love is conditional. I mean, look. Not all women are like that. Some women are ride or dies. There just are. There are ride or dies out there that love their dude. I really think, men, you got to have some accountability in the kind of women that you're trying to pick up. Same thing for women. Like, all these dudes, like, you're always, you know, like Nard, he only cares about boobs and butts. That's it. That's all he cares about.
1: It's nice. Yeah.
0: Yeah, but that's all you care about.
1: But that's the top priorities.
0: Your life's in shambles.
1: Mm-hmm. He's like, why me? That's the best part. He's also, out of all that, he's like, what? Why does this happen to me?
0: All the time. Yes, Junior.
8: Oh, I have a comment about what that lady was saying about the women are the prize.
0: Yeah.
8: Because what if they say they're the prize, but what if the prize is trash and you can't return the receipt?
0: That's why the relationship is the prize.
8: And there's no such thing as you blaming it on the men. What if it's you?
0: You don't get to the Super Bowl without a team effort, right?
1: Yeah, that's facts.
0: And the Super Bowl's the prize, right?
1: Yep.
0: Okay, so if you look at a relationship as a team effort, and if you want to win the Super Bowl, it's a team effort. That's your prize.
5: Can you stand up here and say you're a good man? No, exactly.
8: Yeah, I
5: you're
8: can.
5: You're going to be biased about it. You can't look in the mirror and say that you're a good man, so hey.
8: You can.
5: I can.
8: You just said you're with every other guy. What are you talking about?
5: We are the prize. I don't understand why you're the prize.
0: I just explained how you guys aren't the prize.
1: Yeah,
0: men aren't the prize either. That was pretty clear.
1: Yeah, I thought it was very loud and clear.
8: Yeah, if the women are the prize and you're with every other man, that makes you sound trash.
5: No, I'm just weighing my options. What's the problem?
8: No. Excuses.
5: If I don't like one thing, I have the right to like something else.
0: See, you know, here's another problem. People that have tons of clothes in their closet can't pick out anything to wear.
1: Mm-hmm.
0: People that have five things in their closet just grab.
8: I mean, it's all right if you don't want to accept the fact that you're trash, but I mean, it's all right. Everybody else knows it. Everybody can hear it from your voice.
5: Projecting again.
8: That's why you're laughing, because you got nothing else to say, because it's true.
5: No, once again, I think you're funny because you're a man and you're getting butthurt by this. So
8: no one's getting butthurt but you. No one's getting butthurt but you, because you're the one talking back.
5: I'm telling
8: you.
0: All right.
8: You're
5: cool.
8: Why are you talking back?
5: I'm not too
0: sure.
8: Stasia. Yeah, whatever, bud.
0: Stasia, so did you have a man break your heart or something?
5: I've had multiple in the past, yes.
0: Okay, is that why you are mad at men?
5: No, I don't hold grudges. I just don't like the way that you guys go about things sometimes.
0: Have you ever thought about maybe just being with a woman?
5: That's crossed my mind, but then I'm like, no.
1: It's crossed her mind. Okay. Keep thinking about it. She has thought about it.
0: Like, keep thinking about that.
1: Thinking about it.
0: I like that energy. Let's make it happen. Let's make a deal.
1: Yeah.
0: It sounds like relationship stuff and dating and stuff is awful out there. Well, another thing that's making it awful, I guess men and women are at war about one certain thing in the dating world. I'll tell you what that is next.
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15: 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Back to the Billy Madison Show.
0: Yes, Billy Madison Show. Chris, do we got any prizes today?
4: I don't think so.
19: Keep them separated.
0: All right.
4: I think they've all dried out.
0: Are we all prized out?
4: I think so. I'm checking right now.
0: You got to have some prizes.
4: They're like, no more $1,000.
0: Come on. We got to bribe people to listen. They don't just want to hear us talk. They want to win stuff. There's a big game tonight, too.
4: There is.
0: Huge game. That Nard, you was saying...
3: I wasn't
0: no
3: saying
0: Spurs,
3: nothing.
0: No Spurs, no.
3: Nope.
0: No Spurs, no.
4: You did. You threw the sign
3: on
4: the floor.
3: Shut up. I did not say nothing.
4: You did. Your actions.
3: My actions did not do nothing.
0: Mm-hmm.
1: Wow, Nard.
3: Yeah.
1: Wow.
4: Did you not throw
3: I
4: that sign on the floor?
3: I can't post a haircut video without saying, oh, he's trying so hard to look like a Spurs
0: fan. I think
3: fan.
0: It was that your man. No.
3: I had nothing to do with sports. Nothing to do with sports.
0: Nard.
3: I'm about to lose it.
0: No, Nard, I think it's when you made that video about your mayor is Muslim.
3: What?
1: Yeah.
3: I never.
1: His bagel is Jewish.
0: Yep.
4: Wow.
1: His
0: Christian is Dior.
3: Oh, my God.
0: And then, you said Nixon 4.
1: That's what you,
3: never posted anything like
4: that. Bagels
3: like
4: over tacos.
0: Yeah. Uh-huh.
3: Bagel, okay.
0: You said breakfast bagels. He's a big breakfast bagel
3: guy.
0: You
3: guys just lost it.
0: We lost it. You lost it, buddy.
1: You lost all your followers.
3: Yeah, because of you guys.
1: Oh.
3: Yeah. This is a little agenda you guys got going on.
1: Oh, wow.
0: A little agenda.
1: Oh, wow. You're accusing us of getting rid of your followers?
3: Yeah.
0: Yeah, we did it. Not your stupid videos. Yeah.
3: I've done way stupid.
1: Not your terrible content.
0: Not Meta getting rid of all the bots.
3: I've done way worse content. And
1: that was our fault.
0: No, your worst content was liking OKC and liking the Knicks.
3: I did not like anything.
0: Why are you wearing their colors today?
3: It's
0: you
3: a know, hoodie.
0: It's a big game tonight.
3: It's just a hoodie.
4: Where's your gear, dude?
0: Look, I got Ghost Spurs Go right behind me.
4: Yeah.
0: Derek's wearing a black shirt. Chris is in a Spurs.
3: Yeah.
0: Look, everybody's wearing dark colors except you. You stick out.
4: And you started spelling your name K-N-A-R-D.
3: I did.
1: Yeah, he did. Yeah.
3: Never
4: that's the weirdest thing. K-N-A-R-D.
1: Never heard
0: so,
1: of that.
0: So there's a new dating demand that have men and women at war. Because dudes are like, I'm not doing that. So in New York, women are expecting you to send a car to pick them up.
1: Okay.
0: For a date. They now demand a car.
1: That adds up.
0: So I'm going to need a car, a driver to pick me up. What?
1: Yeah. I mean, how are you supposed to get around?
0: Otherwise, they're like, I'm not going to go on a date with you.
1: I don't blame her.
0: Man, masturbation has to be at an all-time high. Right? It has to be at an all-time high.
1: I mean, maybe.
0: Because who the heck? Sending a car, you're looking at like a couple $100 just for the car. Just to pick her up.
1: She has standards.
0: Oh, does she?
1: Yep.
0: Well, here's a standard. Why wouldn't you want your man to be, financially responsible? Be like, hey, I'm not going to have you send a car because that's financially irresponsible. And so I'm looking for a man that'll make smart decisions, and I want to make smart decisions financially with him. Yeah. So that doesn't make sense. So let's figure it out. Right?
1: Yeah. Yep.
0: Man, if she demands a car to start, ooh.
1: I mean, that's...
0: it's going to be real bad.
1: If that's what she's accustomed to, I guess.
0: That's what she says. Like, this woman, she doesn't have to pay for anything. Listen to her.
19: It's so fun being so hot because everything is subfunded. Everything is paid for. I don't pay for a thing. I don't pay for dresses. I don't pay for hair. I don't pay for nails. And I don't pay for makeup. And I don't pay for my Airbnb. I don't pay for my vacations. I don't pay for my breakfast. I don't pay for my lunch. I don't pay for my dinner. You do.
0: You do. She said, you do. So fun being hot. That's what she said.
19: It's so fun being so hot.
1: I bet it is.
0: It's so fun being so hot. You don't have to pay for anything.
1: I bet it's the best.
0: I don't pay for anything. You do.
1: What a life.
0: Oh, man.
1: What a life.
0: This woman, she won't do 50-50. I love the memes where it shows in their... we're using that Obsession movie, some of the memes, because they're like, what she looks like when you ask to go 50-50 on a date.
1: Oh.
0: What she looks like when she asks for 50-50 during the divorce.
1: Uh-huh.
0: So she's got a big smile on her face and everything.
20: Yep. Are American guys compared to Czech guys?
21: Well, you know, I like a man who knows how to treat a woman, and I don't do 50-50. So American guys are, you know, they have stuff to work on.
20: Are you a good cooker and cleaner?
21: Do I look like a maid?
0: Well, then why does he got to pay for everything? If she doesn't do 50-50, right?
1: Yeah.
0: You know what's scary about doesn't do 50-50?
1: What?
0: I mean, she won't do 50-50 with the chores, with the cooking and the cleaning and stuff.
1: Yeah,
0: so,
1: that doesn't...
3: I mean, she's got to at least cook.
0: Well, she doesn't. Yeah, if she's not going to go 50-50.
3: Mm-hmm. At least cook. That's it.
0: Well.
3: At least.
0: You got to cook and probably clean. If you're going to make him pay for everything, I don't do 50-50. And that worked when you guys didn't have the same opportunities of employment, but now you guys got better opportunities than men.
1: Yeah.
20: Yeah, and that outfit a little bad.
21: Oh, my God.
20: I like a woman that cooks and cleans, too, you know.
21: Well, good luck finding one that looks attractive, you know, and looks like a model.
20: Was that you?
21: Honestly, you're unbelievable.
0: I mean, he's just asking a question. I mean, you're the one that's gassing yourself up. So she's saying if you want any woman that's attractive, you're not going to get any sort of nice stuff done for you. That's what she's saying. She's saying attractive women don't do nice stuff for their man.
1: Yeah.
0: And well, she's saying only ugly women cook.
1: Mm.
0: Only ugly women clean.
1: Mm.
0: That's awful. Shots fired.
1: That might be facts, though.
0: Really?
1: Yeah.
0: You think only ugly women have to cook and clean?
1: Yeah, I think so.
20: Are your numbers?
21: No. Sorry, I don't talk to strangers.
20: Okay. Oh. That my maid just quit.
0: You said my maid is eating.
1: The only reason I say that is because I'm the ugly woman in my relationship, and I'm the one cooking and cleaning.
0: You are. Don't forget about the laundry.
1: That's the cleaning.
0: And the vacuuming.
1: That's the cleaning, yep.
0: All that fun mm-hmm. stuff. That's right. You got to do it all, huh?
1: It's up to me for everything.
0: I guess this woman says that men love to be called a good boy.
19: New rule. You're not allowed to look anywhere else. Just me. 3, 2, 1. Good boy.
0: Do you like that? When she, the way she said good boy, Nard, do you like that?
3: I don't think so, no.
0: I didn't like it either because no. It felt like I was going to get a dog treat.
1: Yeah.
0: I didn't like it either.
1: Don't talk to me like that. Uh-huh.
0: I don't want to be called
3: guys
0: a good boy.
3: Guys do not like that.
0: Mm-mm. Only women like that whole good girl thing.
3: Yeah.
0: Men don't want to be called a good boy.
1: Mm-hmm.
0: This dude says he hates hearing good boy. He's not a pet. Yeah, it doesn't even bother me about the pet thing. I don't like how they say that, good boy.
3: No.
1: Yeah.
0: It sounds...
1: It's like they're talking down to me.
0: Yes!
3: Yep.
1: Mm-hmm.
0: That's what it felt like. All right, let me see what I got coming up for you here on the program. According to this study from Harvard, they claim people, specifically Gen Z, would rather see a good movie like Obsession than get their cheeks clapped. Is that true? 1-855-FU-BILLY. We'll get to it next.
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13: I like your pants around your feet. And I like the dirt that's on your knees.
0: That's aggressive.
4: It is.
0: Right? Right, what a way to kick off a song. I like your pants around your knees. I don't know. That's weird.
1: Doesn't mince words.
0: He doesn't. He doesn't. Man, a few words.
1: Mm-hmm.
0: He likes the dirt on her knees. Nord, do you like the dirt on the bottom of women's feet?
3: No, I don't.
0: Ew. Yeah, I don't either.
3: Nope.
0: I'm not a feet person. Just not. Socks. Put socks on. Nothing better than socks. I don't know. When you got your dogs just hanging out, it's mm-hmm. So that's another thing. It shouldn't look weird, right? Mm-hmm. Just being barefoot, but it does. So let's put some socks on those things.
1: Yeah. There's another one.
0: Here's another thing that weirds me out, because there was, I was watching that Dutton Ranch,
1: mm-hmm.
0: and she went outside barefoot, you know, Beth.
1: Yeah.
0: And the whole time of the scene, I was like, oh, her feet are going to be so dirty. Right? And so I couldn't even focus on the scene, what was going on. All I could
1: just
0: because
1: she was barefoot?
0: Yes.
1: That's hilarious. Like, I don't know, I missed that. I couldn't take my barefoot.
0: Yeah, I was like, oh, gosh, her feet are going to be so dirty, and then she's going to walk back into the house and track that all over the place.
1: Huh. Oh,
0: gross. What?
1: So, like, I've noticed this trend online right now that, like, girls from, like, New York are matching with guys that are, like, from San Antonio, and they're sending them messages saying matching with you just to say F you and your Spurs.
4: They're aggressive.
1: They are aggressive.
0: Oh, wow. Man.
1: We have to start matching that aggression. Yeah. We were too nice. We were like welcoming and stuff.
0: Oh, so nice.
1: Right, hospitable.
0: Right.
1: And now they're just bullying us. We're going to have to start fighting back.
0: Well, you saw as they got off the bus, they were hecklers,
1: yeah.
0: were
1: yeah.
0: screaming
1: oh, yeah.
0: at the Spurs players.
1: Well, I'm going to sweep. I'm gonna have to send Nard up there. He's going to have to take over a plane.
0: What? Nard, he'll go up there and he'll assimilate and he'll be now yelling at the Spurs too.
1: Oh, he will? Oh, okay. Right. He'll completely go against the mission?
0: Oh, yeah, he would. He'd be, exactly. He'd be like,
1: huh.
0: Yes, my bagel's Jewish. Immediately, my Christian Dior Nixon 4, right? That's what he'll be doing.
1: Right. Man.
0: Don't trust Nard up in New York.
1: I just can't believe the girls of New York are even doing it.
0: So they're matching with guys in San Antonio.
1: It just some
0: to
1: guy
0: say,
1: posted a screenshot. This guy posted a screenshot and he was like, because he's saying, Wimby, please, hot girls are bullying me online. And it's a screenshot of a girl named Mia who sent him a message that said, matching with you just to say F you and your Spurs. So I guess maybe they're looking for guys online that are maybe wearing Spurs stuff.
0: Yeah.
1: Maybe their profile, I guess. Ouch. That's tough.
0: Yeah, that's a big ouch.
1: That is tough. Especially if they're attractive girls, too.
0: Right.
1: Because you're like, oh, my God, look, this hot girl Mia just matched with me. And then she's like, oh, I just want to say F you because you're a Spurs fan.
0: It's very hostile.
1: That is very hostile.
0: So a study from Harvard claims that Gen Z in particular, but people in general, would rather see a good movie like Obsession than have sex.
1: Yeah.
0: What do you think?
1: That, I mean, doesn't shock me with that generation, no. They seem to be very not interested in sex.
0: So would you rather see it? Because there's been some decent movies.
1: There has been. The movie theater's been booming.
0: I got to be honest. And it's kind of fun. You go in there, you get your popcorn, you have your drink.
1: Yeah.
0: Got all your snacks. You put, you know, lean I love the chair to
1: see
0: back.
1: It. I love to see it.
0: I like going to movies.
1: I don't want movie theaters to go away, so I'm glad that they are kind of popping.
0: But is they must not be good at having sex. That's possible.
1: The crazy part to me was, like, you know, I was a young man dating. Movie theaters were, like, part of the sex life. Because, like, you would take a girl to a movie, you know, to hopefully get some sex after.
0: Or during, Nard said.
1: Yeah, some people during, yeah. I never was, you know, that guy.
0: But, Nard,
1: yeah.
0: You were that guy. You were like, I just want some dome in the movie.
3: I never got dome in the movie.
1: Yeah, Nard used to get dome behind dumpsters. No,
3: yeah.
1: At the movie theater.
3: What?
0: So, you never got no dome at a movie?
3: Nah.
1: He's given dome at a movie.
0: Okay, all right. Oh, wow. I didn't say it correctly.
3: My girl's been so fat like that, to unbutton their top button on their jeans. Like that's the most interactive thing that we've done.
1: I don't know if he knows what dome is.
0: Okay, yeah. What you're saying is that your girls that you've dated have been so plump and robust that during the movie, to make room for more popcorn, they would unbutton their top button.
3: Yeah.
0: That's hot, man. You describe them hot.
1: Yeah. I see why, you know, you have this, you'll only date a certain level.
3: Yep.
0: Yeah,
1: I
0: get it.
1: That's what you're used to.
0: It's hot, man.
1: I'm an idiot.
0: Sexy, even.
1: Sexy.
0: So, would you rather see a good movie like Obsession? Derek, you like that movie.
1: I did like that movie.
0: Would you
1: really
0: rather
1: did.
0: Have some sex or see a good movie for the first time? What would you rather do?
1: Oh, man, I would... rather have some sex, yeah.
0: What do you think, Chris?
4: Sex.
0: Nard.
3: Movie.
0: Yeah. All right. What do you like about the movie?
3: I like the movies. Like, I like the plot line. I like if it's intriguing.
1: But over sex.
3: Yes.
0: When's the last time you went to a movie?
3: It was The Waiters. Or Busboys. Sorry. That was like a couple of weeks ago, maybe about a month ago.
0: Who'd you go with that?
3: By myself.
0: You went to go see a movie by yourself?
3: Yeah.
0: No way.
1: Did you get arrested?
3: I did.
0: No way that you went and saw Busboys by yourself.
3: By myself, yeah.
0: Why?
3: I don't know. I just did. I don't know.
1: Who's he going to go see it with?
0: I don't know. You don't have any pals?
3: No.
1: Hell no.
0: You have no friend. You have scared everybody off.
1: Yes.
3: What?
1: Yes. He has used and abused everybody.
3: Scared or used and abused eBay.
1: Well, then you wouldn't go by yourself then if that was the case.
3: I did that in Tulsa, too.
1: Right, because you used an abuse. You had to move from there because you ran out of
0: stuff. You lived in a car wash.
1: Yeah.
0: An abandoned car wash is where you lived.
1: Mm-hmm.
0: This person said, what's wrong with going by yourself? It's just not, it's out of Nard's character.
1: Yeah, that's it.
0: Nothing wrong with going to the movies by yourself if you're a well-adjusted human being.
3: I've gone to eat by myself, too.
0: You've gone where?
3: I've gone to eat places by myself, too.
4: With a waiter?
3: No, just by myself.
1: Okay. No, but he's saying a place with like, hey, sir, can I get you to drink?
4: Yeah.
1: He's saying like not a nice fast food. Place.
3: No, it's been fast food.
0: Well, Nard told me
3: it's been restaurants.
0: He likes to go to Five Guys, so he feels like he has friends.
1: Oh, okay. Gotcha. What? He said what?
0: What do you mean what?
3: No, I just go to a normal restaurant and say table for one.
0: Table for one.
1: Table for one, please.
3: Yeah.
1: I used to have a girl, but no longer.
3: Yep.
1: Like, I don't care, sir.
0: So would people really? I mean, I don't know, man. Sex
1: would
0: or
1: they
0: a movie?
1: Choose a movie over sex? No.
0: How good is
1: that's not
0: the
1: a
0: movie?
1: Real thing.
0: I'm talking about a big blockbuster, summer blockbuster on the screen. That's a tough one.
1: Okay, that's now, tough. Yeah.
0: That Odyssey movie, people are freaking out. I saw tickets for that to see the movie before anybody else. We're going for $1,000.
1: Oh, stupid.
0: On eBay.
1: How stupid.
0: Yeah.
1: That's the dumbest thing I've ever heard in my life.
0: Yeah, anybody that pays for that is an idiot.
1: I mean, why? Well, just to see it before anybody else does? Give me a break.
0: I don't know. Like a good blockbuster, Toy Story 5?
1: I mean, I love a good blockbuster, but...
0: That's coming out?
1: I ain't choosing it over sex.
4: No,
0: I don't know. That's tough.
4: Like, I don't think it's tough at all.
1: It ain't happening.
0: It's the 45th anniversary of Indiana Jones, Raiders of the Lost Ark. See that on the big screen?
1: Mm-mm.
0: Ugh. That's tough.
1: No thanks.
0: A little.
1: Not over sex.
4: See that booty right in front of you.
0: I don't know. To see Indiana Jones. I don't know. That might be better.
1: Mm-hmm.
0: That, see the that big ball almost run them over.
1: Yeah. But again, Gen Z, they might. They might do that.
4: Yeah.
1: It wouldn't surprise me either. Just because Gen Z's been doing sus things since they were born.
0: They have.
1: Seriously. It's a sus-ass generation.
0: So this woman was upset because she got her cheeks cracked and then the dude ghosted her.
1: That sucks.
0: Yeah, that does kind of suck.
2: Chat, we're cooked. He gave me a forehead kiss last night.
1: Yeah.
2: A forehead kiss. We all know that that means I'm never going to see that man ever again.
0: Yep. So he...
1: Oh, that's what that means? They give you a forehead kiss?
0: Yes. Kiss goodbye.
1: They're never going to see you again. So I did not know that.
0: He rattled her cheeks, gave her a kiss on the forehead, and now he's ghosted her.
1: And she knew it.
0: Because he gave her a kiss on the forehead.
1: Mm-hmm.
0: He didn't kiss her on those sketty suckers.
1: That's sad.
0: Kissed her on the forehead like she's a, I don't know, like grandma.
1: Yeah.
0: Like she's your short mother.
1: Like, oh, I thought you were sweet, but I'm never going to see you again.
0: I wonder if that's what that means, the kiss on the forehead is like.
1: Apparently.
0: Goodbye.
1: That's what, I mean, she was like, oh, she knew it immediately when he gave her the forehead kiss.
0: What? Why is, what is the number one reason that a guy will get those cheeks and then ghost you after?
1: I feel like they have girlfriends.
0: They could have girlfriends.
1: You know, that's what I feel like it. Because I'm, again, though, I'm just guessing because I've never lived this life. So I don't know. But like, if she's an because like, I see attractive girls talk about getting hit it and quit it, you know, getting ghosted. And I'm like, damn, like that girl's really pretty.
0: I wonder what it is. Do you think bad mouth hugs, bad sex?
1: Yeah.
0: No chemistry. She made, you know, moved weird. It was, she didn't put a lot of effort into it. What do you think? I know people are saying smell. I know that can do it.
1: Yeah, I know that. And that makes sense. But what about,
0: I feel like you can fix the smell.
1: What about for these attractive girls, though?
0: That's what Nards always said. You can fix the smell.
1: That, is that what he says?
0: That's what he always said.
1: That's weird.
0: You can fix
1: the smell. That's a weird thing to say.
0: No, but it smells. You can fix that.
1: Mm. I mean, I guess you could.
0: Yeah, you can put makes some sense. Tussin on that and fix it.
1: Tussin?
0: All right, so Nards.
1: Like tussin will tussin. Fix the smell at all.
0: That's Oklahoma remedy for everything.
1: Nard fixes smells weird.
0: Lost that's... your job, tussin. Grandma died, tussin.
1: Grandma
0: smells
1: died,
0: down
1: tussin.
0: There, tussin. Everything. Tussin works for everything. Car won't start, tussin.
1: All right.
0: All right, so Nard. You know what we're talking about, right?
1: Nard's an idiot. Yeah, we're talking about tussin.
0: Why would a guy hump a woman and then after he humps her, just ghost her?
3: I mean, anything could give him the ick on just how she eats or like how she talks. How she,
0: yeah, but he humped her.
3: Yeah, because he has that moment of clarity, like the stuff that he could look past because he wants to bang her.
0: Okay, so then he humps her and then after
3: he started,
0: that.
3: Yeah, then he starts
0: like,
3: seeing.
0: Oh, man, that was bad.
3: Yeah.
0: Do you think Derek said, and he's probably right, that a lot of times those guys have girlfriends. It was a one-off or whatever.
4: Yeah.
1: That's what I would just think. Like, because how could you just have sex with a girl and then you never talk to her again? That's just so rude. It's one of the craziest, rudest things I've ever heard.
0: Chris, why would a guy hump a woman and then just never talk to her again?
4: Dude, you're asking the wrong guy. I mean, I've had some icky moments during sex and I still didn't mess with my rager. Like... Like, I don't know why a guy would do that.
1: Yeah, I don't understand
4: I don't understand
1: that.
4: It.
0: Yeah. I wish somebody would explain that. Do we have any studs out there?
1: Yeah, we need some pimps on this show or something.
0: We need some dudes that hit
1: it. We're such
0: and
1: losers.
0: Quit it. Where you hit it and quit it. What about you, Mr. Goof? Do you ever smash and dash?
9: Yeah, I mean, all the time. That's what.
1: All the time.
9: All that's
1: time.
9: What we do.
1: What a dog. What a dog. What a dog.
4: He did it three times this weekend.
1: He said all the time.
0: Why do you do it?
9: Well, because like other people my age, they're not looking for commitment. They don't want that. So it's easy.
4: Is that men and women?
1: Damn.
9: Men and women. Oh, wow. You freak.
1: That's tough.
0: So you're saying that you will meet with a woman, you'll just hump her, and then never talk to her again?
9: Yeah, that's the culture now. It's just all hookup. That's it.
0: Damn, y'all dirty.
1: Yeah.
9: Yep. Yeah.
1: Sad.
0: Sad. So, but is the woman in on the joke? Does she know that that's what's going to happen to her?
9: Why is it a joke?
1: It feels like a joke.
9: But, I mean, that's why they always go on these dating websites. They don't want, like, the commitment anymore. That's it. They just get on Hinge. They get on Bumble, Tinder. They have multiple because they just want to, like, throw a wide net.
0: Do you kiss the woman on the forehead? Is that the...
9: No, that's just too intimate. Yeah.
0: Too intimate.
9: Yeah.
1: Too intimate. Okay.
0: So you guys hump women and then just never talk to them again?
9: Yeah, that's it.
0: How many women locally have you humped and just never talked to again?
9: Been a lot. Yeah.
1: Yeah.
0: You said it's been a lot.
1: It's been a lot.
0: Why do you think Nard's struggling?
9: Because he wants a relationship. That's it. And that's just not the case anymore. It's not happening.
0: Oh, so that's one of the problems. Anything else? Is there anything about Nard's looks or anything that weirds women out?
9: I mean, yeah, he looks pretty old, so he's got to chop. He's got to stop like looking for young ones.
1: God dang! This is the first time you ever passed the ball to Goof, and he just dunked on Nard for like 5 minutes right there.
0: Poor guy. Lord. I know.
1: Good Lord.
0: Sorry about that, Nard.
1: Jeez,
0: what happened, buddy?
1: Wow.
4: I don't know.
0: Nard's like, I don't know what happened. I just got hit, and I don't know what happened after that.
1: Damn.
0: Men get married thinking that they're going to get sex on tap. Little do they know it's actually going to be less, lower quality. It's going to be terrible, and it'd be better just to stay single. We'll get to that next.
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6: What's up? Billy Madison Show. Let's see what's coming up in the program for you. What do we got?
7: Coming up, does your woman ever say I'm sorry? Or does she give you what they call the booty apology? Where they just give you sex instead of actually saying the words I'm sorry. You know how it goes.
8: Yeah.
7: Where she does something wrong. She's kind of in the doghouse. And then she'll come in the room and then she'll initiate sex. She won't say she's sorry. She won't say, hey, that was, you know, I crossed the line or, that, you know what I mean? It was my bad. I shouldn't have started that argument. Whatever it is. It's a mouth hug or it's some booty. Is that how she apologized?
9: Yes, that's how most girls.
7: Yeah, we'll get to that coming up later. When is the last time you woke your dude up with a bleep? This person says that booty is actually better than an apology. I disagree. I want the I'm sorry.
9: I mean the booty. Yeah, it's I don't know. It's pretty nice.
7: I mean it's fine, but
9: I do think that might be better than an apology.
8: Me too.
7: Nah, I want the words.
9: Really?
8: I don't even.
7: Yeah, I want the words.
8: I don't listen to what they say anyway.
7: I know, but I want you to have to say it because I know that hurts more.
9: Chris cracks me up with that. It's like, you know he listens to everything his wife said.
7: Everything. He does. Everything. Like, he acts so tough in here.
9: Like, it's so funny. It's so funny.
8: She made me go see the plain white tees over the weekend.
9: Yeah, I know. I know. It cracks me up. Like, oh, women swimming. But it's like, meanwhile, like at home, like you're doing everything he asks you to do.
7: He does everything.
9: And he's doing it happily, too.
7: Yeah, let's see here. Let me see. What else do I got? Woman claims that she loves bleeping the bleep.
9: All right. See,
7: that's the most pick me thing.
9: But, like, I believe some of these women.
7: No, I don't.
9: Really?
7: Yeah.
9: Like, it's just...
7: Too many of y'all give that up. That's, like, one of the first things you give up once you get married and stuff. So, I think it's a lie.
9: Okay. You
7: might
9: you
7: don't
9: right.
7: give up something you love.
9: You're right. It might be... You're right. It might be a big pick-me thing. They might not mean it at all.
7: No. They but can't man, wait.
9: Because there's nothing hotter... Then, like, when a girl is just like, you know, like, oh, that's my favorite. Like, oh, what? That's crazy.
7: All right. But
9: it's hot.
7: Let's make cleaning your favorite. Just kidding. I'm just kidding. I'm just joking.
9: I do think you might be right. That might be a pick me thing.
7: Oh, yeah. I don't think that any of them mean it.
9: They might all be lying.
7: I think they all are lying. I think they all are.
9: Mm-hmm.
7: Also, we'll get to that 35-year-old that now wants a guy to sweep her off her feet and pay for everything.
9: Oh,
7: men
9: looking for Prince Charming
7: get married thinking they're gonna have sex on tap. We just heard from Goof who body bagged Nard.
8: Yeah,
7: holy moly, said he's old. He's looking for a relationship.

0: relationship, and these women out there don't want relationships now. They want you to hit it and quit it. They want you to hit it and quit it. Well, according to this stat, men are going to get less sex, less quality sex, than if they just stayed single. So what's the point of a man getting married? Because this person says this is easily the worst rug pull of the century. Is that, oh, if you get married as a guy, then you'll have somebody when you want to have sex, you can just have sex and you got a partner and it's fun. You can try things, you can have fun. And this dude is like, no, no way. When you get married, you're going to have little to no sex, less sex, low quality sex. The sex and effort that they put into it is going to suck. I don't know. I mean, they say that men get more ass when they stay single. You just heard Goof say, we asked him, I said, how many women have you hit it and quit it here locally? And he said, a lot.
1: Yeah.
0: So it sounds like he's getting it.
1: Thousands.
0: A lot. Mm-hmm. Right? Compared to a married guy. If you were to ask Goof, or a married guy, who's getting it more? It sounds like Goof is getting it way more than a married guy. And, oh, I got to ask him another question. Goof.
2: Yes.
0: Do these women put a lot of effort into it?
2: No, not really. I mean, you don't really have to try at all on both sides.
0: No, I'm saying like the act itself. When you guys are doing it, do these women want their best effort?
2: Oh, yeah. Because it's like a post-game interview or something, you know?
0: Because you don't want... I would imagine that these women, if they're in that game, they don't want you then telling your friends like, oh man, she's cool, but she was awful.
2: Yeah, exactly. Right? And she wants to brag too, like, man, I put in the work to her friends as well.
0: I put them to sleep.
2: Yeah.
0: Yeah, I gotcha. That makes sense. Where a wife is like, I don't care.
2: Yeah, exactly. Yeah.
0: She's like, I don't care.
2: She's got him tied down, so why does it matter?
0: If he doesn't like it, then he can divorce me and I'll take half his stuff. Mm. Is that true? Let me go to Brett real quick. What's up, Brett?
3: Hey, yeah, how you doing, guys? I had way better and way more frequent sex while I was single. The married sex is not good. It's true.
0: Oh, man, that's awful. You guys are body bagging marriage today. And marriage is such a sweet institution, so... such a nice thing, you know, when a man and a woman love each other and they build something together. It seems very sweet. But a lot of you guys are all saying that marriage isn't good. You're saying that you're a married man and the sex that you get is awful.
3: That's right. Yeah, I mean, there's this lie that they tell you to get you married, like before you're married, that you're going to have lots of sex. And then you're going to have someone who loves you and cares about you and everything. And yet you end up having bad sex. Or hell, I mean, you just end up having no sex and you're with someone who doesn't like
0: it. Get cussed, sir. Oh, my goodness. I got you.
3: Okay, I'm sorry.
0: No, it's fine. So you're saying that you'll end up with a woman who doesn't want to have sex with you and pretty much doesn't even like you.
1: Makes that sound scary.
0: Man, I want to sign up for that deal. Now, people are asking, are you putting in any effort, sir?
3: Oh, yeah. I'm putting in all kinds of effort. Okay. She's always tired.
0: Always tired. Let me hear. What kind of effort are you putting in? What are you doing?
3: Oh, what do? I do everything. I pay most of the bills. I do most of the work around the house. What else have I done? I had to sell my boat. I had to give up my hobbies. I had to dedicate all the time to her, to the kids.
0: What do you mean you had to give up all your hobbies?
3: That's what it's really about.
0: What do you mean all your hobbies?
3: Well, I mean, like I said, I had to sell my boat. I don't do any fishing anymore, at least from the boat. We had to sell the boat. It was too expensive. It was too much. Whatever. You know, so I try. I do stuff.
0: Damn,
3: anytime
0: you
3: I try
0: to
3: sell
0: your boat? Thing. See, if you get a woman, you got to start on that. Selling
1: you're
0: your
1: stuck
0: stuff?
1: On that.
3: Yeah.
0: Well, why do all these guys get married and then they got to sell all their stuff?
1: I don't know.
0: I can't like the aesthetic of it in the yard.
1: Mm.
0: Makes our yard look trashy.
3: Yeah, something like that. She said something like that.
0: Why can't you have a boat? Like, if you had the boat before you knew your broad,
1: yeah,
0: that's awful.
3: Mm-hmm. Mm-hmm. That's what's waiting for you guys. Well, I spend a lot of time with the kids. It's about the kids. Yeah, like if you want to have a family, then get married. That's great. You know, otherwise, say goodbye to sex.
0: Say goodbye to booty.
1: Damn.
0: So if you get married, you got to say goodbye to booty. So dudes should only get married if they want to have a kid.
1: Mm-hmm. Definitely don't get married because you think sex is going to be on tap.
0: Come on. Is there any women out there that give their husband booty all the time?
1: Yes.
0: Can we, this would be really nice. I don't know if we got any women that are listening right now, but what would be really nice is if we had a bunch of women going in, hey, yes, I give my husband sex all the time. We're married.
1: Mm-hmm.
0: Just so that there's guys out there and they aren't listening to this guy going, oh man, I'm not going to get married now.
1: Or do girls even care? They're like, no, be scared.
0: Yeah, be scared.
1: Yeah. You should be terrified.
0: Oh, no. This guy says he has to sell his magic cards because he got married.
1: His magic cards?
0: Oh, man. He wants to know if anybody's interested.
1: Magic the Gathering. Yes.
0: Awful.
1: That's what he's talking about. I sell my magic cards.
0: Cat Lady says, my husband goes for it. He's getting it.
1: Oh, there you go.
0: Yeah, but that's not a phone call. Here's the thing. I get it. You can do the chat and everything. You can send us a message or whatever. You could probably email us.
1: That's the preferred way.
0: You know, you could do that. But as far as like this poor guy, Brett, people like to hear you. And it's the last anonymous platform. So nobody knows who you are. They don't see your face. Even though I've asked for that technology because I know it's available. So you guys could, it'd be like FaceTiming the show. So we would be able to see you. You'd be able to see us. And then the audience would be able to see who's calling in if they're watching us. Gabriel? That's not a woman. Gabriel.
3: Hey, man.
0: I wanted women to call in that say that they give it to their husband all the time so we can not scare dudes.
3: I know you don't want to hear a dude, but I mean, my wife, see, we're married, been together for 7 years, known each other for 10 years, have 3 babies, and I mean, literally, just anytime I just give her a look, hey, let's get at it, it's go time. So I don't know what this other guy was talking about, but I got with my wife because she was ready to go every time I wanted it.
0: And all right, I like how you said this. You were honest. You got with your wife, and you got down on one knee because she was willing to do it whenever you were wanting to do it. That was a big reason why you married her.
3: I told her, you know what makes you more than a best friend? Because you're willing to do it anytime you want, and that makes you more than a best friend.
0: Okay, so you married your woman. She is now your wife because she would give you booty anytime you wanted it.
3: 100%. And it was never like, oh, I'm tired, I have a headache, and then it was like, all right, let's go.
0: Okay, but let's say there were probably other women that you dated. You didn't marry those women because they didn't give you booty whenever you wanted it.
3: I mean, it was definitely a big drawback. It made it a lot more unpleasant to be around.
0: As I guess, barbaric as that sounds, that this dude bent the knee for this woman just because she would put out whenever he wanted, that's a big, big deciding factor for men.
1: It is.
4: Yeah.
0: Is if the woman will be, you know, she'll be a freak.
1: That's how gross we are.
0: Yeah. Well, thank you, Gabriel. Let's go to Nikki. Yes, Freaky Nikki.
5: Yeah. So me and my husband have been married for over 15, going on 16 years, 2 kids, and I still want him all the time, still give it to him all the time. Even when he's, you know, dead tired, sometimes I'll wake him up for it. So, not true.
0: Like, okay, so Brett, she's saying that she doesn't have it like that. That last guy doesn't have it like that. Maybe he just picked a bad woman.
1: Mm.
5: Most definitely.
3: Perhaps. Oh, I think both of them are exaggerating, first of all.
1: You didn't even believe him.
3: Maybe,
1: like
3: maybe she's being a little generous.
5: I'm going to pray for you. God bless your heart.
1: Pray for you.
3: Appreciate you.
0: Okay, so you're saying that she's being a little overly generous about how much she's probably giving it to her husband.
3: Well, she says all the time. What you think that probably doesn't mean exactly the same thing to her as it does to him.
1: I do kind of agree with Brett a little bit. I think some girls do think that they do it. Oh, I do it all the time, but it's like, I don't know what their definition
5: is. Don't cut me off
1: is.
5: Like that. he'll cut me off like at 5 days, and I'm like, I could go 7 days, you know. Even at that, sometimes I'll have to wake him up at night, and you know, if I'm tired, I'll be like, this will be over soon, just lay there and take
0: it'll
5: it.
0: It'll be over soon.
1: Yeah, it'll be over soon.
0: Imagine if a guy it'll said that to soon. His woman, right? She's like, oh, I'm tired. He's like, it'll be over soon.
1: Oh, man. I think guys do say
0: it. It'll be over real soon. Thank you, Nikki.
1: God bless.
0: What's up, Misty?
4: Yes.
0: I know we're getting calls from women, but we're not getting a gazillion calls from women. So.
1: Oh, now it's not enough calls.
0: It's not.
1: Okay.
0: But go ahead, Misty.
4: I give it to my husband anytime he wants it. All the time.
0: Anytime. Do you guys have the free use agreement?
4: Yes. Wow. I can wake him up or he can wake me up. It doesn't matter. And we've been married 15 years.
0: 15 years. And you're still giving it to him all the time.
4: Yep. He gets mouth hugs and all.
0: And all.
1: Mouth hugs and all. Wow.
4: All of it.
0: All of it.
1: Mm. That's awesome.
4: Yes. And if they don't, there's something wrong.
0: That's right. And how often does he get a backstage pass, if you know what I'm saying? Is that like birthdays and anniversaries and Christmas?
4: No. Anything goes. He can have anything he wants all the time.
0: anything goes. So a woman posts. She goes, my man only gets this for Christmas.
1: I mean, I don't blame her.
0: It's like, oh, that's the worst time with all the foods they eat.
1: Oh, you know, yeah, like, for sure. That would be a bad time.
0: That'd be the worst time.
1: That's a good point.
0: What's up, Laura? Oh, Laura? Oh, she even hung up, Brett.
1: Damn.
0: She was a little impatient. I'm still not convinced.
1: You're still not convinced?
0: No, I'm kind of on Brett's side. Hmm. I know we had some, you know, a few ladies call in.
1: Quite a few ladies.
0: Yeah, but not enough. I mean, I would have been convinced. Not enough. If the phone lines were flooded and all these women are like, yes, yes. But what we had is we had a couple diamonds in the rough, mm-hmm. couple one-offs calling in. I give it to my husband. We've been together 15 years.
1: Yeah. I don't think any of them sounded like that, but yeah.
0: We've been together.
1: We've been together 15 years, man. Oklahoma sucks.
0: A long time. Brett. So, anything else about your marriage?
1: I think that's it, right?
6: Oh, hey, now I'm going through my calendar here to find. I marked the date last time I got a mouth hug. It's in here somewhere.
0: Okay,
7: got to scroll a little bit.
6: Yeah, I don't know. It's just that's what I'm just trying to say. I'm trying to say this to everybody. They're trying to sell you on marriage. Don't believe the lies. Like. I think these women are calling because they feel the walls closing in around them. They realize we're over.
1: Dang.
0: Oh, man. Men are over this.
7: He's angry.
0: Are you a little kind of on this guy's side and just against marriage and all that?
8: I mean, to a certain extent.
0: A little
8: extent,
0: scorned? Do you feel a little scorned now?
8: A little bit, yeah. Like, I definitely women are the devil.
0: Okay, so now they're the devil.
1: He goes, yeah, a little bit. Yeah. He's now went to their full the devil. Yeah, a little bit. I mean, I think they're full-blown Satan. I don't know if you'd call that scorned.
0: It feels very scorned.
8: Yeah.
0: So Nord used to want to get married and everything. Have you changed your tune?
8: I mean, eventually I want to, but if it doesn't happen, it's whatever. Like, I'm not, like...
1: I think he knows it's not going to happen.
8: Yeah, if it doesn't, whatever.
0: Nard.
1: If it doesn't, whatever.
0: I think if you were just a little bit more realistic and got with a nice woman...
1: He's not going to do that.
0: Yeah.
8: Yeah, no.
1: This girl's got to be a baddie.
0: Yeah, he's just not attracted
1: with
0: to a nice
1: fatty.
0: Woman.
1: With a fatty.
0: Yes, Kathy.
9: Hello.
0: Hello. So, your husband still gets it all the time?
9: All the time. But the thing is that I found out he was watching porn, so I got upset about that.
0: Oh, you did? Why? What kind of porn was he watching? Just guy on girl,
9: well,
0: girl
9: women,
0: on girl? Women.
9: Women.
0: Yeah.
9: Guys and girls. But I'm like, why is he watching porn if I'm giving him sex all the time?
0: Yeah,
9: and good sex.
0: Yeah, that's good really sex. Rude, too. That's rude,
9: really,
0: Kathy.
9: Really messed
0: yes.
9: up. Really messed up.
0: I'm on your side on that one. That is disrespectful.
7: You just got to get his engine revved up. That's it.
0: That's really disrespectful. Yeah. Has he ever turned you down because he watched porn
9: Never.
0: And couldn't perform?
9: Never.
0: Well, no problem.
9: Well, no. There were times that he couldn't, but he would blame.
0: I got you. So he would blame it on the medication, but yep. It was really just because he was consuming pornographic things.
9: Well, when I found out about it, yeah, I put two and two together.
0: That had to make you really upset because you're like, hey, I have available really all the time to you, and you are choosing that.
9: Exactly. Into a big problem with that.
0: I bet. Yep. You didn't know you're sleeping next to a pervert. Right? She's sharing a bed with a pervert.
1: She had no idea.
0: Poor thing.
1: Wow.
0: Poor lady.
1: Golly.
0: I know.
10: Not at all.
0: Oh, Chris over there, yes. Mr. Pervert himself.
10: Porn's fine.
0: This woman argues that divorced dads are great in the sack. We'll get to that next.
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0: big game.
1: Anybody watching it? Anybody?
0: Yes, I will be watching it.
1: Nord, are you going to watch the game tonight?
2: No. You got to get rid on your Knicks.
3: I'll be working.
1: Oh, you're going to be working, huh? Why you got to work so much?
3: Because I just got to.
1: Why? What happened?
3: Nothing happened.
0: Nothing, man. It's just, you know.
2: It's hard out there.
0: Yeah.
1: Is it that bad?
0: It's hard out there for a pimp.
3: Yeah.
1: Golly. Are you just burying yourself in work?
3: Yeah, that's it. Yeah. I'm not.
0: I mean, not because he wants to.
1: Oh, gotcha. Jeez. Well, good luck to you tonight.
3: Oh, thank you.
1: If you didn't know, there's a bit of a basketball game tonight.
3: Oh, no, I didn't know that.
0: He's counting on it. That's why he's working.
1: Yeah, so you're going to drive people around tonight.
0: Well, yeah, because, you know, people go to watch parties and stuff, so.
1: Oh, yeah.
0: It's a big night for Uber.
1: Well, this is a huge night for basketball.
0: Mm-hmm.
1: This is a must-win game.
0: Mm-hmm. Oh, absolutely.
1: I mean, this is
0: a lot of people thought game two was a must-win, which, you know,
1: it was,
0: but this one's definitely.
2: Nah, the next one.
1: All right, did you guys see some of the rude videos that have been made? I sent them to Derek. There's one where it shows Wemby throwing the NBA trophy.
0: Oh, yeah, when he passes it to Castle.
1: They've replaced the ball with the trophy, and it's him throwing the trophy away.
0: Mm-hmm. There's a lot of Knicks fans talking crazy.
1: Yeah, there are.
0: Which you would think, like, you know, I don't know. San Antonio was just pretty nice to them.
1: Yeah. They were, but they don't care.
0: No, they don't.
1: They are championship starved. They haven't had a championship in how many years? Like
0: 50?
1: 50 years?
0: Yeah.
1: 53 years.
2: Mm-hmm.
1: Damn.
2: Last time they were in the finals was 99.
0: They lost to?
2: The Spurs.
1: So they're trying to get their revenge.
2: Yep.
1: Well, this woman claims that divorced dads are good in the bedroom.
4: Think a dad would be like a good or is he going to be lazy?
5: I've dad before.
4: Wait, what?
5: You don't know this story?
4: Who?
5: It was like 3 years ago and I swooped him up at a bar. And
4: did he like woo you with like the picture of his kids?
5: No, his sweater. I was obsessed with his sweater. I was like, oh, he looks like a librarian.
4: No, and he's like, yeah.
5: And mid-sex, he was like, I gotta be honest, my divorce is like in process right now. And
4: I
5: was like,
4: you did tell me.
5: Yeah, and I was like, do you have kids? And he was like, yeah.
4: No, like mid, and he's like, oh, I'm thinking about my divorce papers. That's not hot. But
5: he was a lingerer the next day.
4: But was the sexual situation.
5: Yeah. I think dads, because they like seen some, you know, like they've seen a baby come out of, they've like cleaned up diapers, like bodily functions don't scare
4: they're
5: dads.
4: Kind of freaks.
5: So I think dads are like down to get dad down and dirty.
1: All right. So her theory is, this was on that Call Her Daddy podcast.
0: Mm-hmm.
1: This woman's theory is because dads have seen some S, like they've seen war.
0: Yeah.
1: They've changed a dirty diaper. They might have seen a woman give birth. So they're not grossed out by things that would happen in the bedroom. Therefore, it makes them bigger freaks.
0: She might be spot on. For the first time ever on Call Her Daddy, they might have a winner on that one.
1: Because if a man's not grossed out by things in the bedroom, he's going to be more willing to try things.
0: Yeah.
1: And that's why she said the sex was so good, because the dude wasn't grossed out by anything.
0: You're going to be a better lover for sure.
1: Would you agree with that, Nard?
3: I would agree with that.
1: Yeah, I would agree with that.
0: You got to be willing to, you can't be like, oh, that's weird,
1: mm-hmm.
0: or ew. You can't do that and be a good lover to women. There's just no way.
1: Nah.
0: No way.
1: So I wonder, do women prefer banging divorced dads?
0: I don't think so.
1: No?
0: I don't think so. This was a good shout out by this lady, but
1: Ryan,
0: I don't.
1: Where are the divorced dads where they want to show off their, you can call in and be like, yeah, man, mm-hmm. I lay the pipe on these women.
0: Yeah. I mean, that's how we feel.
1: Because a lot of women they'll match with a dude and they'll be like, oh, divorced dad. Uh-uh, I don't want that.
0: Of course.
1: Woman is like, wait a second. These dudes know what's up.
0: You're missing out.
1: So I wonder how many women got their cheeks clapped by a divorced dad and they had no idea how good it was going to be. I mean, Chris, you were a divorced dad out there.
2: Yeah.
1: Yeah, how did it go for you?
2: I went back with my wife.
0: Uh-huh. Yeah, so I don't know.
1: So she liked the divorced dad.
0: Or maybe there's
1: dad.
0: Ladies that are like, yo, divorced dads are trash.
1: No, I mean, if you would go by that, then Chris's wife even liked the divorced dad.
2: Yeah,
1: she's like,
2: did.
1: Man, they're really good.
0: That's funny.
2: She never married me again.
1: Yeah.
2: She likes it. She got herself a divorced dad.
1: She got you a house, though.
2: Yeah, she did it.
1: With dual electricity at two homes.
2: Yeah, okay. We got two houses.
0: Ballin'. Nard can't even have one.
3: Nope.
1: Oh, Nard's got himself a house. He's living Nard the life.
2: Nard doesn't fight back anymore. It sucks.
1: No.
0: He's been neutered.
1: Yeah. Nard is, he's fine. He's doing great. He's thriving.
0: Oh, no, he is. Whatever. Yeah, no, it's fine.
1: Nah, he's thriving. He's thriving. Doing good.
0: Killing
1: right,
0: it. Big dog killing it.
1: Come on, man.
0: Well, nobody. Who's got it better than Nard? Nobody.
1: Nobody.
0: Or maybe everybody, but.
1: Nobody. A lot of people, you guys don't have it better than Nard. Nard's living the life. What? He's got a great place.
0: Yeah, he is.
1: That, Nard, you're a divorced dad out there. You were saying that you were giving all these women great sex.
3: Yeah, I felt like I was.
1: Mm. Oh. And you're not banging any of these broads anymore?
3: No, I'm not, no.
1: Why?
0: That doesn't sound convincing, right?
3: I just choose not to.
0: Oh, it's your choice, huh? Well, you're going to go with that?
1: He says he's mad at women, so he's not going to... They don't deserve all that good wiener.
0: Yeah.
1: That's what he was saying. So he's not having sex with you women to punish you.
0: Yeah.
1: So take that, women. Nard's punishing you by not giving you all that good doodle.
2: Oh, man.
1: I know.
2: Don't be so cruel, Nard.
1: You're so mean to all the women out there.
0: And
1: then, you know, we get all these messages from women like, oh, you won't give me the pee-pee anymore.
3: Right.
1: No, Nard, pee-pee. He's not returning my calls.
0: Oh, no.
1: Yeah, he's blocked me.
0: Oh, no.
1: He's supposed to give me the pee-pee.
0: Oh, no, Nard, you're losing more followers? Oh, no. Damn it.
1: Damn. You're a divorced dad, man. You're out there. You were smashing these hoes, weren't you?
3: I was, yeah.
1: And then what happened?
3: I just, you know, just don't feel like it.
1: See, he's mad at you women.
3: Yeah, he is?
1: He is mad at women right now. He's mad at all you women that are listening right now, and he is not giving you any pee-pee. Like, I'm going to show them.
0: Right.
1: They're going to regret. This is the biggest thing that they're going to regret in their whole lives.
0: Mm.
1: What they did to the Nard.
0: They just lay in bed. They're like, damn, I miss the Nard.
1: Man.
0: Miss that Nard doodle.
1: He is mad at women, and he's telling women today he is not giving them doodle. No more Nard. You get none.
0: He's locked it up.
1: No man. Yep. None for you. You tell him, Nard. You get no pee-pee. You tell him
3: right now.
1: They're
3: getting none.
0: They're going to be sad.
1: Yeah, you tell them. You're getting
0: I can hear it now. Women are just like, oh, please.
1: You tell them right now. No Nard pee-pee for you.
0: Oh, pull that doodle back out, please.
1: Never.
0: You ladies messed up.
1: Wow. You did. You didn't know how bad you messed up with the Nard.
0: Now Nard's put that doodle away.
2: It's locked up.
0: Damn.
1: Yep.
0: Good for you, Nard.
1: Good job, buddy. All right,
0: now go on, follow him.
1: I got to get to the story about women that enjoy bleeping the bleep, and which apology would you like most? We'll get to that next. Hang on.
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0: gotta be here, then you guys gotta be here. Feels a little slow out there today. It's like they got a big game on tonight or something, or people were wrecked from the weekend. Wonder what it is. It feels like everybody's still sleeping.
1: Well, it's summer.
0: Yeah, I don't really like summer. I like when the kids are back at school and you guys are, you know, all about our show and stuff like that.
1: Yeah, well, it's summer.
0: So. I like when you guys are really wanting to participate.
1: Mm.
0: That's my favorite. Hopefully you guys will participate with this one. I really need some feedback on this. We got a lot of people that are watching, so that's good, interacting, so I appreciate that. Yeah, we have had people call in today. I appreciate that as well. Our Texas Hammer hotline, 1-855-FU-BILLY.
1: It's never enough.
0: It's never enough for me.
1: It's never enough.
0: Nope. Doesn't matter how high the ratings get.
1: We're never number one enough.
0: Nope.
1: It doesn't matter.
0: No, it doesn't. I don't get enough calls. We could have a gazillion calls.
1: We have
0: never
1: had
0: enough.
1: A gazillion calls.
0: And it's never enough, Derek. I'm never happy.
1: We have a gazillion interaction in the chat.
0: I'm never enough. Not happy.
1: Yeah.
0: I want it all. All right. Does your woman actually apologize, or does she apologize with booty?
1: Booty.
0: So what I mean by that is, does your woman ever say, you know what? That was my bad.
1: Never.
0: I shouldn't have started that argument.
1: Never.
0: I don't know.
1: Doesn't know how.
0: I don't know why I did that. I was just going through something and it was nothing
1: personal.
0: You know
1: what? That was on me.
0: Let's
1: never.
0: Just,
1: never.
0: You know, please accept my apology and let's go on.
1: Mm-hmm.
0: Or does she do where you're pouting in a room and then she comes in there and she tries to straddle you or tries to bleep a bleep and apologize with sex and no words?
1: Mm-hmm.
0: You're not going to get an I'm sorry. You might get it. You're bleep bleeped. She might ride daddy.
1: Yep.
0: But she's not saying I'm sorry.
1: No.
0: And what
1: she doesn't know how.
0: What I don't like about that sorry is that she never thinks it's her fault.
1: She doesn't.
0: So that's why you got to reject her, give her the Heisman, and be like, no, ma'am. Mm-hmm. You don't get any of this. What's the magic word? Please?
1: Oh, no.
0: Magic word is I'm sorry.
2: That's two words.
1: Yeah. I don't mind it. But yeah, my chick is definitely like, it's never her fault and she's never apologized.
0: Never will. I'm sorry.
1: I don't need it.
0: I do.
1: I don't.
0: Can't let them have that kind of power over you.
1: She doesn't have any power over me.
0: Uh-uh.
1: It's just not her fault because she's an idiot.
0: Yeah, you can have this dingy dong when I get that I'm sorry.
1: Yeah.
0: Then you can have this.
1: Yeah.
0: Uh-uh. You're getting none of this pipe.
1: Nah.
0: They're trying to turn it in. This is a peace pipe.
1: Yeah. I'm totally fine with that.
0: I don't like it.
1: I don't need it. I'm sorry. I don't need accountability from her.
0: I think
1: it's her weakness. She can't do it.
0: No, it's a lot of
3: yeah.
0: A lot of women's
3: it's
0: weakness.
3: Their weakness.
1: Yeah. Like I've never like she cannot it's not even joking either. Like anything that happens, it's never once been her fault. She'll wake up late for work and it won't be her fault. She lost her AirPods. Not her fault. They're her AirPods. You know, it's like, what? I don't understand that at all, ever.
0: Does anybody ever get, you know, where the apology is just booty, just some cheeks?
1: She sent me to pick her up food the other day that she never called in. And guess what? That was not her fault.
0: What?
1: That was not her fault.
0: You went to go pick up food that she didn't even call in?
1: She never even called it in. I went in there. I'm like, yeah, I got a shrimp pho for Marissa. We don't have anything from. Maybe it's under Derek. No, we don't. We don't have. Nothing's been called in, and called my chick. Oh my god. That wasn't my fault. The baby. you know, whatever. It's never once her fault.
3: The baby took a stray.
1: Yeah. Oh no, the baby gets blamed for most things now.
0: Did the baby ever just look and be like?
1: No.
0: That was weird.
1: Yeah, I mean, not yet, but
0: okay,
1: maybe when she gets older.
0: Is this just, am I making this up, or is this a real thing where women will apologize without words and just with, they'll give you sex as the apology?
1: Yeah, I think that's
0: Is that a standard issue, woman, I'm sorry?
3: Yes.
0: All right, well, 100%. I need women
1: we have to apologize.
0: Well, I need to know if this is something that the women do. 1-855-FU-BILLY.
1: You imagine we try to give booty as an apology? Doesn't work. Does not work.
3: Not at all.
0: Oh, they wouldn't accept it.
1: Oh,
3: not at all.
1: Not only do we have to apologize, but usually we have to have like a gift or something with it.
0: Oh.
1: You know? It depends on how bad something was, I guess.
0: 1-855-FU-BILLY. If you've had a woman apologize with booty, or maybe you're a woman, you're like, you would rather... What would a woman rather do? Would she rather utter the words, I'm sorry, I was wrong, or would she rather just give booty?
1: She'd rather just give booty because their egos won't allow them to apologize. Because if they apologize, then that's admitting they were wrong, and they cannot do that. Everybody talks about guys' egos. You need to start checking girls' egos. Girls, I think, have way bigger egos than we do.
0: Now they do.
1: Yeah.
0: I think men for a while had the bigger egos, but I think women are holding the crown for that right now.
1: Uh-huh.
0: Right now, bone dry on these phone lines. See, that's what I'm saying. I don't know if I'm really clicking with the audience today, because I thought for sure this would be a slam dunk, and I get that we're on a delay. I thought this would be a slam dunk where women are like, oh, yes, I it's way better just to apologize with these butt cheeks than it is to have to utter the words.
1: Mm-hmm.
0: You'd rather bleep a bleep than utter I'm sorry.
1: I respect it.
0: That's what I would love to have a woman call me. She'd be like, I would rather bleep a bleep than have to say those nasty words. I'm sorry. That's what I want. I want those type of women to call in. Like, no, I would rather mouth hug him. Mm-hmm. Then have to say those filthy words.
3: Those words leave a worse taste in their mouth.
0: Yeah.
1: I almost respect it, though, because they stand on business when it comes to that apologizing.
0: They do. I'm not spitting out those words.
1: They won't do it. They won't do it.
3: No, they stand on that.
0: I'd rather swallow those words and then and never utter them.
1: Ever.
0: No, you ever? Well, you're kind of a bad guy. Let me go to the next guy. Let's go to Chris.
3: Yeah.
0: Chris, does your woman ever say I'm sorry?
3: Oh, very rare. Very, very rare. Like, we got in a little argument, a little spat, and yeah, sure enough, she's just like, hey, let's go do it. Because she realized she was wrong.
0: She was wrong, so then she was like, hey, I got to apologize.
3: Yeah, but she never said I'm sorry.
0: No. And then that argument's just kind of pushed away.
3: Yeah.
0: Here's why that's bad.
3: Crack, so.
0: When you don't address what the issue was, now resentment's building up.
1: Mm.
0: But do you think if a man's getting regular butt cheeks that he's going to hold resentment?
3: No, I think it flushes
1: him
3: out.
1: No, yeah. It's hard to have resentment when you get regular booty.
3: I really don't think dudes get resentment. I think that's
1: they do when they're not getting booty.
3: Really?
1: Yeah.
0: Oh, yeah.
3: Nard?
1: When they're not getting booty, it builds up quick.
0: I don't know. Nard's kicking his toes.
1: Mm-hmm.
0: What? Kicking his feet and doing weird stuff over there. I'm just going to ignore him.
1: Nard's being pushed out because this is a relationship show and Nard refuses to get into one, so...
4: I mean, I'm not, there's nobody I'm.
0: Can we just replace his face with like a ghost or something on there? Or just,
1: something, yeah.
0: Right?
3: Bring back the shoe.
0: Or just take him off camera?
3: Yeah.
1: Yeah, we could put him maybe behind the scenes.
0: Did you have anything you'd like to contribute, Nard?
4: I mean, you guys don't like it when I contribute.
0: See, it's our fault. He's our woman. Fault.
1: He's a woman.
0: He's a woman.
1: Yeah, come over here and bend over.
4: What?
0: What's up, Angel?
5: Yes, sir.
0: All right, so would you rather say, I'm sorry, honey, that was my fault, or would you rather just bleep a bleep?
5: I'd rather say I'm sorry.
1: God!
4: Damn!
1: She does both?
0: Yeah, so you do both.
5: You can even ask him, baby, tell him.
0: All right, yeah, let me ask him. All right, he's there. Sir, so does she says, I'm sorry, and while she's bleeping a bleep.
1: Wow.
0: Wow, that guy is spoiled.
1: Yeah. I didn't know he got both.
0: You got to have some attitude, sir, because you are so spoiled. You have to be spoiled rotten.
5: He is spoiled.
0: Yeah. No, he has to have attitude all the time, right? Just spoiled rotten. Does he throw temper tantrums? Because I know I would. Right? I'd be kicking my feet on the ground when I don't get my way.
1: Mm-hmm.
0: That dude is so spoiled.
5: I'm a Latina. We do have attitude. But that's why he's so spoiled.
0: Yeah.
5: To make up for all my personalities that he's got to deal with.
0: Well, what's cool is Nard's a Latina as well. Right? You're 35% Latina is what you said. Yeah. Nord is. Well, thank you, Angel. Appreciate it. Yeah. So women, she even says I'm sorry while she's doing it.
1: Mm-hmm.
0: I have never heard of that. That's a brand new one for me. This woman was talking about how relationships only work when the man, I think, is obsessed or something like that. When the man is simping.
6: I think the men want to hear this, but a relationship is only going to work if the man is utterly obsessed with her. He thinks that she is the coolest, prettiest, funniest, most fun, outgoing, loving person ever. And he's obsessed with it. And he's so scared to lose her.
0: No, I feel like then you get kicked. And you get walked on, stepped on a little bit. And she'll throw some rude things at you. She'll say rude stuff to you. I feel like those guys, she's making fun of your penis size. This guy that's that obsessed. Men show they're obsessed about their woman in other ways than that. Men show they're obsessed with their woman when they go to work every day and they try hard so that they can make money. Men show they're obsessed by their woman by taking care of responsibilities around the house. I don't think this is how men show they're obsessed.
6: I think the men want to hear this, but a relationship is only going to work if the man is utterly obsessed with her. He thinks that she is the coolest, prettiest, funniest.
0: I mean, most men, we're not going to marry. Hey, man, no, I married the ugliest, dumbest, and least funny thing I could find. Right?
1: Yeah.
0: Man, no, she's super stupid. And that's much of mine. No dude says that, right? No. Every dude marries their woman, they think she's the prettiest, smartest, funniest one around. That's why you got on your knee and said, hey, will you marry me?
1: Mm-hmm.
0: Man, will you marry me, dumbest, least funny, ugliest thing I've ever seen? Please, will you marry me? No dude says that. Yes, that's how you know. I wonder if a man's obsessed with me. If he asks you to get married, he's obsessed.
1: Huh.
6: Most fun, outgoing, loving person ever.
0: Man, I got the lamest, evilest, just a son of a bitch right here. And this is my wife. Not married or knowing all that stuff.
6: He's obsessed with it. And he's so scared to lose her. And that he just like won't do anything or cause any issues because he is so afraid to lose her.
0: Oh, yeah. He just won't cause any issues or anything.
1: Mm.
0: He said, no, he's afraid. Dudes don't cause issues because they don't want to lose their stuff. Nothing Facts. To do about losing her. It's about losing his stuff. Most men can deal with losing the woman. They just can't deal with losing like all the stuff that they've accumulated.
1: Yeah.
0: Mm-hmm. Which I know that sounds rude. But that's just kind of probably how guys think.
1: It probably is, yeah.
0: Yeah. Nar, what do you think?
4: It's all the guy's fault.
1: Okay.
0: Oh, you just made that up right now, huh?
1: Wow.
4: No.
0: No, really, you weren't paying attention. Now.
4: Yeah, it was. It's all the guy's fault.
0: What do you mean it's the guy's fault? What are we talking about?
4: Because of his attitude?
0: No, that's not what we were talking about. That this woman was saying that the relationship only works when the man is absolutely obsessed with the woman. Mm-hmm. And I argued that any man that asks you to get married is usually obsessed. Men aren't going to marry something that they don't want to marry.
3: Yeah.
4: Yeah.
0: They're just not.
4: Yeah, they're not going to be obsessed with them, no.
0: Oh, I guess sometimes. Maybe men will marry a woman they don't really want to marry because she's had his kid or something.
3: Yeah, knocked up.
0: Yeah, that'll happen. He's like, damn, I don't really want to marry
1: him. I think it's very rare.
0: That's not. Usually those guys still won't marry him.
1: No. Usually if a guy marries, it's because, he wants to marry her.
0: That's what I was saying. You can be. Can you be too obsessed with your woman?
1: I guess so, yeah. You probably could.
0: And then she's just. I don't know. I feel like when you can become too obsessed with your woman, she's mean to you.
1: Yeah, it's hard not to take advantage of that.
0: She doesn't respect you.
1: Uh-huh.
0: I don't know. I think you can be obsessed with your woman and still require getting that respect.
1: Yeah, 100%.
0: Yeah, because Derek, you're obsessed with your woman.
1: Yeah, right. Sure.
0: He is.
1: Yeah.
0: Yes, he really loves his woman. But
1: I do.
0: He also loves respect.
1: Yeah, I also just love making fun of what a terrible woman she is.
0: Yeah, it's one of your favorite things.
1: It's one of my favorite things, yeah.
0: All right, ladies, when's the last time you woke him up with a bleep?
1: Mm.
0: I know we've had some women call and say they do this. I don't think that's true. And I also think this is a lie. Woman claims that women love bleeping bleeps. I don't think that's true at all.
1: Mm.
0: This 35-year-old woman wants a guy to sweep her off her feet and pay for everything. I don't think that's true.
1: Yeah.
0: I don't think that's going to happen. We'll get to all that next. Hang on.
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5: I saw in the chat they were talking about how men need booty or they get all emotional.
6: Yeah.
5: So true.
6: Mm-hmm.
5: I saw this this one woman. She's like, ah, if I don't give him booty, he treats the kids bad. So she's like, oh, just make sure that the kids can have time with dad this weekend and dad will actually go do something with them. I got to give him booty. It's like, I wonder if it's that bad where if dudes, yeah, I mean, yeah, you're probably not getting the best version of your dude if you're not giving him booty. You're probably getting, you know, real bitchy guy, emotional guy, you know. I think men get detached. If they stop getting booty on a regular basis, they get very detached from their woman. Almost detached from the family. You'll see men, they'll pet their dog less.
6: Yeah.
5: If they're not getting booty, the dog's probably like, what the hell's his problem?
6: Yeah, right.
5: He just walks by. He doesn't even pet me.
6: He's just not a good family member.
5: That's right.
6: Mm-hmm.
5: Exactly.
6: Which people might be like, oh, that's horrible. You know, guys should buck up and deal with it, whatever it is. And you got to take it out on the dog. I'm just saying, like, that's how guys are.
5: That's what I think.
6: You might be right about that. I don't know.
5: It's
6: just a guess.
5: My guess is that when dude's not getting booty, he is all emotional and grumpy and all that stuff. We know that. But I feel like he gets detached from the family.
6: Mm. No doubt about it.
5: Right?
6: How could you not?
5: He doesn't even want to like do stuff with the kids.
6: Nope.
5: I'm telling you.
6: Which we shouldn't be like that, but
5: No, it's how men throw a fit.
6: Mm-hmm.
5: Guarantee, like that dog is just like, man.
6: Yeah.
5: He just walks by, doesn't pet me anymore. Doesn't even check to see if I have water. And the dog, sometimes I'm sure his dog's like, hey, can you just give him ass so that he'll pet me?
6: Uh-huh.
5: And give me water? This guy's walked past the bowl three times, hasn't put any water in the bowl. Clearly parched.
6: Yep.
5: See that? When he's getting like regular booty, makes a big difference.
6: Mm-hmm.
5: Oh, let's see here. What else do we got here on the program? That was just something that the chat was talking about.
6: Mm.
5: When's the last time you woke him up with a bleep? Some people are saying that if your woman has never woke you up with a bleep, she doesn't love you. Have you been together any sort of, you know, amount of time and she hasn't done that? She's never like set an alarm to get up to do that.
6: Yeah.
5: And she's more worried about her own sleep than bleeping your bleep. I mean, does she even love you?
7: When was the last time that you woke him up with a ask yourself that.
5: Yes, ask yourself that.
6: Mm.
5: Ask yourself that today. When's the last time? I can see a lot of dudes. It's been 84 years. Like the Titanic lady.
6: Yeah.
5: Probably has. Maybe never. I bet you I could get more calls from dudes saying, yeah, she never done that. Not once, Bill.
6: Uh-huh.
8: Yeah, she's never done that once.
5: I could see that. I could get a gazillion calls from dudes that have never had that happen. Right?
6: Check yeah, still absolutely.
5: Gets, probably. Here's the absolutely. Deal. Because in her mind, she's like, check still gets deposited every 2 weeks. It don't matter.
6: Mm-hmm.
5: Still going to get his money. So I don't need to do that. It don't matter.
6: Mm-hmm.
5: I wonder. And I like this. She's almost challenged.

0: women.
1: Ask yourself that.
0: Yes, ask yourself. When is the last time you woke him up with a bleep?
1: He does not want a cup of coffee.
0: No, he does not. Coffee's stupid.
2: Yep.
3: Coffee's stupid.
0: It is. It's dumb. It's overpriced and it's stupid. It's not even delicious.
2: I mean, it is delicious.
0: But... No.
2: All right.
0: Dirt.
2: Dirt.
0: I could just go out in the yard and just cook some dirt up.
2: Dirt.
0: Dirt. That's all it is. The only thing that makes coffee great is when you make it a dessert.
2: Okay.
0: Yeah, you put syrup in there, and chocolate, yeah, and whipped cream, true. And then you eat sprinkles, and then little pieces of chocolate. Yeah. If coffee's so great, then why do you guys got to add 38 things to it to make it even remotely even digestible?
2: Okay, all right. Well, it's digestible either way. It's not delicious.
0: Right? It's just not good.
2: I hear you. You're right.
0: You could throw all that same stuff on a turd, and you probably start liking turds.
2: Mm-hmm. Really? You think I doubt it. I don't think so. You can't throw all that stuff on there and you start liking turds.
0: I think you can.
2: No, hell no.
0: Okay, how many added ingredients go, right? It's like, all right, this is a coffee. It starts out as a coffee, and then it becomes a dessert. It starts out with hardly any calories, and by the time you're done, it's 2,200 calories.
2: Yeah. Well, if you want to make it delicious.
0: Yeah.
2: Yeah. Can't do that with a turd.
0: Daniel goes, my chick says it's never going to happen because she's not in her 20s anymore, and only women in their 20s bleep a bleep.
2: Maybe to wake you up.
0: Down, right? It hurts their elbows don't work the same as they used to.
2: It's so funny
0: in their 30s.
2: How this girl is like, yo, Daniel, don't ever expect this.
0: Yeah, you're never going
2: to
0: get that.
2: Like, that is so funny to me. Daniel's like, I love it. I'm never going to get a mouth hug ever again.
0: I feel like women only mouth hug when they're cheating or when it's a brand new dude when they're in their 30s and 40s.
2: No, come on.
0: Yeah.
2: Come on.
0: I feel like the majority. Look, you're going to have the one-offs. You're going to have a couple women call in and be like, no, I do that for my man.
2: Women just stop giving mouth hugs, not even just to wake you up, but just in general?
0: Yeah, just in general, I think they stop doing that. Because that's honestly, that's got to be one of the, you know, men sometimes they'll kind of let themselves go once they get married. That's the woman's, beer belly. You know, she gives that up. Men start, giving up on trying to have abs and stuff like that. So women give that up.
2: They're never pursuing that.
0: Nor, would you only be with a woman that would wake you up with a bleep?
4: I mean, no, I wouldn't. Because I didn't get that in the first place. So like,
0: oh really?
4: I mean, every now and then I did, but not all the time.
0: Yeah, right? I mean, we're not. What woman's gonna do that every day?
4: Yeah, I just got it every now and then.
0: Every now and then,
4: yeah.
0: Special occasion,
4: yeah.
0: Right. If your woman, if it's your birthday and she doesn't wake you up with that, does she even love you?
2: I guess not.
0: If you just wake up on your birthday and then you just go to work and the first time is a happy birthday text.
2: Mm-hmm.
0: That's what you get when you get to work. She's like, hey, happy birthday. She didn't even wake up to say happy birthday to you.
2: Does she even love you?
0: Yeah, right?
2: Oh.
0: No matter what time you wake up.
2: Mm-hmm.
0: I don't know. What do you think, Chris?
3: I got a birthday text last week.
0: You did?
2: Oh, yeah. You didn't get a birthday wake up mouth hug?
3: No, and she was up too.
2: Damn.
0: Damn, she didn't even say the word. Damn she saw
3: it.
0: You.
3: Yeah, she saw me. She just forgot.
2: She saw you. She made eye contact with me.
3: Yeah, she talked to me all morning and then realized later in the day.
0: Oh, wait a second.
2: Oh, it's your birthday.
3: Yeah.
0: My bad.
2: I heard the show. Yeah. We're like, happy birthday, Chris. She said, oh, happy birthday, honey.
3: Yeah.
0: Thanks, show, for reminding me about my husband's birthday.
3: Yeah, that was last Friday.
2: That's awesome.
0: You didn't wake up with a bleep?
3: No.
2: Damn it.
3: But I don't need to wake up. I mean, as long as they bleep the bleep. I mean, those are good any time of the day, around the clock. Doesn't matter.
0: Yeah, but there is something special.
2: No, I do not want to start my day with that.
3: Besides, people are kind of gross when they wake up, you know?
0: Well, that's the whole thing, because it's like, oh, she's not even disgusted by how probably bad that is in the morning.
2: Yeah.
0: Because, I'm sure your guy's got bad breath in the morning.
3: Yes.
0: You know what I mean?
3: Yeah. Mm-hmm. You have to peel it off.
0: And she's still cool with it.
3: Yeah.
2: Nardo had the grossest look on his face when Chris was like, peel it off.
4: Yeah.
2: Nardo almost vomited.
0: Nardo, you know that feeling.
4: Yeah, it's disgusting.
3: Yeah. You kind of want to get up and clean up the area.
0: You got to wonder if women got to peel theirs off sometimes.
2: Oh, sick.
0: I'm just wondering, right?
2: Oh, sick.
0: Oh man.
3: Yeah. Think about a grilled cheese.
2: Ugh.
0: I got to peel mine off, too. I didn't know if women were like, man, I relate.
2: I don't know. Maybe.
0: This woman claims that she loves bleeping the bleep. I'm going to play this audio. I thought it was AI.
5: I genuinely love it, so it's not a problem for me.
0: Man, she says she genuinely loves it. You know, some people will be like, man, I love cheesecake.
3: Yeah.
0: I love ice cream. Right? You might be like, I love candy. I love chocolate. This woman loves that like she loves those things.
5: Uh-huh. I genuinely love it, so it's not a problem for me.
6: What is it about like giving that you love so much?
5: I think it's because like I'm in control of the before I even like lost my virginity, I was so it's just
0: Nah, I'm not buying that.
2: Mm.
0: There's no way that they're out there just loving that. Mm. They're not da da da da da. I'm loving it. not. They don't hear that jingle in their head.
2: No, they don't. Not at all.
3: Yeah, this
0: they hear the McDonald's jingle in their head. Ba da ba ba ba. I just don't think they do.
2: Mm.
0: What's up, Anna?
7: You're wrong, Billy. Girls do like to eat
0: those. Stop it. You're being silly. You're being a pick me. You don't love it.
7: No, not even.
0: You're trouble.
7: No, there's plenty of women that like to bleep the bleep, but I suppose it's more like I said before, like I like the reactions that I get from them.
0: Right. Oh, I bet seeing the guy squirm or whatever.
3: Mm-hmm.
0: Being in control.
3: Yeah.
0: This one woman, she's like, in that audio, she's like, I don't know, I just love being in control because I could just rip it off if I want to, or I could just make him happy. It's up to me. It's like, oh my gosh, you think about that. You know, it's basically Jaws doing that to you. She can take it if she wants, or yeah, she can make you happy. Do you wake your man up, Anna, with that?
7: I used to when I was married. Yeah, there was times I woke him up like that.
0: Was it special occasions? Was it when you needed money? Like, when did you do that?
7: No, it's just because, like I said before, it was like a precursor to any other fun. So okay. I would have to do it. If I wanted some fun in the morning, I would have to bleep the bleep.
0: Gotcha. If you were feeling frisky.
7: Yeah.
0: Yeah, it's crazy because like men usually have all the testosterone in the morning, but you had all the testosterone in the morning. Do you think you have high testosterone?
7: I don't know about that, but...
0: Well, you know, I mean, women have testosterone. I'm not saying you guys have traps and, you know, triceps.
7: I just have a high drive, I guess.
0: Doesn't that mean that they have... Look, you're still a woman, but what I'm saying is that you have a higher drive because maybe there's some hormones, testosterone, and things like that. Yours are running on all cylinders, as opposed to maybe other women that are low on that. And that's why they give some women pellets to try to activate that. They'll give them testosterone pellets to boost that, and apparently it works. But you don't need those boosters.
7: A lot of times, too, it's the diet. And also, too, there's a lot of estrogen in, like, foods nowadays, too, so that's the reason why sometimes men aren't all, you know, fired up and ready to go.
0: Yeah, I feel like ham... There's a lot of estrogen in ham.
3: Oh,
0: there's like,
3: I love ham.
0: I know. I feel like there's a lot of estrogen in that and eggs and things like that. Estrogen and...
7: avocado.
0: Yeah, maybe in those.
3: Avocado. I'm trying to think.
0: Yeah, avocado.
7: Yeah.
0: It's supposed to be. I don't know. Well, thank you, Anna. Appreciate it. What's up, Angel? Yo, Angel. Angel? Angel.
7: Yeah.
0: What you got?
7: We are out there.
0: No. I mean, that's you're
7: out there. I'm bleeping the bleep with my man.
0: You love
7: any chance we get.
0: You love it.
7: We can be outside ready to go in to get groceries, and I will bleep the bleep right before we go in.
3: In the parking lot?
0: Before you go in to get the groceries, you'll bleep the bleep.
7: Yeah. Get groceries, go to restaurants. Anything.
0: Do you carry mints with you?
7: And then we can do it more in the house.
0: Gotcha.
7: I give him a little breathing time.
0: Right.
7: And then I attack him all over again.
0: Goodness. But so you do it before you go into a grocery store. Do you always have mints with you or something? Do you? Or you just. No.
7: He's delicious. I don't care. I don't need it.
3: He's delicious. Mm. That's kind of hot.
0: Oh, man. She loves her dude.
7: For real.
3: It's hot when she says it, not when I say it.
0: Yeah. No, I didn't like when you called her man delicious.
3: No.
0: No, when Chris called you man delicious, that made me sick to my stomach. That was repulsive. Chris is like, he's delicious. Chris is like, yeah, he is.
7: Delicious. Any chance I get.
0: Any chance she can. Well, you guys are
7: from lunch.
0: Diamonds in the rough, uh-huh. I'm telling you. You guys are keepers.
7: I told you, he's bold.
0: Yeah, he better keep that thing. He better lock you up. There's not a lot of y'all out there. The few, yep. The proud. The bleep.
7: As long as y'all treat us right, we'll treat you right.
0: Yeah, I mean, that's what they say. Man, that's cool. All right. This person says, then she goes in there touching all the produce with the hands. Make sure you wash your fruit, guys.
2: Yes. That's a good reminder.
0: Thank you, Angel. Appreciate it. You know, some dude, she's in there touching the apple, and some guy's like, man, don't mind if I do.
2: Yeah.
0: There's something good about this apple.
2: Oh, man, I'm sure people buy an apple and they just walk out of the grocery store eating it.
0: Yeah.
3: Yeah.
0: Keeps the doctor away.
2: Yep. Oh, God.
0: Yeah, it does. Man, this is zesty.
2: This is zesty.
0: This is a zesty apple.
2: I don't think apples are supposed to be zesty.
0: There's some stank on this one. There's tang to it. Nardy, following along or
2: no? No, he's not.
0: He's not. What's wrong with him?
4: Nothing.
0: He's cast. All right.
2: Is he starting to cry again?
4: No.
3: I think so.
0: No. All right. This woman, this is what she was saying. She's 35.
8: I know I'm not alone in this. Okay. I think I'm just the one willing to say it. But as a 35-year-old woman, I'm like pretty much over my strong, independent, boss-ass, badass bitch era. Ugh. Like, I would love for someone to just sweep me off my feet and say, quit your job. Here's my credit card. Here's the keys to a brand new car.
0: I got an idea. What you need is a time machine and go back about 10, 12 years. And
2: okay.
0: Then you can. Then you can get those feet right, just swept right up.
2: Mm-hmm.
0: It's just, and it has nothing to do with your age, really. It has to do with, as I said earlier in the show, you're so set in your ways, I'm sure. It's going to be difficult, right? Because you're going to want things. You've lived your life your way. And you've not learned how to compromise. That's why you need to have relationships. So, and I think that's a big problem. So she would probably just had hookups. You don't have to really compromise with hookups. She never had relationships where you're going to have to compromise. You're going to have to do stuff maybe that you don't really feel like doing in a relationship. You're going to have to deal with somebody's quirks and things. And I don't know that she's going to want to do that.
2: Mm-hmm.
0: She says she wants a dude to sweep her off her feet and just pay for everything, but is she really going to want to? La Mama Llama says she's compromised enough. I'm sure, but maybe you got to have some relationships so you knew what it was like to compromise.
8: I'm just taking care of everything. Like, I need dependence on another human.
0: See, the fact that she's always taking care of everything, that means that maybe she's got it her way all the time.
2: Mm-hmm.
0: So when you get with her, unless you're just going to let it be her way all the time, I don't know that that's going to work.
8: At this point in my life, I'm really proud of myself, like pat on the back. You did it. You did it for a long time, girl. But I'm tired. I'm tired and I just want somebody else to take care of me. And if you judge me for this, move on. This is the internet. I can say whatever I want.
0: Yeah, you can say whatever you want. I just don't know that that's going to happen for you.
3: Well, here's the problem. She's 35 now.
2: Okay. Yeah,
0: I know. I was saying that in a nice way. Yeah. I wasn't saying that in a rude way.
2: Chris said it was aggressive.
0: Yeah, I'm saying it that she's already set in her ways. She's not going to be able to compromise. You're saying she's probably not that hot anymore and she's 35.
3: It's her sell-by date is, I don't know.
0: See, how you're saying that is rude.
2: Uh-huh.
3: She's in the clearance
0: I'm saying it
3: rack.
0: In like, hey, unless you are willing to compromise, that's going to be difficult. You're saying is that she's just been out there in the streets too long.
3: Yeah, and there's 22-year-old baddies that want this, that they're getting this.
0: They're off their feet. Yeah. They're saying Chris is such a disgusting pervert. That's I am. From Miranda Bush.
3: Right here?
0: Yes, he raised his hand. Right. And he says you are correct.
3: Absolutely right. I couldn't agree with you more.
0: Miranda, we don't have any prizes today, but you did get that question right. So wish I had something to give you. I got the news. We'll do that next.
9: Shh, here he comes.
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0: All right, let's get to the news. 95% of Gen Z workers say they've stopped sharing their opinions online because it always has that negative reaction. Well, it's kind of dumb. You can have your opinions, right? You can have your... Oh, man, somebody made a canard, and it's got the Knicks.
2: Oh, no.
0: Unreal, Nard. I don't know. Unreal. Nard, I told you, you should stop sharing stuff online. Now you're sharing this, support for the Knicks. Dude, it's the canards.
2: You're going to lose more followers.
0: Yeah, I know. Yeah, you're going to lose way more. Show everybody on the chat so they can see the canards.
2: Oh my goodness. Nard, how could you?
0: Chris, tomorrow for the show, can you just replace Nard's face with just canard?
3: Yeah.
2: Mm.
3: We can.
0: Yeah. Or would you, Nard. I'm sorry, canard.
2: Canard.
0: What's wrong?
4: Oh, nothing.
2: Nothing.
0: Oh, he just snapped it.
2: He did.
4: I didn't.
0: Woo! You got a little spicy there, didn't he?
4: I wasn't being spicy at all.
0: There was a little kick to that. Nothing.
2: You're mad at us for something you made?
4: I didn't make nothing.
0: You made that canard? Anyways, 95% of Gen Z workers say they're not going to share stuff online because it just has negative consequences.
2: Yeah, it's never positive.
0: No, it's
2: no,
0: just bad.
2: God, no. Come on.
0: Look, have your opinion, but it's really dumb to share it online.
2: Mm-hmm.
0: Oh, people want to do a male pattern baldness check, please. So hard if you don't mind. Let's see today. No, it's fine. Look at that.
3: Oh,
0: look at that.
3: You're nailing the comb over.
0: No, it looks good.
2: Mm.
3: Wow.
0: Looks good. He's wearing a hat, people. Anybody that wears a hat knows it moves the hair all over the place. He said, F you, Billy. I know he did.
2: I know
0: he did. He's popping off. Man tackled children off their e-bikes and dragged one into home.
2: God dang.
0: That's a big problem with these e-bikes, huh?
2: Yeah.
0: So Mount Pleasant man, you know, I guess police say that this man has been arrested after he reportedly targeted a ding-dong ditch prank. So kids were going up there ding-dong ditching and getting on their e-bikes and then taking off.
2: It's hard to catch those kids.
0: Well, the dude, I guess, finally caught one of them.
2: Oh, he did?
0: Yeah, he tracked down the kids.
2: Mm-hmm.
0: And that's when he, attacked the kids.
2: Damn.
0: Yeah, this person...
2: I mean, you don't want to get ding-dong ditched, but...
0: Police say
2: it's weird to attack kids.
0: 3 p.m. Monday, he realized the children were coming, so he hid in a neighbor's bush and waited until they got close enough to then tackle them off their e-bikes. Two children were knocked off their bikes, and Larson had both children on the ground and was holding them down. One of the children who he had by the ankle was able to get free. The other one he grabbed by the neck and the arm.
2: Mm.
0: So.
3: Well.
0: Yep.
3: I mean, as much as you want to do that, I don't think you can.
2: No.
3: Not saying they don't deserve it.
0: Well, people are going crazy over a ding-dong ditch.
3: Yeah.
0: You know, well, it's better than what they would do. They were like, go up to doors and kick the doors and they kind of go crazy on the door to freak people out. Yeah. This father threatened to shoot son during an argument over Nard. So why would a father threaten to shoot his son during an argument over what?
4: Over a girl.
0: Nope.
1: Over a girl?
0: Nope.
4: Maybe he's divorced?
1: Because the son wouldn't help him like weed eat.
0: No, you're close, Derek.
1: Damn it.
0: Derek is so close.
3: Wouldn't mow the lawn?
0: No. Derek was closer. Father threatened to shoot his son during an argument over the weed whacker.
1: Oh.
3: Oh, wow. Okay.
1: So I nailed it.
3: Yeah, basically, yeah.
0: Sort of.
1: Yeah. No, nailed it. Right.
0: The argument escalated to the point where the father produced a pistol from his waistband, threatened to shoot his son in the head.
1: So they're arguing about how to load the string?
0: Yeah. Well, I think they were just arguing over the weed whacker.
1: Oh, who gets to use it?
0: Yeah.
1: Oh, wow.
0: It doesn't say exactly what they were angry about with the weed whacker, just that there was
1: an argument. It involved a weed whacker.
0: Yeah, they were fighting over it, and so the dad pulled out a gun and said, I'm going to shoot you in the head, son.
1: Mm-hmm. Dang. I told you that string goes counterclockwise, you dumbass.
0: I never used a weed whacker.
1: No kidding.
0: Yeah.
1: Never used one of those. No kidding. I would have never have guessed that.
0: Yeah. Just a fun fact about myself.
1: By the fact you call it a weed whacker.
0: Yeah, fun fact about myself. What is it called? An edger?
1: Weed eater.
3: Weed eater.
0: Weed
3: yeah.
0: eater.
1: Yeah, that's what it's more commonly called.
0: Yeah, but it doesn't eat them. It whacks them.
1: Yeah, I know, but weed whacker's crazy.
0: Well, does it have a mouth?
1: No, it doesn't.
0: Okay, so then it's a weed whacker.
1: I didn't come up with the name, Billy. I just say what most people call it.
0: The weed eater is stupid.
1: Yeah.
0: It's like a weed eater, but does it have teeth? What's it eating? It's not eating anything. Right? It's whacking it.
1: Nar's like, yep, right,
4: yeah.
1: Right, right.
4: Yeah. It makes sense.
1: Yep, right, right, right, right.
3: Nar's whacking it.
1: Yep, you sure right. You are
0: you're
1: right.
0: Damn all right.
1: You damn
0: man,
1: all right
0: there,
1: Billy.
0: There.
1: Yeah, right, Billy. Follow me, Beamus underscore Nard.
0: Please, anybody follow me.
1: Please follow me. I'm now under 9,000. Please follow me.
0: Man tries to drown a jet skier. So this raging 70-year-old man was filmed trying to drown a jet skier who was 21.
1: Damn.
0: I know.
1: Scary.
0: You should be able to beat a 70-year-old man's ass, though, if you're 21.
1: You would think.
0: Man, why are these kids so soft nowadays?
1: I don't know. It's their problem, though.
0: Back in the day, you know, you could knock out a 70-year-old man.
1: Oh, man. Yeah. A 70-year-old beating up a 21 never would happen.
0: No. Ever. I'm telling you, there's something in our foods.
1: Something.
0: It's got to be the pesticides. Something's throwing it off whack.
1: Something.
0: Have you seen the flesh-eating parasite that's invaded the U.S.?
1: I haven't.
0: Invaded the U.S. for the first time since
1: 1966. I think
0: 1966.
1: I see it over there, though.
0: It's the New World screw worm.
1: Yeah.
0: Is it? You had these screw worms, right, Nard?
4: No.
0: The parasite
1: Nard
0: been confirmed
1: currently has them.
0: In Texas after advancing across Mexico for the past year.
1: So
0: screw worms are here.
1: That sounds like Nard.
3: Ugh.
1: He's got them in his hands.
4: I do not.
0: Yeah. I thought he had them in them cheeks, too, right?
1: He does have them in his butt cheeks.
0: Let's see here. Well, what do you have in those that makes your butt cheeks itch? You got pinworms or something? What do you got?
1: Yeah, what are those?
4: I don't have
0: the
4: anything.
0: Ones where they only come out in the dark.
4: What?
1: What are they? Just tell us.
0: Wait, you always say, man, my butt itches.
4: Yeah. I do not. What?
1: Wave HIPAA and tell us.
0: Daycare worker smacks 5 kids between the ages of 2 and 4 with a metal stapler and then says, my babies are going to miss me after she's fired.
1: Damn. These kids are good. My baby's going to miss me now. You're firing me.
0: They're going to miss getting hit with this stapler.
1: You don't understand. They like it.
0: They loved it. They asked for it. To be like, hey, what do you want kids want to do today? Hey, hit us with that stapler again.
1: We've been acting up. We need to get whacked upside the head.
0: Yeah. A man accused of hiding body looks like he hides bodies for sure.
1: Okay. Yeah. It's funny how that always works out. It's like, yeah, that guy definitely looks like that.
0: Him.
1: Yeah, definitely. I mean, clearly, the eyes. It's like, yo, this guy got busted for hiding bodies, and it's like, no doubt.
0: Yeah.
1: No doubt.
0: Yeah, that's a scary-looking dude.
1: It is.
0: He looks like he's dead.
1: Yep. Yeah. I mean, I would... That's why I could never be on a jury, because, like, without even hearing the case, I'm, like, guilty. Just because, you know, I'm judging a book by its cover for sure.
0: This guy stole a radiological device.
1: Mm-hmm.
0: So he stole it, and I guess you're not supposed to own them or whatever.
1: Oh, you're not?
0: So he tried to sell it on Facebook Marketplace and immediately was caught.
1: Immediately. I love when people try to sell like highly illegal things on there. Sometimes they get away with it, though.
0: That's what he's doing. A 24-year-old man was doing that.
1: There'll be people that are selling like drugs on Facebook Marketplace.
0: Yeah, they're like, openly. How did you even get this thing?
1: Yeah, that's a great question.
0: All right, and that's it for us. No, tomorrow I'm going to have you come to work.
1: Go Spurs!
3: Spurs go. Yep.
0: That's the big game tonight. We'll see you tomorrow.
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0: wait till I turn the mics on, dummy? You don't say it right, and I don't like your lack of enthusiasm.
1: I've given you all the enthusiasm.
0: No, you didn't.
1: Yeah,
0: no, you didn't, you dumbass.
1: I'm giving
0: There's
1: it.
0: There's a lack of enthusiasm in this room right now coming from that area.
1: Nope.
2: I don't know what his problem is. When I walked through the door, he asked me for $1,000.
1: I did not either.
0: He did, to get a tattoo covered up.
1: I didn't even bring it up.
0: Yeah, you did. And I said, I'll tattoo you. All I got to do is add, look, you got Tracy on there.
1: Yeah.
0: There's a cartoon called Dick Tracy. We just put Dick on there, and that'll be your favorite cartoon. Dick Tracy.
1: Yeah.
0: We'll just D-I-C-K, Dick Tracy.
2: You're like, damn, this dude loves that detective.
0: Yeah.
1: It is.
0: Let's go. Get me a tattoo gun. I'll do it right now for free.
2: Yo, can you show Billy like just like a couple of the things that you want to cover it up with? Because it's like the most ridiculous.
3: Oh, well, that's why you want the $1,000.
1: What?
2: Oh no, dude. It's like he wants like a Zeus.
3: Like the god?
2: Like that style, it's just bro.
0: Come on, stop it.
1: Yeah, no.
2: I'm the god of war.
1: And I'm gonna get like a microphone with like skeleton hands holding it.
2: Oh my god!
0: What?
1: What?
0: What like, is this? 1985?
3: Wow, you're so
1: it's
3: lame.
1: I'm sorry. It's just something I want. I don't know. It's cool.
0: Why?
1: I don't know. Just
0: what's the significance of a microphone?
1: I mean, me being in radio. I guess that's a bad thing. I don't know.
2: He's got an attitude today.
1: He's got an attitude today.
2: Yeah. I guess that's a bad thing.
3: So mad.
2: Just because the Thunder got their ass beat.
1: What?
0: That's why he's mad.
2: That's why he's mad.
1: I'm not even mad.
2: Yeah.
0: No, he's a big Thunder guy.
2: He said, you know, when Wimby leaves, Chet be shooting again.
0: Unreal, Nard. I want to see these tattoos. I'm sure I could do it.
2: Oh yeah, absolutely.
0: Just give me a tattoo gun. I don't even need that.
2: Yeah.
0: I'll just use
2: one, but
0: I'll use a pen.
1: Mm-hmm.
2: Look at it. Isn't that badass, Billy?
1: I mean, I got a lot of compliments about it.
0: From who?
1: Just from listeners that would ask what I was gonna get.
3: Of course they're gonna.
2: What are you gonna get?
3: Yeah.
2: What are you gonna get?
4: I get a microphone with skull hands holding it.
2: Why don't you just wait until you get another girlfriend and then you tattoo her name over there?
0: Why don't you do this? Why don't you just find another girl named Tracy?
2: Oh my God! Why don't?
1: Oh, I didn't think about that.
0: Or find a girl named Stacy. All you gotta do is add an S.
2: Yeah.
3: Yeah.
2: Or why don't you live with your terrible decision?
1: I mean, I have. Yeah.
2: Okay. We'll just continue. Okay.
0: What is it, man? Remember when he used to have the whole bandage over it?
2: Yeah.
3: Yeah, no, he did. He
2: always yelling. Looked like he was giving blood.
0: That was hilarious.
2: Yeah.
0: Right? Because you were dating a couple women that didn't like you to have that on your arm.
2: They were so jealous.
1: No, yeah, they all hated it. Every one of them.
2: They're like, ugh.
0: What's in your mouth? Are you chewing on something there, buddy? You're like an
2: straw.
0: Old guy. Okay. He's doing this thing. You know how old people just chew on invisible things?
2: Yeah.
0: Just doing. He was hitting me with the chewing on invisible things.
2: That was weird.
0: I don't know. They're just, they hated it. What are you chewing on? What's in your mouth?
1: I got nothing in my mouth.
0: Okay, then what?
3: Yeah, but you were chewing on something.
0: I gotta know what it was.
1: I wasn't chewing on anything.
3: Yeah, you were. You like get dip in your mouth.
1: Daniel, that's right. I'm not. I don't know what you're saying.
2: Daniel, if I say I'm not. He snaps on Daniel.
1: He's like doubling down. I have it in my mouth when I don't. Like, I don't know. He's like, Daniel, why don't you just stay out of it?
0: No, I love it, Nard. I want you to keep it up. It's great for the camera. He's always chewing on invisible things. I don't know. They just don't like it. I get jealous.
2: I was laughing my balls off the other day when BMS Clips or one of the other clip guys, they did the one where Nard is just like, you accused him of working woodworking because he was like tapping the hell out of his stool. And Nard was just like, I wasn't doing anything.
1: Yeah. And Daniel just admitted to me today, it was him.
3: I don't know what you're saying. I didn't say anything.
1: Oh, you're right.
3: I didn't say anything.
1: Yep.
2: Oh, man. That sucks, Nard, if that was Daniel.
1: Oh, yeah, 100%.
3: I didn't say anything.
2: Oh, that sucks.
1: I was just saying. Goof heard you.
3: Goof doesn't count. He's never in here.
1: All right.
0: And Nard, you do have a history of lying. Daniel's very honest guy.
2: I will have to say that, Nard. Yeah, that's your fault.
0: There you go. You just chewed on something again. I love it. Keep it going.
1: I didn't even chew on anything.
0: You did.
3: You're chewing on something.
0: I like it.
2: What's Snart's problem today?
1: I got no problem.
0: Thunder lost. Thunder lost. What's up, Zach?
2: Grumpy.
5: Hey, good morning, guys.
0: Hey. What's up, buddy?
5: Happy Friday.
0: Happy Friday to you.
5: Hey, I got a great idea. Hey, the Tracy tattoo, the putting Dick in front of Tracy was an awesome idea, but I got one for everybody. Just add sucks. Tracy sucks.
0: Okay.
2: Okay, yeah, that's...
0: No, I would love that.
2: So, yeah, but he would say, that's the mother of my child.
0: Here's the thing.
2: Which I get.
0: This is what I think, Zach. I think he hasn't removed it because he's holding out that they're going to get back together.
2: Oh, wow. Not a chance.
0: Yes, that's what he's hoping for. He wants to get the bands want to get back together, Daniel. Nard's trying to get the band back together. Yes. And if he knows, if he covers it up, Zach, then it's done. It's over.
5: Hey, you don't have to cover it up. Just add sucks, and then whenever she comes back, you could add balls. Going.
0: Yeah, you just keep going.
2: No, you're not having fun.
1: I'm letting you guys have fun.
3: Oh, wow. He's mad again.
1: I'm not mad. Like,
3: you're mad. No, you're mad.
1: I don't want her back, but you guys are saying I don't want her back, so I'm letting you guys go.
2: Well, now it seems true like you do want her back because you're so upset about it.
0: I think it's cute.
1: I've been saying
2: like, if you didn't actually want her back, you wouldn't be this mad about it.
1: I'm not even mad. Look, I'm just letting you guys go.
0: I think it's cute. Mm. Let's go to Cody, your best friend. Yes, Cody.
6: Hey, what's going on? Hey, you know, it's been 40 days since you guys had that meeting, and it's been 40 days since anyone's heard Nard say, she's the love of my life. I'm going to marry her.
2: I know. I'm proud of him for that.
0: That's right. Well, as Nard says.
1: I'm in a committed relationship. Yep.
0: Thank you, Cody. Appreciate it. Nard's a hoot. Speaking of relationships, Daniel.
3: Yes.
0: The 90 days? Have you cracked those cheeks yet or what?
3: Yeah, last night, finally. Yeah,
2: oh, man. She was like, I don't want to hear about it.
0: No,
2: so.
0: Wait a second. You got booty last night?
3: Yeah, I did. That's why I'm a little exhausted because she kept me up all night.
2: Dang. Yeah.
0: Wow. No,
2: what a big night
0: Daniel
2: for you.
0: Got it some was. Last night.
3: It was nice. It was. I don't know why. I mean, she was in a good mood, and I thought I ruined it because, like, I made a big mistake with her, and I was like, damn, I got to start all over.
0: What'd you do?
3: Oh, I locked her out of the house so I could watch the Spurs game.
2: What?
3: Her house, though, too.
2: Why would you have to lock her out?
3: Well, because, like, I guess, like, we went somewhere. We went in separate cars. When we came back to the house, she was in her car. I guess she was waiting for me to come up to her, but the game had already started, so I was watching it on my phone.
2: Yeah.
3: So when I walked in, she was waiting in the car for me, and I closed the garage door, went inside, started watching the game. And she was outside for 20 minutes, and I never noticed.
2: She was like, yo, is this guy going to come outside? Okay. Yeah. So she wasn't actually locked out. She was just waiting to see, like...
3: Yeah, and I blew her off for 20 minutes.
0: So what you're saying is when you treat women bad, they want you.
2: Yeah,
3: I guess so, yeah.
2: Yeah, that worked.
3: And I told her, like, you can't mess around during the Spurs.
2: Why are women like that, though?
3: Yeah, I don't know why.
0: I don't know.
2: When you're mean to them, they give you sex.
0: Daniel just messed up brutally and then got booty.
2: Yeah.
0: All right. Well, how good was the booty?
3: It was good. It was great. Like, she's a different person. I guess, like, I guess being a stripper is, like, I guess a plus, or a former stripper is a plus.
2: Wasn't that, like, 50 years ago?
3: When she was in her 20s, yeah.
0: Yo, we're just talking 30 years ago.
3: Yeah, right, about 30 years ago, yeah.
2: There's no way that's carried over this long.
3: I don't know.
0: They can.
3: She's just
0: once a stripper, always a stripper,
3: that's
0: Derek.
3: That's what her friends would turn her last night. Yeah, so, like, it was crazy. Like, it was...
0: Did she
3: awesome.
0: Call her friends and say, hey.
2: Tell them how good I am.
0: We had sex. Did she call her friends after?
3: Oh, we should probably tell them today. Like, yeah, because she was still asleep when I left.
2: She has friends that are
0: alive. Oh, you put her to sleep. You knocked that out.
2: Damn.
3: I put her to
2: sleep.
3: Congrats,
2: bro.
3: Thank you. Yeah, like I said, it was.
0: Daniel's got that NyQuil D.
3: Yeah, she didn't want to wake up this morning. Yeah, I got it.
0: Like, yeah, you got it. Just,
2: like,
0: you
2: I've
0: beat
2: seen
0: it up.
2: I've seen his wiener, so it's just like, that's...
0: Nah, Daniel, he
2: that's hard to believe.
3: Well, I'm guessing because of her age, she's been with a lot of older men who can't, like, get it up, so I guess...
2: Oh, wow.
3: Yeah, so I guess...
0: Yeah, like, so you beat it up.
3: That's exactly what she said. She's like, I've never been with someone who's, like, you know, been this bricked up before, and I'm like, yes.
2: This bricked up?
3: Yeah.
0: Yeah.
3: Yeah. I was going to say, like,
2: Did you wear a strap-on?
3: No, I
2: you were that bricked up,
3: I think I was that bricked up. Yeah.
0: It had been so long
3: it's been
0: that
3: a long time.
0: His little guy hulked up.
2: Nice. Congratulations.
3: Yeah. Thank you. I thought we were going to wait until we went to Vegas, but, you know.
2: You guys are going to Vegas.
3: Yeah, in 2 weeks.
0: Oh, what are you going to do? Trip. What are you going to do
2: the
0: there?
2: The life of not having a job, dude.
3: You're I know. She's paying for everything. So
2: oh,
3: I'm good.
2: My God.
3: Yeah.
2: Nard could never. Nard, remember when you used to get girls to pay for stuff?
0: No, did you see Nard almost shoved the monster bottle right down his throat to try to off himself?
2: Yeah.
0: That
2: was
0: live on camera. Well, he almost tried to kill himself.
2: He was also thinking, well, I guess Daniel could give me $1,000 then.
1: What? I wasn't thinking either.
3: I mean, I could.
0: I wouldn't. You'll never get it back.
1: All right.
2: And it's just a terrible investment.
3: It is.
0: He's not a good guy.
2: Oh, you're going to give him $1,000 to get a microphone tattooed?
0: I want to get a microphone tattooed over my Tracy.
1: Yeah.
2: Look at this job I hate.
1: All right.
0: Look at this job I'm bad at.
2: Look, well, this tattoo reminds me of these three guys that I hate more than anybody in the world.
1: All right.
0: Look, this job that I failed at unless I'm with Billy and Derek.
2: Each one of their hands represents that I'm going to kill them.
0: it represents my hands around their throats trying to kill them. That's what I really want to do.
2: Hey, you want to fight or what?
1: I didn't do anything.
3: You may get bricked up if you do.
2: Dude, he's over here. He's got attitude. He's only got attitude on Fridays.
1: I do not have any attitude.
0: Yeah,
2: you have attitude about not having attitude.
0: You do. Yeah. You got a little bit of attitude over there. A little butt hurt because you say that you. Nard walked in. He said the refs threw the game for the Spurs last night.
2: Did. What? Yeah.
0: That's what you were saying.
1: I didn't say anything.
0: Yeah, you did.
2: Right.
0: He's a little mad. A little upset.
1: I did watch the second half, though, and I did notice that they did not show the girls once.
2: They need to chill on that. They were going crazy.
1: Oh, man, it was so awkward because, they would stand up and jump, and, they'd make sure the cameras went full away from them.
0: Talking about the big-breasted women.
1: Yeah, the girls made it so obvious what they wanted to be on camera. Like, it could just be like a foul, and they're just jumping up and down.
2: I give them credit, though. They somehow, integrated themselves in the Western Conference Finals. That's incredible.
3: They
2: they're a part of this series. It's man.
0: And the NBA is taking them out, though.
2: Yeah, oh, yeah. NBA probably finally had enough. I guess, maybe. I don't know if it was Peacock or NBA.
0: NBA doesn't like boobies.
2: Well, that's true.
0: That's it. You know, the only thing they like is flopping. They don't like boobies.
2: Did you see where guys were taking photos of their ass crack and then photoshopping it onto their breasts and then putting the photo out there? And then guys were like, oh my God, I need to watch the NBA. And they were like, that's my butt, bro.
0: I've always said that a butt can look like breasts.
2: They did. I'll be honest. I look at the photo. Luckily, I read the comments first. And that's how I figured out it was a butt. Otherwise, I would have never known.
0: There's some boobies do look like butts.
2: They do, and this guy's did.
0: You're saying this guy's butt looked like boobies,
2: dude? Most people you might look for it now, but yeah, just glancing at it, you're just like, oh damn, those are some big old boobies.
0: And that's why you should never trust boobies unless they're in person,
2: dude. But congrats to them though. I mean, the fact that they are still a storyline this many. I mean, they've been a storyline basically every home game.
0: Yep. Well, I think the bigger story is obviously the Spurs won, but that Daniel cracked last night.
3: Oh, I appreciate it.
2: I mean, that seems like a C storyline.
0: No, how many times did you guys go at it?
3: Twice.
0: Twice.
2: Wow.
3: Yeah, because I couldn't, the erection wouldn't go away.
2: Oh, you took something.
3: No, that's just me. That's just a year or two.
2: That's big Daniel.
3: That's me, bro.
0: Well, that's just him.
3: I don't need any supplements.
0: A year or two of no sex.
3: Yeah, it's like I've been training for the Olympics.
2: Wow.
0: How long did you go without it?
3: A year, a little over a year.
0: Wow. Little over a year. So you know that Daniel was ready to go.
3: I was.
2: And I'm proud of you because you didn't commit any crimes or, anything in this year. Because most guys you would think would go just
0: that's
2: insane.
0: What Nard, he used to be a big criminal when he didn't get it.
2: Uh-huh.
0: What?
3: Still is.
1: Nope.
0: What? Why do you deny everything?
1: Because I'm not a criminal?
0: You're a criminal. I know, I didn't say you were
2: not
0: a colonel.
2: Not a current criminal, but.
0: I know, he said, he goes, I'm not a colonel.
2: I'm not a colonel. All right, I was just a soldier in the Confederate Army.
1: What?
0: Not a colonel.
2: We'll have our day.
0: Every man now wants to do something in the bedroom. We'll tell you what that is.
2: Okay.
0: Your phone call is 1-855-FU Billy. We'll be right back.
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1: All right, a shot at $1,000 coming up. Also, I saw this. Nearly 40% of Americans admit that they've gone on a date for the selfish reason, just for the food. 40%. Now, that's not guys. It's women. Women that are, I don't even want to think that they're scamming the dudes. These guys have to know. If you're, if a woman has agreed to go out with you and you're not really even close to her league, you got to know you're being just used for a snack.
3: I don't even know guys
1: care.
4: I feel like I'd be okay with that.
5: I didn't care. I already
1: knew. You just like the presence of a beautiful woman,
5: and
1: right?
5: And I got to hang out with her.
4: She's probably nice to you.
5: She was nice. She treated me nice. I was like, all right. I mean, I knew what she wanted, so I was like, whatever. It's only, what, 40 bucks? I'm all right.
4: I want to eat, too.
5: I do. I'm hungry.
1: Oh, no. The ugly guys, apparently, the ugly dudes take the women to the best restaurants.
4: Yeah.
5: Yeah, we did. We do.
4: Because you kind of need a date to go there, you know?
5: Yeah, because I wouldn't go alone.
1: There's anybody recently get a divorce? If you have, this guy's instructing you to stay away from women for at least a year.
4: It's probably good advice.
1: So don't get booty right away after a divorce. That's his take on it. That's the worst thing a guy can do, is just to go jump out there and hump another woman.
4: Mm-hmm.
1: The worst thing you can do. He says instead, go to the gym, work on your finances, your career, and work on yourself. So we'll get to that. Shocking number of millennial and Gen Z parents are now spanking their kids again because they say it's necessary to raise a kid properly. So I want to know if you're smacking your kids.
4: Yeah, no, it's that'll definitely be my kid. Not by me, but...
1: Oh, getting spanked?
4: Oh, yeah. Marissa, yeah.
5: Oh, yeah, she's...
4: I think grandma, I think, everybody. Yeah,
1: everybody's going
5: to
1: get
5: it. She's part of that heritage where they still believe in it.
4: Absolutely.
5: Yeah.
4: I think my chick looks forward to it.
1: That's how Nard was. Nard looked forward to the discipline stuff.
4: And after after the performance that my little baby put up yesterday at my kid's graduation, my chick was laying in bed last night. She's like, I think she's going to be a really bad toddler. What, you think?
1: Can happen.
4: Oh, yeah. She'll start biting you and stuff.
5: Oh, my goodness.
4: Yeah, no, she's awesome. She's Nard, my favorite.
1: Nard's a big bite back if they bite you.
4: Yeah, no, Nard is.
1: He did that to his dog, right? If a dog bites you, Nard would bite the dog back.
4: Yep. I also had another buddy I grew up with that did the same thing, and he also does crack. So.
1: Well, Nard would just to show the dog, Nard would eat out of the dog bowl.
4: Damn, Nard, you took it another level, brother.
1: He did. That's a true story. Nard used to work. He was a vet tech.
4: Mm-hmm.
1: I mean, he says that. I think he was just a dork, but I think he called himself a vet tech.
4: Yeah, he called himself a vet tech, but I think he just cleaned up poop.
6: No, I helped.
5: Doing what?
4: Oh, yeah. Well, he would help put them down.
5: Yeah.
6: No, and I helped give vaccines and stuff.
4: Yeah, vaccines that they wouldn't wake up from. Yeah.
6: What? No.
5: Yeah, you helped.
1: Nard said he did all the temperature taking. He did all the butt stuff.
5: Oh, the rectal stuff? Yeah.
4: Yep.
1: One position for the rest of your life, which one would you choose if you could only choose one?
4: That's the easiest thing in the world.
1: And then I want honest dudes out there. Do you have what is called a low effort wife?
4: No.
1: Where they put in the bare minimum effort in their marriage?
4: Nope. Not me.
1: I want to hear from dudes where you have the bare minimum. Never goes the extra mile. House is kind of messy.
4: Doesn't really contribute
1: financially. Who has, and the sex is the same every single day. Who has the bare minimum wife? I got some audio of a woman who admits that she is a bare minimum wife. This guy, he was a little upset because his wife said the marriage was over.
4: Oh,
7: that's it. I can't stand you anymore. I want nothing to do with you.
1: So this guy's like, okay, our marriage is over.
4: Huh.
1: So he got an excavator and is accused of tearing down his house with an excavator after the wife said the marriage was over. You can see him. He just pulled right up on that thing and started destroying the house, a perfectly good house.
4: That's crazy.
5: I can see Nard doing that.
4: Oh, yeah, I could too. Yeah. Nard does do stuff like that.
5: What did you do?
4: Not with an excavator, but like he will... You're not going to get away with it.
1: No, Nard wanted to buy a house right behind his wife's house.
4: Yeah,
5: oh,
4: he did.
5: Really?
1: Oh, yeah.
4: That's
1: yeah.
4: still his...
1: He wanted to be in her backyard so he could wave to him.
4: I don't think he's on that anymore. He's kind of let that go. But for a while there, that was his dream. That was his goal. That was what he was working towards. He wanted to live like a right ass. There.
1: Yeah,
4: just to be a smartass.
1: A woman says, I need to stop saying that Nard said, because Nard ain't funny. That's from a female in our chat.
4: Yeah, right, dude. Nard is hilarious.
5: No, Nard's funny.
4: Everything that Nard does is funny. That's why it's always like Nard said, Nard did. Because Nard's the most interesting one on the show.
5: Yes, he is.
4: As far as like living life and his thoughts on like,
1: look, Nard is not funny in a comedic way.
4: No.
1: He's not funny like, oh, I'm a comedian, I'm a funny guy. He's not, you don't hang out with him and you're like, gosh, that guy's super funny. He does dumb stuff.
4: He lives a crazy life.
1: So
4: he has crazy thoughts. Funny. He has crazy takes.
5: Yeah. He was racist on the air.
4: Probably not on purpose.
5: Not on purpose. He didn't know he was being racist. Yeah. But he definitely being racist.
4: So yeah, it is Nard's. What, I don't care.
1: Nard, you would do this. If you were mad at a woman, you'd get an excavator and just start tearing down the house. If she said, I want a divorce.
6: That was the only reason he did it, was that she wanted a divorce. Like, it wasn't nothing like, hey, I walked in on her, like, give her a mouth hug or something.
4: Oh, come on, Nard. Think about when you were going through a divorce.
1: Like, that would bother you? If you walked in on the mouth hug, like, that's going to bother you after.
4: If you had an excavator, you wouldn't have took out the in-laws' house?
1: Yeah, like, you know you would have.
4: I bet you would have.
1: You just couldn't
5: he
1: get one.
5: He doesn't know what an excavator
4: is. Right. It's like a big
1: tractor digger.
4: Yeah, the
1: digger.
4: Bucket on the end of it. The thing it digs. Scoop up the dirt with.
5: It digs.
6: Yeah, but I wouldn't want to get that because it would come back to my name. Like, I was.
4: Oh, you're all about doing crime secretly.
6: Yeah, I did. And,
4: well, it wasn't really a crime, though, because it was still his house.
6: Oh, okay.
4: Well, I mean, that was probably what his thought was.
6: Say he's remodeling then.
1: No, he was ruining his own stuff. That's what guys do sometimes. Mm-hmm. You know those guys that get mad and then they'll smash their own PlayStation?
4: Yeah.
1: Or they'll smack their own head?
4: Well, I remember I have a buddy that they were getting divorced and like in the divorce, right, they were splitting up the furniture and like he got a bunch of stuff that she wanted and so she basically took like a butcher knife to it, like to the couch, to like all kinds of
1: oh,
4: stuff.
1: Oh my gosh. Like,
4: just destroyed it. And it's such a pain in the ass because, you know, you have to go back to court and keep fighting for it. It's like, Your Honor, you know, she destroyed this stuff. Because the cops will say it's a civil matter.
5: Yeah,
1: sure will.
5: Help. Yeah.
4: Mm-hmm.
1: A man's penis was badly burnt in airline coffee spill. So this stewardess or what, flight attendant spilled coffee in this guy's lap and it burnt his penis real bad. The skin melted on his penis.
4: He's going to get paid, but is it worth it?
1: No. No way.
4: At this point, I don't know. I'd have to see what the payout was.
1: It could be. I mean, if your penis is melted.
4: Yeah, I think at this point, I think money might make me happier than
5: sex. Yeah, it would.
4: Yep. Sex, yeah.
1: Are you're saying that money would make you happier
4: at this
1: than
4: point,
1: having a
4: at
1: penis?
4: At this point.
1: And I got this funny thing about men and cologne. We'll get to that story.
4: Okay.
1: We got $1,000 that we're going to give you. And this woman, the date hated her dog. We'll get to that next, too. Hang on.
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0: 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You have 30 minutes. 30 minutes to get the $1,000. Women want you to, like, be able to, I don't know, have a good relationship with their pets, right? Yeah, my dog has to like them.
1: Of course.
2: Yeah.
0: Which, dogs aren't, like, the end-all be-all for good judgment. Sometimes they like bad people. You know what I mean? So yeah. It's kind of stupid.
1: I don't know if that's ever been, I don't know if I've ever heard
2: that. Well, Nard's dog liked him.
1: Yeah.
0: Nard's a horrible person, and Lucy liked him.
2: Yeah, Lucy loved him.
1: Yeah, Lucy loved everybody.
0: She was a bit of a howler, Nard said.
1: Yes, she was.
2: She was, yeah, she did.
1: You had snacks. Lucy was like, you're the best.
2: Yeah. She was.
0: That's most dogs.
1: That is most dogs, no, but Lucy, it was big with Lucy.
2: Yeah, Lucy, yeah, she loved those snacks.
1: Yeah,
0: Lucy
1: did.
0: And Nard, they almost weighed the same.
1: Yeah.
0: I liked it because Lucy got fat and Nard was fat.
2: Yeah, they got fat together.
0: And they would just be all fat in the bed together, just all just chubby.
1: Like, I honestly never even seen Lucy before until Nard went in the hospital. And, like, I went over there and had to take care of her. And, I mean, Lucy just acted like she was my dog. Just because I fed her. So, okay, I'm yours now.
0: Well, she was probably like, I really don't like him.
1: I didn't pick that up.
0: He's Mr. Funny Business.
3: I am genuinely, like, shaking right now. I'm so angry. I just left a date. Actually, the worst date of my entire life. I'm sitting at the bar with this guy, and we start talking about dogs. So he begins to tell me that he has, like, a small little Yorkie, whatever the hell those dogs are.
0: You shut your ass, lady, because Yorkies are badass. They're a little annoying when the doorbell rings, but other than that, they're pretty fun. They're super snuggly. They're just a little high-strung.
3: And he asks me, he's like, do you have any pets? And I was like, yeah, like, I have a dog. And he was like, what type? And I was like, I have, like, a pit bull. This man's face, like, completely dropped. And he looks at me and he was like, a pit bull? I would not imagine you with a pit bull at all. Then he begins to literally tell me, pit bulls shouldn't be allowed in the U.S. Pit bulls are the most dangerous breed of dog, and they all deserve to be. He was like, I would never let my dog meet your dog, ever. And he's, like, laughing, but also being so serious at the same time. It was the weirdest, absurd thing ever. I'm literally sitting there, and I'm like, what are you saying to me right now? And
0: I'm saying, dummy, that he doesn't want his little tiny dog to meet your big, giant dog.
1: He's saying he has strong opinions about pit bulls.
0: Some people do.
1: Some people do.
0: Some people don't want him in their neighborhood.
1: Yep.
0: Some people, they won't date somebody that has a pit bull.
1: Mm-hmm.
0: I've seen single moms that have met a guy, and the guy has a pit bull, and she's like, oh, it's just not going to work out because I have children. And those dogs eat children, which isn't true. I mean, there have been cases.
2: Pit bulls are nice.
1: They can be. Right, I think when people are, like, they don't know, like, how you raise them, and pit bulls can be... They can be very strong.
2: They're strong, though.
0: It's such a hot topic.
1: It is a hot topic.
0: Such a hot debate because you have the people that absolutely love them, and then you have other people that are terrified of them.
1: Yep. And, you know.
0: And the dog can be a deal breaker when it comes to a relationship. I've seen a lot of single moms are like, I can't date a guy that has a pit bull because I got kids. I got toddlers.
1: Mm-hmm.
0: Can't date him.
1: Yeah.
0: And then other people absolutely love it.
1: Right.
0: They are attracted to men that have pit bulls or women that have pit bulls. They like that.
1: But, like, I think this is good that they got that out of the way, like, immediately because they were never going to work out.
0: And also, there are some women that probably wouldn't date a dude that had a tiny little Yorkie.
1: Why not?
0: Just because it's, I'll be honest, like, I like it just because my dad had.
1: You love your Yorkie.
2: Yeah.
0: I know, but my dad had this little one named Pee-wee. It weighed 1 pound. It was 1 pound its whole life because it had water on the brain. It only lived 5 years.
1: Aw.
0: But it was super, super cute.
1: Yeah.
0: And I always liked the dog. I was like, oh, this is like a cute dog. So I wanted to get one. I got the runt of this litter.
1: Yep.
0: I like the dog, but it is kind of a feminine dog.
2: I was going to say, it is a female dog.
0: So, but I like
1: just because of the size of it.
0: Yeah, it's more. It's like a purse dog. It always wants to be held, likes to be cuddled.
1: Mm-hmm.
0: It's always in your lap. I like it because it always wants to be under the blankets.
2: Wasn't Bumble a Yorkie?
1: No, he was a Maltese.
2: Oh, okay.
1: That was my ex-wife's dog, and I don't care.
0: Yeah, he didn't care. Derek loved that dog, though.
1: Yeah, she was like, should we put him down? I'm like, do it right away.
0: What's up, Wade? Mr. Wade.
4: Hey, I was just calling about the pit bull thing. So,
1: oh, yeah, of course.
4: I got a buddy who has a pit bull, and this dog is massive, but he's the best dog you'll ever meet. Doesn't bark at anything, like never aggressive whatsoever. And then I had this other friend who's got a tiny little Jack Russell Terrier, and that little POS bit the back of my leg, drew blood, and just I hate that little dog because they just get a bad misconception.
0: Well, no, the little dogs sometimes are. I mean, obviously, if they were the size of if a Yorkie was the size of a pit bull and had the bite power of a pit bull, they would never be allowed in any neighborhood.
4: Yeah, dude, like these little dogs go nuts.
0: They do. No, my little dog, it doesn't bite me, but it bites the whiff. When we're trying to leave the house, the dog will bite our ankles. That's why they call them ankle biters, because it gets pissed off. It's like, you're not leaving.
1: Like, have you ever had like a little person like swing on you? It's just like, you know, like that's adorable.
0: No,
4: we can't reach in the face.
0: Yeah, I mean, I get you. The little dogs, a lot of them are very temperamental. They're like schizo almost. My little dog is crazy. It's nuts. It doesn't shut up. It barks at everything. It's just so cute. So it's like a tiny little thing. So it's like it's just barking. You don't even get mad at it because it's so adorable. It looks like a little tiny teddy bear.
1: Mm-hmm.
0: But yeah, it draws blood. It's vicious, but. Only the whiff, though, when we're leaving. It just attacks her legs and bites her legs as we're leaving. She'll have all these little dog, you know, teeth marks.
1: Say, wait, where are you going? You don't want to leave.
0: You don't get to leave.
1: Yeah.
0: This woman had a theory about hitting it raw.
1: Okay.
0: And I think she's got a good theory.
5: I will not trust a man who doesn't wrap it up, okay? Wrap the willy up, because what the hell? You're playing with your life.
0: I mean, that's Nard. Nard out there, he's a don't wrap it up guy.
6: Yeah, that's not fun.
0: I understand, but she's saying you're a nasty-ass dude.
1: Nard said STDs are fun.
6: No, but like, there's a crap ton of girls out there that don't like it either.
1: A crap ton?
6: Yeah, like a lot.
5: You're literally playing with your life. Usher can tell you. He's got the worst of it. So I was talking to this guy, and he was like, oh, yeah. He's like, usually I just do it raw. And I looked at him, and I'm like.
0: I mean, that seems pretty typical out there.
1: Yeah.
0: Nobody seems scared of STDs.
1: Not at all.
0: STDs used to be the boogeyman, and now they're not.
2: You can easily cure it. They have pills.
1: Some are not, though, like, because they syphilis and all this, they have like a hyper one, or like they have like a super syphilis or whatever.
2: But like, if you have a certain kind of HPV, you could take pills for, and if you take the pills, it'll never like.
0: I mean, they have a vaccine for it, but if you didn't get the vaccine, then I mean, you could get cancer.
1: Mm-hmm.
0: You could give a woman cancer. A woman could get cancer.
2: Really?
1: Yeah.
0: Yeah. Wow. That's why they used to call Nard's wiener a cigarette.
6: What?
1: Yeah. It was the same thing.
0: Yeah, it was like giving out cancer.
1: Mm-hmm.
0: Daniel, did you wrap it up last night?
2: No, I don't need to.
0: Why?
2: Because this girl is old. Like, anything that she had, died.
1: She's old, man. This girl is old,
2: anything
1: dog.
2: She had has been dead already.
1: This girl.
0: What do you mean anything that she's
6: Well, he's fixed.
0: Dead.
2: Well, I'm not worried about that.
1: He's not fixed.
0: Daniel's fixed.
6: Yeah.
1: Not from STDs.
2: Oh, no,
0: no,
2: not from
0: he's
2: STDs.
0: Fixed. Like, but he's been neutered.
6: He's talking about her egg being dead, right?
1: Her what?
6: Her eggs being dead?
1: Oh, okay.
0: No, he's talking about, like, whatever STDs that she had have died.
2: Yeah, oh. They've died, yeah. She's killed
0: them. They're old.
1: He's
0: too.
1: Talking about her eggs being dead, right? And at first he called
2: that
1: them,
2: is true,
1: at
2: too.
1: At first he called them Eds.
2: Yeah,
0: he did say
2: Eds.
0: Yeah, women have Eds, right?
1: Yeah, her Eds are dead, right?
0: He called them Eds.
2: Oh.
1: Oh.
2: She just texted me. She's like, she had HPV removed from her throat. But it's fine because she doesn't give mouth tugs, so it's fine.
1: But that's fine because I'll never. That's fine, though, because I'm never going to do that to you.
0: Yeah. Right. She says she's never going to do that, right?
2: Yeah, she's never. Yeah, she's mentioned that already. She's never going to give you a mouth tug.
6: Never?
2: Probably never.
0: Do you hear Nard? He just yelled at you like you're...
1: No, I want to yell at him, Billy. I couldn't live like that.
2: Well,
6: never.
1: Billy, I could not live in a world where I did get a mouth hug.
0: All right, Derek.
1: I could not.
0: That's because you're Derek. But imagine if you were Daniel.
6: That's like driving on a car with a donut for the rest of your life. It's like it's like annoying. It's like, what? It's like, why can't I get a normal tire?
1: I don't know if that's the comparison I would make.
0: I don't understand
6: the look you're
0: it.
6: Given when you walk to your car, you're like, damn, I got a donut?
0: Yeah, but the car still moves. The car still does.
1: Car still moves, yeah.
6: I know, but you don't get a normal tire?
0: I don't understand that.
6: But you can't get a normal mouth hug?
1: That's crazy. That's crazy.
0: You know what it's like, Nard? It's like being with a woman and never getting a mouth hug. That's what it's like.
1: Mm-hmm. Yeah.
0: There's no other. That's like going to a restaurant.
6: But the reaction,
0: right? Going to a restaurant and you never get the food. You just get to smell the food.
6: And just get water.
0: Yeah, just plain old water.
6: Yep, and you get to smell it.
1: Oh, man.
0: You know what's there? It's right there.
6: Yeah, that sucks.
0: It's right there. It's right there.
2: Yeah.
0: Restaurant could put the food on your plate if they wanted to, but
6: you
0: they're like, nah.
6: You should DoorDash something to mm-hmm. that restaurant then.
0: Yeah, that and you could live without it.
2: I don't think I could live without it, but at this point, I'm like not going to fight over it. It's not going to be one of those deal-breaker things because I'm never going to meet another girl again after this one, so I'm just going to have to take what I get.
0: So you get what you get, yeah. And you don't throw a fit.
2: Exactly. I'm going to take my
0: legs. Do you think that's kind of rude to her that you're like, I'm just going to take what I can get?
2: No, I mean, it is rude to her, but...
1: it is rude to her.
2: But I'm going to be the greatest thing that's ever happened to her, so... She'll deal with it too.
1: Mm.
2: Yeah, I'm a little too confident, I know, but I have a feeling.
6: Yeah, because you're about to get pegged.
1: Imagine, bro. Imagine you're in a relationship where you get pegged and no mouth hug.
0: Oh my goodness.
6: Hell no. Idiot.
0: Wait a second. You're going to get pegged.
6: Are you going to give the mouth hug?
2: No, I'm not.
1: Daniel? She's going to make Daniel give the mouth hug?
6: Yeah. That's why he feels so empowered.
1: Daniel's going to have one before she does.
6: Yeah. Yep. Your throat's fine.
1: Wow. Man. Oh. Nard and Daniel are characters.
0: Yeah, they are. They live a weird
2: life.
1: They live crazy lives.
0: This is also a crazy life. The poly wives. And there's an uptick in poly wives.
3: I have been seeing more women open to the idea of being a sister wife, which I think is great. But some of you bitches are bringing that toxic square mentality into Polyfly. You guys are trying to bring your baggage and your trauma into Polyfly. And that's not what being a sister wife is. Some women on here say things like, oh, I'd rather be the second or the third sister wife. I don't want to be the first sister wife. It's way too much headache, way too much responsibility. I don't want that stress. Of course, there's nothing wrong with being the second or the third sister wife.
0: Dang, so all these women are now saying that they don't mind having these sister wives. I've seen this all over the internet where more and more women, they're getting with one guy,
1: mm-hmm.
0: right? There's one guy and he's got two or three wives. And they each have responsibilities and... They're making it work. I don't know if this is because gas prices are so high,
1: mm-hmm.
0: you know, electric bills high, inflation. And they're like, hey, the only way to survive is you need, like, a man and, like, two or three women.
1: Yeah.
0: And I don't even know that a lot of the women even get it on with each other.
1: I don't know.
2: They sleep in, like, separate rooms? And yes,
0: a lot of times they do.
1: Yeah.
0: And some of these women are like, it's nice. I get my own room, and then I only have to have sex with them once or twice a week. And then they get the rest of their week to do whatever they want. They can watch whatever shows they want. You know, at night, they're like, oh, tonight's her night to get piped down. And then she's like, that's fine. My favorite show's on Friday, so I'll trade you. So you take them tonight because I want to watch my show tomorrow.
1: Uh-huh.
0: They're loving it.
1: Mm-hmm.
0: And they're not even into, like, women.
3: Like I told you guys before, I came into my Polyfly family as the fourth sister wife.
0: Four. This guy's got four wives.
1: Wow.
2: That's too much.
0: Okay, it's too much if you have to please each one every day, but if you only got to please, you know, each one once, maybe twice a week, it's probably not that much.
1: Mm-hmm.
0: This guy's living the life. He's living the life. I want to ask the queen about that, if there, she's ever had a poly divorce.
1: Mm.
0: We're going to have her on here coming up. If you have any divorce questions, 1-855-FU-BILLY. We got your shot at $1,000. I gave you the keyword. The keyword is sand. So if you would like that $1,000, you go to kissrocks.com, plug in the keyword, and it could be yours. We'll be right back.
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10: All right, a shot at $1,000 still. I mean, if you're not paying attention, the keyword is sand. Go to kissrocks.com, plug in the keyword, and you have, looking at that, about 8 minutes left to put that keyword in to get $1,000. Easy, easy. We'll do it again later on in the program as well. I also have Smashing Pumpkin tickets. The Queen is here. I was just talking about how more and more people are getting into these poly relationships. I didn't know if it was because gas prices have gone up or things are expensive, or is this just kind of how things are going to go? This woman was talking about she's the fourth wife in a situation where it's her, three other women, and one guy.
11: Yeah.
10: Is that very common?
11: Well, people are trying to extract more value, Billy. You know, two for ones, three for ones. Might as well, like you said, two or three extra seats open in the car. So people are giving it a go. I mean, I haven't seen it done successfully because of obvious reasons, triangulation.
10: So it never really works out.
11: It's never worked in the history of time. It never will work. But it does work on, you know, sending your life to hell in a handbasket and lots of triangulation, lots of time suck. If you want to, you know, energy vampire your life, then get involved with more than one person.
10: So it never works out to be living with all those wives, as all those personalities. It's just too many, what do they say, too many chefs in the kitchen?
11: Yes, exactly. Too many cooks in the kitchen. And, you know, some of these people are for the streets, Billy. That's just the way it is. So they should stay there. Even the streets don't want them.
10: Is that they do it not just for survival reasons, but for because they're just freaks?
11: Yeah, well, not all of them are freaks, but some of them definitely have personality disorders that will, you know, if you get involved with them, they will suck the life and energy from you and confuse you and not keep their promises.
10: Wow.
11: Yeah.
10: So you can only legally be married to one person, so...
11: Well, yeah, loyalty, right? It's like, right. Which one? A man can only really be loyal to one woman at a time.
10: I think a man could probably only handle one woman at a time.
11: Well, yeah, I mean, dogs, they have an owner, right? I mean, if the dog's eating somewhere else, then he's got another owner.
10: Sure. I know there's men that cheat and everything, and there's men that maybe step out of their marriages.
11: Sure.
10: But I just don't think men have we don't have enough ammo to please that many women.
11: Yeah, you don't have the bandwidth. You know, you're writing checks that you can't cash. Like, these guys think that they can do it because they maybe can do it for, you know, a little while, but eventually it becomes too complicated. We were just discussing this, me and Derek.
10: I mean, there's probably, what, a 10-year window where you could maybe handle doing it more than a couple times a day?
11: Oh, I give it 10 days, Billy. You know,
10: really? You don't think men can handle it that long term?
11: Oh, no.
10: I don't
11: know.
10: Nard over there, he's chewing on something invisible again. What were you saying, Nard? You just went right into the camera and started chewing on something. Did you want to say something?
12: Oh, no, I wasn't chewing on anything.
10: I know. That's what I said. You were chewing on something invisible. Did you want to add anything?
12: No.
10: You think you could handle multiple wives?
12: I think I could, yeah. He just kept looking at me for some reason.
11: Well, I mean, out in the open and everybody's, you know, agreeing on it. The problem is people start crossing boundaries to, you know, get one up each other or assert dominance. And
10: no, why do you think you could handle multiple wives?
13: Because I feel like I could. I feel like I could, you
10: can
13: know.
10: Can you elaborate, please?
13: Because I feel like
12: he's good at sex.
13: Yeah, I'm a good muncher, so I think I could satisfy both, yeah.
10: Okay.
12: This guy's a
11: well, in
12: this
11: certain
12: guy's a pervert.
11: Cultures, you know.
10: He is. People, no, he's sick.
11: Obviously, if they're consenting adults.
13: Yeah.
11: And if all the wives, the sister wives, are okay with it, they can help out with, you know, childcare.
10: Nard's such a good muncher that he is munching on invisible things all the time. When you're watching the camera,
12: I'm practicing. That's why he's so good.
11: That's an audition, I guess.
13: You have to practice.
10: I don't know, but you look old.
13: That's fine. Old people still do it.
10: I'm just saying, you look old. Like, that's what old people do. You ever see, like, the old guys just sitting on the bench feeding the birds and he's just chewing on invisible things in his mouth?
12: No, yeah, that's Nard.
10: That's Nard.
12: I love it.
10: What's up, Norma? You got a question for the queen? Uncontested.com is her wonderful website.
14: Hi, good morning.
11: Good morning.
10: What's up? What you got?
14: I have a question. I've been married for 7 years.
10: I'm sorry.
14: It's a good marriage.
10: Oh, okay,
11: wow,
10: I admit
11: 7 years.
10: I'm just joking.
11: I passed the 7-year itch.
14: It's a good marriage as far as I know, because I listen to you guys and I'm a little paranoid now.
11: Wow.
14: But
10: why?
14: Because all these horror stories of, like, women finding their man cheating, and mine just seems to be a little too good to be true. But
11: If you're looking for problems, you'll find them.
14: Right. But aside from that, he bought us a home, like, months before we got married. The house is under his name. So if something were to happen, I wouldn't get anything of the house.
10: Nope.
11: If he purchased it before you, yeah, that's a separate property. But if you might be able to get back some of the payments you made towards the equity, did you pay on the mortgage?
13: Oh, I bet you didn't.
11: Mm-mm.
14: No, he pays the mortgage.
13: Yeah. Not your house.
10: Can I ask a question?
11: If
10: he pays the mortgage, he bought the house, why do you feel that you should get something from the house?
14: Because I pay half of the bills.
10: Yeah, but you would have to be paying those bills anyways if you live by yourself.
13: Exactly.
10: But yeah. I don't.
14: But I do, like, all these upgrades to the house.
13: That's
14: as
13: your
14: well,
13: decision.
14: So.
10: Well, I'm not trying to attack you. I'm wondering why you
14: oh,
10: would.
14: Really?
10: Yeah,
14: like,
10: I'm just. Oh, well, don't listen to Derek.
11: I mean, they could always roll it. You should.
10: I'm
11: sell
10: wondering
11: it.
10: Why, if he bought the house, it was his down payment. He bought the house. He put all the risk is in his name. He's paying the mortgage. Why would you, if you guys split up, why would you feel entitled to part of the house if you're not even paying for the mortgage?
14: Because then it would seem like we're just like roommates. I'm paying half the bills. He only pays for the mortgage, and I pay for the lights, everything, all the food he eats, all the upgrades, all the furniture.
11: Well,
14: so
11: you've made a big mistake, though. Oh. Here's the thing. You've become a tenant, you know, and Billy's right. It's like, it's unfortunate. You need to put your foot down and tell this man,
10: what?
11: Put me on the deed. Because if not, and something happens, I don't get any money.
13: He ain't gonna do it. He can be like, who got in your head?
11: Put your foot down. Make sure.
10: Okay.
11: Yeah, gets you on the deed.
10: This is my issue. All right, hold on, Norma. This is my issue, because you're probably doing a lot of upgrades and things that he wouldn't do if it was just him living in the house.
13: Yep.
10: You're probably buying furniture that he wouldn't buy.
13: Amen.
10: Because men don't have this. If you ever go into a house, you see the guy and he's got like one photo on the wall.
11: Oh, yeah. Horrible.
10: He's got hardly anything in there, but he's happy. He's happy. But then you're like, no, I want this to look this certain way. So you're buying all this stuff because you want the house to look a certain way, correct?
11: Heck yeah.
14: Yes.
13: Yeah.
10: So that's your choice.
11: Gonna make it a home. It's not a house. The wife makes it a home. She's going to upgrade it.
14: Okay, so should I just stop paying everything and then tell him, like...
11: He needs to pay.
10: Well, is he...
14: Yeah.
10: Is he a good guy, though, Queen, right? He might be... Is he a good guy?
11: Well, do you want to be married to a man who protects and provides, or you want to be a builder lady all your life and pay for everything? That's your decision, you know? Do you want a man to pay for you and protect you and provide for you? And if so, you know, and you're trying to be a wife, he needs to hold up his end of the bargain. Unfortunately,
10: isn't he by
11: in.
10: Paying the mortgage? Isn't he holding up? He's putting a roof
11: Billy,
10: over her head.
11: She needs to make sure that if she's going to be a wife, she's getting half of everything. The house,
10: I don't like
11: the retirement.
10: This.
11: All the other wives get it. Why
13: unless she's getting
11: she?
13: A mouth hug every day? Hell no.
15: Yeah, I don't think wives should get that.
11: Well, all the other wives get it. What's why shouldn't she?
15: Well, we need to change the laws.
11: Yeah, all the other women get it, right?
15: Yeah, and that's not fair.
11: They get half the house. Yeah. They get half the retirement. You're getting nothing, so you need to fix it now. You should call me.
15: I think her situation should be the norm.
11: Set you up, girlfriend. This is crazy.
12: The queen's got you.
11: Put your foot down. Draw a sand in the line. Am I your wife or not? Are you taking care of me or not? Because if something happens, maybe we need to get a life policy. And,
15: yeah, but
11: you
15: she's already got one foot out the door.
13: Yeah, I feel like she's not treating him the nicest. No, I'm on her side. She deserves it. I don't think she's even having sex with the guy.
11: Well, that's the thing. Nard, why don't you see, you know, maybe we can obligate her to some things. You think about this. This is your chance, your opportunity to get
15: this
11: what you want from your wife.
15: Men are terrified of marriage because all she's thinking about is how she's going to cash out and how much money she's going to get.
14: No.
13: Yeah, you are. Yeah.
14: The queen says, I just want to protect myself.
13: Yeah, right.
14: Son. We have a son.
11: I got you, girl.
14: Billy, you just became my least favorite, Billy.
15: I just became your least favorite.
13: Hell yeah.
11: We won't back down.
15: You shut your ass, dog.
13: I wasn't saying nothing.
11: Let's go.
15: I'm just wondering because it sounds like you're like, I don't know if I want to be in this marriage anymore. He's too good to be true.
14: I love my husband. I love
13: it. It sounds like it.
11: Okay, we're staying in.
14: On.
11: Yeah. Stay in the marriage.
14: I need to protect myself.
11: Let's get a post.
15: I got you.
13: Let him be the protector.
11: Yes, and the provider. Now she's going to have to uphold her end of the bargain.
13: Yeah, right. Doesn't sound like it.
11: Find out what she has to do.
15: I'm about to become your favorite again. How often are you giving him booty?
11: There we go.
14: No, that's... Like,
13: oh, never.
11: Uh-oh.
13: Yeah, she's got one foot out the door.
15: All right. How often are you giving him booty?
14: 5 times a week.
13: Wow. Yeah, right. That's a fake number.
11: 5 times a week. Okay.
14: Nard.
13: That's a fake number.
15: See, no, Nard's
11: like
15: the bad guy. And
13: that's
15: I'm
13: a
15: your
13: fake number.
15: Again.
13: That was a fake number. Everyone can sniff that out like a fart.
11: Well, she gets to take the weekends off, it sounds. It's a work. It's
13: that's
11: a
13: what she's trying to make it seem like.
15: I hate that. I don't five like the women that take the weekends off.
11: Yeah, that's what it sounds like.
12: And that's they put in 5 days a week?
15: Yeah.
12: She put in five days a week. And you give her the weekends off.
11: Yeah, you got to have a weekend off. Yeah, something.
15: What? You get Saturday and Sunday off? Hell
12: I mean,
15: no.
12: I wouldn't want that either, but if I was getting Monday through Friday, that's pretty good.
15: I would hate the weekend.
12: But yeah, but if I'm... It's just a job at that point.
14: That's what it sounds like.
15: Yeah, here and there, only here and there.
11: Maybe we need to switch up the work schedule.
13: You do. You need to put like 2 days on the weekend.
11: Okay, maybe
15: a mouth hug here and there.
13: That's crazy.
11: Well, maybe we need to go on a vacation a little. You know, to.
12: Sounds like she deserves the house.
15: Look at this,
13: are you
15: Norma.
13: Trying to give her
11: she deserves the house. She deserves. Yeah, she's holding up her end of the bargain.
15: Norma, don't worry. The laws are all in your favor.
12: Yep, you're going to do great.
15: You're going to do great. You're going to be able to clean this guy out. You're going to be able to get all the cash
13: and prizes.
15: Like
13: we need a yearly review with her.
15: You'll get all the furniture. You're going to get
13: everything.
15: She
13: just got a raise, guys.
11: Look.
15: This guy's going to end up with nothing. He'll have no retirement. He'll be destitute. Don't worry. You're going to win.
12: Oh, my God.
11: Let's renew the contract. Let's renew your vows.
13: That guy just lost.
11: Please invite us
15: to
11: the party.
15: You're going
11: to
15: win.
11: Yeah. Invite us to the wedding.
14: We're going
11: to
14: have a conversation about the house tonight.
13: Oh, nice. God. You guys are we just caused a fight.
15: Not on a Friday.
11: Oh, like, yes, on a Friday.
13: Why would you do that? You guys are going to argue all weekend, and then you're going to be divorced by Monday.
11: Oh, no. She'll get her prenup on Monday.
14: No.
11: Get on uncontested.
14: Yeah, he has never said no, but this has never brought up.
13: This is about to be a big no.
15: I got an idea.
11: Now's your chance.
15: How about...
13: Because this is going to be out of left field. He's going to be like, why? That's fishy.
15: You should let him negotiate mouth hugs and booty then. If you can't just go demand to be on the house. You got to go there and be like, hey, I'm going to give you...
13: flags, Billy.
15: I'm going to give you mouth hugs. I'll put it in writing. I'm going to give you mouth hugs and booty 7 days a week. I just want to be on the house.
13: How is that not a red flag for the guy?
11: I think that sounds amazing.
13: Him being an outsider, not knowing about this conversation.
15: Nothing. She has to offer something to the guy.
13: I know, but if they've never had the conversation, he's going to be like, whoa, why? That's a red flag.
15: No,
13: you've never been worried about it until now?
15: Offer him something. Don't just go in there and say, I demand to be on the house. Offer him something.
11: Yeah, offer all. You're offering all. I mean, one, two, and three.
14: I will.
13: But then he's still going to be like, why is it an issue now?
11: Oh, because you could kick the bucket at any time. Once you hit 40, you start to think like that. Like, hey, you know, life is short.
12: Facts.
11: Grab who you have, kiss them, hold them tight. Like, this is it. This is the last leg, you know. Pick your partner. It's a musical chair. So.
15: Thank you, Norma.
11: When the music stops, that's it. Are they going to call 911 if you're choking?
15: I can't be everybody's favorite.
12: God. Oh, my God.
11: Get your life insurance ready.
12: What do you think about that? Like, the wife doesn't help you and you're like, I'm dying.
11: No, they don't. If you've got one of those,
15: a lot of them don't.
11: Hold a wife from overseas.
15: A lot of them are like, yeah, you don't need. Don't give you the meds or anything. They don't help you at all. What's up, Sherry?
11: Good morning, Sherry.
15: No, is it Sherry or Heather? Heather, let's go to Heather first.
16: It's Heather. Hi.
15: Hi.
16: Hey, so I found out my husband had a baby with another woman while we've been married.
11: Same.
15: Man, he's fertile.
11: Wow.
16: Yeah.
11: That's messed up. That's a humiliation ritual. I mean, Arnold Schwarzenegger.
15: Yep.
11: Maria Shriver's giving, you know, that's painful. Have you gotten counseling right away?
16: Not yet.
11: Yeah,
16: but,
11: right away.
16: Yeah, exactly.
11: Right away. And is the child taking his name?
16: I don't know, but that's not why I'm calling.
11: Okay.
16: So, but she contacted me a few times online and I ignored her.
11: Wow.
16: Right?
11: Mm-hmm.
16: Yeah. And then I thought it was a scam from somebody trying to get money from me. And then she finally called me and left a message and said that she was seeing my husband for around 2 years on off and on, and she claims to have given birth to his baby.
11: Oh my God.
16: And she says she's going after child support.
11: Okay.
16: And I honestly don't think a DNA test has been done.
11: Great.
16: But I don't trust my husband.
11: Yeah.
16: And apparently it's a woman that he worked with and she's left. And so she's left the company. And so I confronted my husband.
11: Oh, wow.
16: And he had the nerve to cry.
11: Yeah. That's understandable, though. His life is being, you know, taken from him now.
16: Exactly. And
15: because he couldn't keep it in his zipper.
11: Well, it sucks. But at least has he come clean?
16: Well, he wanted me to feel bad for him. And so my question is that can she come after me?
11: No, but she can come after inheritance.
16: Wow.
11: Because if you have kids, then they have a sibling now. So potentially you want to get a trust and exclude the child if you don't want that child to take your children's resources.
16: Yeah, because we do have a six-year-old.
11: Oh, okay. Well, I mean, it just depends on what kind of visitation and if he's going to accept paternity of that child, then you'll have to pay child support and medical, but they can't come for you and they won't look at your income in his household. It's just going to be what he makes. So are you going to stay with him? Do you think you could get past it?
16: I don't know. I'm in shock more than anything, and I definitely could change my mind once it's pretty new still, and I just can't believe that he would be so stupid.
11: I'm sure it meant nothing to him, and he probably didn't think like that. It just made a mistake.
16: Yeah, I'm just so disappointed, you guys. I'm so disappointed in him.
11: How long have y'all been married?
16: We've been married 15 years.
11: Wow, it's a long time.
15: Jeez.
16: Yeah.
15: And he got another woman pregnant?
11: Well, I mean, why don't you talk to him and go to, I don't think counseling will help it, but you can just make a decision if you can stay and if you're going to help raise this child.
15: Maybe have a talk with him about using condoms.
11: Oh, he's not going to do that, Billy. He's not. These guys aren't. They don't do that.
13: Neither do girls.
11: Well, I don't know. They should, but he's obviously didn't. And I just would want to know if he's going to, what's going to happen between him and the baby's mama. Are they going to get back together? Are you
16: going to
11: be fighting
16: too.
11: Her for the rest of your life? If so, then you need to run. You know, if he had any feelings for her and this is ongoing, then it could just destroy your life and you want to exit.
15: Well, you got to get a DNA test first because, you know, she's just passing it off as his baby.
11: Sure, she could be, and she should get a DNA test. So run to Walgreens and, discreetly maybe if you can get to see the baby. I think if that happens, you could actually tidy this up quite well if you wanted the child.
15: Do a lot of women stay after their man goes out, cheats, gets another woman pregnant? They will stay with their husband?
11: If it actually is an opportunity for the man to repledge his love and to just recommit to you and you guys can be a common enemy against this other forces of the world versus you and your partner, sometimes the marriages or the relationships get stronger and because they get over those humps. But sometimes if it's an ongoing betrayal and there's no loyalty there, then it needs to stop.
16: So you say, I mean, therapy, like you said, go to a therapist first. I mean, do you think really that, you know, that's the best road? I mean, it's
11: no.
16: just like.
11: For you therapy, not couples therapy, for you therapy, yeah. for sure. So you can talk to yeah. somebody about it, but that way you can process it. And he's too close, so you won't be able to process it.
15: People are pointing out that Monica Lewinsky did a bad thing to the president and Hillary stayed.
11: She did. Yeah.

0: No, I don't want anything to do with the child.
1: Yeah, okay.
2: 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Otherwise, you're going to the court casino, and who knows what's going to happen. 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Thank you, Queen.
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6: What's up? Billy Madison Show. I'm going to give a shout out to my buddies at Wrangler AC. I just saw their billboard.
7: Oh, yeah.
6: You know, locally by the rim where we live.
7: Yeah.
6: It's badass. So I wanted to give them a shout out. It's so nice because it's been real hot. And I told you that I had several other people come out and they wanted me to put in whole new units. I was going to have 5 units by the time they were done. They wanted to put a unit in a 1 bedroom and another unit in another bedroom. And I'm going to have 5 AC units.
8: Right. Wrangler got you down to 3.
6: And Wrangler's like, hey, no, all you need to do is we just got to, because whoever did the ducking to it just sucked ass, right? He said this happens a lot whenever they're, whatever, building houses or whatever. They just throw it together.
8: Mm-hmm.
6: I live out in the country, so there's no like codes or anything. So he's like, they just messed up. So he just
8: Live out in the gated country.
6: Exactly, Derek. A lot. You should have seen it. There were deer and there were rabbits and all sorts of things on my way in.
8: Right. I live out in the armed guard gated country.
6: Nope. It is out in the yeehaw buddy country. There's lots of horses and goats and all chickens. There's roosters in the morning. All that.
8: Mm.
6: Anyways, all I'm saying is it was not a super simple fix, but it was a fix where I could use my existing units.
8: Yeah.
6: Now it's all working. So I just shout out to them, and I know a lot of people. You guys, it's that time where you know you want to make sure your unit's working because it's yesterday it was 92 here locally.
8: Oh man, I felt it.
6: And it's miserable. I know 3 AC units is crazy. I agree. I'd like to downsize. Trust me. Trust me. I didn't know.
8: Right.
6: I got a great deal on this house.
8: Yeah.
6: So I had no idea. I thought that was normal.
8: Yeah, totally.
6: Anybody spank their kids?
8: No.
6: Shocking number of millennial and Gen Z parents are now spanking their kids again.
9: Hell yes.
6: They say it's necessary because these kids are just crazy. They say spare the rod, spoil the child.
8: Yep.
6: I think it's like a recent study found that a large amount of Gen Z and millennial parents are going back to old school forms of punishment like spanking.
8: Chris, you got boys. Did you ever spank?
9: Not in front of their mom.
6: Very honest answer. I like it.
8: I love that.
6: Does that? 1-855-FU-BILLY. I'm just curious if this is a real study. I saw this in the news, and they were like, hey, yeah, they're back to, there's a 20% jump in people whooping that ass.
8: Mm-hmm.
6: Or there's a WWE superstar, whoop that trick.
8: Yeah.
6: Yeah.
9: Whoop that trick.
6: Yeah, his name is Trick Williams.
8: Kid, though.
6: You know, you just play the song.
8: Whooped it. All right.
6: Yeah, because he's like, he starts acting up. You just hit the song. Whoop that trick. Whoop that trick. And you go up there and just.
8: Kid would probably be confused, though.

0: a song comes on.
1: Like, oh, I hate wrestling.
0: This is a WWE song?
2: Yeah,
0: like,
2: we're
0: this?
2: Going WWE old school. Back in the day,
0: yeah,
2: you would get beat by neighbors.
0: Right.
2: Back in the day, teachers could beat your ass. Neighbors could beat your ass. You didn't even do anything wrong. They'd be like, oh, that's for what you're going to do.
0: If an adult, you know, whooped your ass, it was because you deserved it.
2: Yeah, no matter what.
0: Yeah. Didn't even matter if you didn't.
2: You used to get, let's say dad came home, he had a bad day at work, you just get your ass whooped, and you're like, well, you know what? I had to take one for the team, so, you know, dad feels better now.
0: Mm-hmm.
2: Then you know, you all get around, you have your meatloaf like nothing happened.
0: Mm-hmm.
2: It's like, dad just came home, he had a bad day at work, and got his ass, then I got my ass beat.
0: Mm-hmm.
2: That's what happened. So who's Nord? You were a huge spanker.
3: I wasn't. I only.
2: Oh man, no.
0: Not of his own kid.
3: No, he's only been spanked maybe
2: I didn't
3: twice.
2: No, I wasn't saying that. You yeah. You didn't let me finish because you jumped in. You didn't even let me finish the sentence. I was saying that you were a huge spanker for a kid that wasn't yours.
3: Yeah,
0: huge spanker.
3: Yeah, I was.
2: Mm-hmm. And you're like, I'm practicing for when I have
3: she
2: my
3: told
2: own.
3: Me to do, she told
0: no,
3: me
0: she I, did. I don't. I'm the mom was like,
3: be
0: mom disciplined. Wanted him to do it.
3: Yeah, I was like,
2: weird.
3: Right.
2: John the Veteran. What's up, buddy?
4: Yes, sir. Morning, Billy, Derek.
2: I see, I can tell you probably, you love corporal punishment.
5: Hell yes, he does.
4: I was military, but yeah, I mean, I got spanked and disciplined and never had any issues like being a bad person. My kids, it was like a three warning chance. After the third time, like I'd try to ground them, take their stuff away, put them in a corner, then if that didn't work, it'd be, I mean, that's how I grew up, being a nice little slap on the butt. You know, it didn't beat them, but. And my grandson, I'm raising him the same way when he visits. I just don't have to do is look at him. He'll be like, Grandpa, he starts doing something he's not supposed to do. I was like, I just look at him and give him a top of look. And he's like, over there? I'm like, thank you. And that's it. My daughter and my wife got to argue with him. I was like, you're arguing with a five-year-old kid like 10 times. No, no. You know, you have to keep explaining yourself to him.
2: So you can just give him a look. So you're saying if you give him some spankings, after a while, all you got to do is give him the look and they'll straighten up.
4: Oh, yeah, pretty much. And, like, my youngest now is 22, and the same thing with him. He lives with us now, and that dude just...
2: Do you still spank him?
4: He's a gift, Dad.
2: Okay,
4: see... Oh, man. No, if he needed it, yeah. I told him, I don't care how old my kids are. They need it. Oh, he knows.
2: He's 22, he knows. And he's like, I'll still spank your ass if you need it.
4: Yeah, he's like, I want to box you, Dad. I was like, let's go. And then after a while, he thinks about it. He's like, no, Dad, I've seen you do MMA. I ain't going to fight with you. I'm like, well, you wanted to? Let's go.
2: You know, but you have a short window of beating your dad up, and I feel like it's past that. You have until... like 15 to 19 years old,
0: yeah,
2: where you can fight your dad. After that, it's not fair, and you're a bully if you beat your dad up.
0: I agree.
2: You have a short window to beat your dad up, and if you miss that window, it's too late. That's why we thought Nord was a giant psycho, because his dad was going bald.
0: Oh,
2: he could barely breathe, and Nord wanted to fight him.
0: His dad lost his wife.
2: Yeah. And then Nord's
0: like,
2: I'm
0: going to
2: beat your ass.
0: You want some, sucker? It was, oh, now you get the balls.
3: Hell yeah.
2: Mark.
0: Because Nard would have never have done that when he was...
3: Well, he intimidated me when I was like 7, so it was like payback. I couldn't do that when I was 7.
0: It was payback. It was payback to intimidate him when he was elderly.
3: Yeah. He intimidated me when I was 7, so
0: he's
3: like...
0: He's a monster.
3: I'm a monster. What?
5: He's a big monster.
0: Sorry, Mark.
6: All good.
2: What you got?
6: Yeah, I spank my kids all the time. I even do it in public, like at the park.
2: Really? So if they act up, you'll go over there and swat them on the butt?
6: Yeah. Yeah, I mean, nothing works better.
2: And do they... So they don't get, like, immune to it or whatever? Or like, whatever, I'll just take the spanking. I'll just do this bad thing, and I'll just take the spanking. It's not even that bad.
6: No, because, I mean, there's different levels to it. You're just not going to hit them 3 times with your belt over... you know, spilling some milk or something. So
2: gotcha.
6: It just depends on what they do, but.
2: Yeah, I was never spanked. I was raised by women. So they just yelled.
6: Yeah, and that doesn't really work all the time.
2: No, it doesn't.
6: Sometimes you, no, so.
2: Yeah, all I do is I just put my hands over my ears. You're loud.
6: I was at the park one time, and I got like a little round of applause from a few parents.
2: Really? Because they saw you spank? They're like, I wish I could do that. I'm just not as brave as you.
6: Yeah. They just saw the immediate change of his behavior, and then he just goes right back to doing what he was doing. But after getting a little lesson, thing, you got to explain to them why you're doing it.
2: Right, yeah. You can't just spank them and be like, oh, you'll find out later. They need to know what they did wrong. I got you. But most people don't spank anymore, but it was just an interesting article on how they're like, I can't handle these kids anymore. We got to start spanking them again. And now millennials and Gen Z are spanking. All right, I got to take a quick break. 1-855-FU-BILLY. We'll be right back.
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It's KCLB. It's Mighty Iris. Did anyone go see the He-Man movie or Masters of the Universe? I didn't see it. I don't even know the old one that well.

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It's KCLB, and this week we have a Festival Theater's Dad Pack for you. 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

ACLB rocks. Happy albumversary to the Red Hot Chili Peppers. Californication was released on this very day in 1999. I can't math that out, but happy albumversary.

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They went to Mexico. 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

CCLB rocks and happy albumversary to Velvet Revolver. Their Contraband album, their debut album, came out on this very day, June 8th, 2004. Rock on.

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It's KCLB, and we're giving away so much stuff for Dad this week. It's awesome. A Festival Theater's Dad Pack. 4-pack of tickets to any movie includes a popcorn and soda and some Old Spice. Yeah, keep on listening for your chance to win.

It's KCLB, and recently I rewatched Kill Bill, The Whole Bloody Affair. They combined part one and two. It's on Peacock. It's Mighty Iris Hay. I prefer just to watch part one and two separately. That's how I felt about it. Yeah.

It's KCLB. Man, I've been watching a lot of Tarantino lately. I rewatched Once Upon a Time in Hollywood. God, that movie is so freaking good. It's on Hulu if you've never seen it. It's so good.

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CLB, on the subject of Tarantino again, I think his 10th movie should be Kill Bill 3. What if he surprised us all and he's been filming it secretly for years? I hope that's what happened. Fingers crossed.

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When did that happen?

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93.7 KCLB TK Afternoon Show. Here's what's happening around the Coachella Valley. Coachella city leaders basically pulled the plug on that massive data center project. That's over. Bye-bye. Highway 74 still making headlines after the deadly shooting investigation. What a mess. That's been happening for days, all the information on that. Triple-digit heat is back in the valley. I mean, it's back, turning every parked truck into a you know what it is? It's an open oven and a hairdryer at the same time. That's how I describe summertime in the valley. It's like hairdryer on the side of your face blasting you and an oven coming from the front. October's coming soon, we hope. What else? Filling up for a road trip? Not too bad right now. I've seen worse. It's coming down just a smidge for your summertime fun and on your way wherever you're going right now. Turn this up.

97 KCLB. Fun little game in the summertime in the Coachella Valley. So what the temperature really is and what it says on your car, outside car temp, it's never even close. Now, when I had my Jeep back in the day, it was 147 one day, 147. Anybody have a high temp higher than what it is, whatever it is right now? Something crazy like 131. Can you text me a picture, please? In fact, everybody around the valley, text me a picture of what it says on your outside temp in your car. And whoever has the highest, I'll give you tickets to Six Flags Magic Mountain. Let's go. 760-391-5252.

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5: 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Foo Fighters.

93.7 KCLB Rock Music News. This is Monday, June 8th. Rush officially kicked off the 50-something tour this weekend. I believe it was in Southern California. Yeah, it was. Los Angeles. That new drummer, she's amazing. And the guys in the band love her. And so far, the crowd reaction has been huge. My buddy went to one of the shows. She's awesome. Guns N' Roses, new dates, world tour. More dates in November. I mean, it's great that they're out there, but Axl. I'm just going to say it, you know? Axl. What's up with that voice? Tour, Kid Rock's Freedom 250 tour. Another round of dates this summer. Celebrating America's anniversary. Evanescence has a new album out. Rolling Stones. Kanye West is 49 today. Is that true? Like in crazy years, he's like 170.

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1: 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It's Billy Madison. Coming up on the program, what is the sexiest thing that a man can do according to a woman?
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0: 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Rancho Mirage.
1: Thank you for calling. 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Janelle, how can I help you?
0: Hi there. I'm giving a local business a shout today. That's you?
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0: Hey, it's TK from 93.7 KCLB. How you doing?
1: Good. How are you?
0: Good. Gas prices. They're not really in the news. They're falling, right? Am I right or wrong on this?
1: Yeah, they did go down. Our regular is $4.91 right now.
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93.7 KCLB Spotlight 1994, Coachella Valley. It was booming here. It was booming. Palm Desert, La Quinta, Indio. Palm Springs Tramway was approaching 30th anniversary. Still a very cool place to hang out, literally. Average gas price, $111. Ford Mustang, $13,000. Stamp, 29 cents. The Dodgers played for $8. And O.J. Simpson's Bronco chase was the most watched thing of the year. So, man, that $111 sounds good right now. I'm talking about the gas price.

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Hello there, 93.7 KCLB. How thin sounding can a microphone be? That's the quiz question. All right, here we go. Road crews are keeping busy across the Coachella Valley this week. Palm Springs, construction. Gene Autry Trail, where the hell is that going to be? And Vista Chino, it sounds awful. Palm Canyon, Indio. Slowdowns on Monroe Street. Vista Chino, Ramon Road. I'd avoid Vista Chino, apparently. Yikes, Indian Canyon. Whitewater Wash. Those poor people outside doing all this. Yuck.

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0: The team's looking good this season.
1: I think so. Man, I miss playing football. Ever since I turned 40, I just can't find that fire I used to have.
0: Think it could be lower testosterone?
1: What do you mean?
0: I was feeling the same way. After 40, the body has less testosterone, and men lose their edge. That's why I take Nugenix Total T2.
1: That's the testosterone booster, right?
0: Yes, but Total T2 is their brand new formula that skyrockets nitric oxide levels in as little as 3 hours. Since I started taking it, I've been lifting like when we played for Coach Carter. My energy is way up, and it even spiced up things between me and the missus.
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